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0: 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Try to avoid fatty foods. 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
2: Private investors. Several football confederations strongly oppose the idea, with UEFA in Europe threatening to boycott future competitions. David Bernstein, a former chairman at the Football Association, says it's time for FIFA president Gianni Infantino to go.
3: I think Infantino has got completely carried away by being close to Trump and all the glories of the American presidency. And it's easy to get seduced by that. But I think we need people who don't get seduced by those things and can maintain a degree of independence.
2: Labour's Bev Craig has been elected mayor of Greater Manchester. She beat Reform's Sian Astley by 2/3 of the vote on second preferences. Turnout was just 25%. Our elections analyst Rob Ford says the Greens would have expected to do better.
4: They have won their first ever by-election in the north less than 6 months ago in this area. Now they're really very far behind in third place. And the other big surprise, I think, for me in those results was to Restore Britain beating the Conservatives into fifth place.
2: A teenage rape victim says she wants to meet Prime Minister Andy Burnham after her attacker wasn't sent to prison. Lucy, not her real name, was 15 when she was assaulted by a boy of the same age. He was sentenced to a community order. And MPs asked retailers to stop selling disposable barbecues because of a heightened risk of wildfires. John Pearce, who represents High Peak in Derbyshire, says the temporary measure would reduce the risk of preventable fires. Police have released two ransom notes apparently written by the kidnappers of US broadcaster Savannah Guthrie's mother. 84-year-old Nancy Guthrie is believed to have been taken from her home in Arizona at the start of February. Detectives hope someone will recognise the writing style. And in sport, it was a first Commonwealth gold medal for Georgia Hunter-Bell in the 800 metres. The Team England middle distance runner took the title at the Scotstoun Stadium in Glasgow. That's the latest. I'm Connor Sefton.
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Well, hello, welcome. My name is Joe Sambrook. You're listening to Northern Air Hospital Radio. I'm going to play some great tunes today. Every track we're going to play today is by a female artist. So all you need to do is sit back, relax, and enjoy yourself. We started off there with the Carpenters. We've only just begun, and yes, I've only just begun. So here we go with Dusty Springfield. And I only want to be with you. Of course I do.

Dusty Springfield, I Only Want to Be With You. That was one from the 60s, and she made some wonderful, wonderful music over the years. And I always remember her starting out with a brother and the Springfields, and they kind of had a bit of a folky theme to what they did. And Dusty went on to make some absolutely cracking music along the way.

I'm Joe Sambrook. You're listening to Northern Air Hospital Radio. You can listen to us 24 hours a day, 7 days a week. We're just a friend at your bedside. So all you have to do is just click on Channel 1 and there we are. And we'll play you some great music. We have some wonderful programmes. So we're there at the click of a switch. Now, what's not to like about that last track there? That was Celine Dion and Barbara Streisand. And it was taken from the album Let's Talk About Love. And that particular track was called Tell Him. And that was absolutely brilliant. I just love that one. Now, I was thumbing through a book the other day and I was looking about patron saints. It's a thing you do all the time. I'm sure you do the same. And I was surprised, the patron saints of various things. So I'll just run through a couple with you. So one of the patron saints, St. Arnold, he's a patron saint of beer. St. Vitus. Now, I would have thought that was to do with dance, but apparently it's not. It's oversleeping. I'm pretty good at that. And St. Isadora, that's the internet. So I would have felt that was a fairly modern one, but perhaps not. And the one I like most of all, really, is St. Anthony. And I'm sure you may have done this. I'm always losing my car keys. I'm always losing something. And what you do, a friend of mine told me to do this, just say, St. Anthony, can you find me car keys, please? And 9 times out of 10, it's there. Brilliant. So that's the one, St. Anthony. So if you lose anything, that's the fella to be asking. And then say, thank you, St. Anthony, at the end of it. Northern Air.

That was Amy Winehouse and Back to Black. She made some great music, really, and sadly, she's no longer with us. Now, our next track is a lady called Lois Fairclough. You've probably not heard of her, but she used to sing with the Wigan Youth Dance Orchestra. Hope you like this. I think she's great.

Terrific voice there from Lois Fairclough. Yeah, she was singing there with the Wigan Youth Jazz Orchestra. And apparently, quite a number of years ago, she got stage fright and somebody had to kind of talk to her, help her, and get her through the problem. But with a voice like that, who'd think she'd got stage fright? Let's take you back to 1959 when this was recorded. This is Doris Day and A Very Precious Love. I'm Joe Sombrook. This is Northern Air Hospital Radio.

Oh, what a track. Enya and Orinoco Flow. I'd like to share with you some fascinating facts about rice, which you probably know about anyway. People have been eating rice since at least 500 BC. Rice is grown on every continent except Antarctica, but 90% of the world's production comes from Asia. Almost 500 million tons of rice is produced every year, providing an estimated 20% of the world's dietary energy. The Chinese word for rice is the same as the word for food, and rice has long been as a symbol of life, fertility. This is why rice is traditionally thrown at weddings all over the world.

there we had Caro Emerald. Fantastic. And this particular track was taken from album Deleted Seams from the Cutting Room Floor. Now, if you ever get the chance to buy that album, I would fully recommend it, because there's some absolutely fabulous tracks on there. And hopefully, when we do another programme in the not-too-distant future, we may play another track by her. What we're going to do now, we're going to have something from Nina Simone now, and we're going to have I Love You Porgy. And this is taken from Porgy and Bess, the musical, and this was written by the one and only George Gershwin.

You're listening to Northern Air Radio, and we're broadcasting to the patients of North Manchester General and Salford Royal as well. Now, I've come across a few more fascinating facts. This one's about beer, and I think most people wouldn't mind a pint of beer now and again, especially when it's warm, something nice and cold, which kind of gets to the back of your tonsils, which is great. Beer is the third most popular drink worldwide. Only water and tea beat it in quantity, which is drank. In October 1814, a huge vat of beer at a brewery in Tottenham Court Road exploded, resulting in the beer flood killing at least 8 people. That wasn't very pleasant, was it, really? I'd sooner have a drink of it, really, than get to... The beer mile is an event which runners drink a can of beer at the start of each of 4 laps. The world record is 4 minutes, 33.6 seconds. And this one I like a lot. The research by Guinness in 2000 revealed that 162,719 pints of Guinness are wasted each year by being trapped in drinkers' moustaches. Well, there's a fascinating fact for you. I remember a few years ago having the great opportunity to go to Dublin, and we went round the Guinness factory, and it's absolutely brilliant. And when you've been on the tour and you finish, you come back, and what do they give you? They give you a pint of Guinness, and it's the best Guinness I have honestly ever tasted. And you could

Oh, fabulous there. Edie Gourmet and Hey Johnny One Note. She usually sings with her husband, Steve Lawrence, and they make a really good pair. But she is one hell of a singer. What we're going to play next is Elaine Page, and she's what you call done the Queen album. So she's played and singing lots of Queen songs. And this one, A Kind of Magic. This is Northern Air. I'm Joe Sambrook.

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I think I said too much, like, do you like my bracelets? Oh wait, they're handcuffs. Last night I said I want your babies. 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
1: Well, I like to play, you know, different artists, and that was certainly different. That was Lucy Spraggan, and it was called Last Night. I remember coming across this young lady quite a number of years ago when my granddaughter was singing at the MEN Arena with Young Voices, and she came on, and actually it was hit and miss whether she was going to be on stage anyway, because she'd broken a leg a day or two before she went on. But yeah, I love that, and there's lots of things on there, bit of urban stuff really, if you like, but I certainly enjoyed it. I did say I'd try and sneak another one of Edie Gourmet's in, and it's kind of off the playlist, this, but nonetheless, I'll play it anyway, and it's called I'll Take Romance.

What a voice. Edie Gourmet, I'll Take Romance. I think in future programmes I'm going to feature some of their music, you know, with Steve Lawrence and Edie Gourmet. And I am sure you will like it. Anyway, thank you very much for your company today. I've enjoyed it. Hopefully you've enjoyed my music. So keep listening to Northern Air 7 days a week, 24 hours a day. And we're a friend at your bedside. And we will keep you company. And I hope you will soon be better and on your way home. And I'll leave you now with Diana Washington, September in the Rain.

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2: From the Sky News Centre at 3, FIFA has performed a U-turn and is abandoning plans to sell off stakes in the World Cup to private investors. The proposal sparked a civil war in world football and could put Gianni Infantino's future as FIFA president in jeopardy. Labour's Bev Craig has been elected Mayor of Greater Manchester. She beat Reform candidate Cyan Astley on second preferences. The Greens came third, while recently formed Restore Britain pushed the Conservatives into fifth place. During her victory speech, Andy Burnham's successor called for an end to divisive politics that pits neighbour against neighbour.
3: We will build a Greater Manchester that works for all of us, that we're all proud of, where everyone feels welcome and everyone has a chance to succeed. Thank you.
2: An 18-year-old man's been arrested following an explosion at a block of flats in Ipswich. The blast in Prince's Street damaged several windows. Police and paramedics were called out just before 9 o'clock last night. No injuries have been reported. Ministers are promising to regulate the funeral sector in England after an undertaker was jailed for letting bodies rot in storage and handing fake ashes to families. Robert Bush, who's 48, was handed a 20-year sentence yesterday. When police raided his premises in Hull, they found decomposing remains of more than 30 people. Ron Marsh's mother, Joyce, was one of them.
4: How can you have so little regard for a person's dignity that you allowed these bodies to deteriorate? I just cannot even think what these policemen saw when they turned up.
2: The police watchdog, the IOPC, is investigating the death of an autistic man who was handcuffed by officers. Ricky Swindles became unresponsive after being restrained in Greater Manchester last Friday. And a strike on East Midlands Railway is due to go ahead later. Talks have failed to resolve a dispute over safety. That's the latest. I'm Connor Sefton.
1: Northern Air.
0: Music, chat and information to help you during your stay in hospital.
5: Part 27. It's 1981.

0: 7:30, and America is waking up to see two dramatic stories unfolding: the final hours of the hostage crisis and the beginning of Ronald Reagan's presidency.
1: I, Ronald Reagan, do solemnly swear
2: that I will faithfully execute the office of President of the United States.
1: That I will faithfully execute the office of President of the United States.
2: And will...
0: Now the release of...

0: The hostages will be on Reagan's watch. Jimmy Carter can only go home to Plains, Georgia, to see the final escape from Iran become the epilogue to his administration.
1: They were at the airport. The planes were at the end of the runway. That was the final word until just following the ceremonies, in which we were told that the first plane was airborne at 12:33, and then 10 minutes later we heard the second.
2: Just a few moments ago, on Air Force One, before we landed at Warner Robins, I had received word officially for the first time that the aircraft carrying the 52 American hostages had cleared Iranian airspace on the first leg of a journey home, and that every one of the 52 hostages was alive, was well, and free.

0: T-minus 10 seconds and counting. 9, 8, 7, 6, 5, 4. We've gone for main engine start. We have main engine start.
1: It's making the very ground beneath me shake. 2,500 tons of

0: I had a thrill from the moment of liftoff all the way up to what we're doing now. I think we've got something that's really going to mean something to the country and the world. This vehicle is performing like a champ, like all of us that have worked so long on it, knew that you would.
1: Columbia, you're approaching the hack now. Right on the money.
2: Put your feet. Stand. Five. Four. Three. Two. One. Down.
1: Welcome home, Columbia. Beautiful, beautiful.

0: There's been an assassination attempt on President Reagan. Shots were fired at him as he left a hotel in Washington. He was hit in the chest, but is reported to be in a stable condition and conscious.
1: The president was on his way out of the Washington Hilton Hotel where he had been addressing a trade union conference. The small crowd outside included his assailant.
2: Mr. President!
1: The president was hustled into his limousine by Secret Servicemen, and at this time it was thought he was uninjured. A scene of great confusion on the sidewalk outside the hotel, with other Secret Servicemen and spectators on the ground, and the injured, including the president's press secretary, James Brady. He was shot in the head. A policeman and a Secret Serviceman were also injured, and other Secret Servicemen were clustered around the suspected assailant, later identified as John W. Hinckley, 22 years old, from Evergreen, Colorado.
3: "Dear Jody," Hinckley wrote, "there is a definite possibility that I will be killed in my attempt to get Reagan. As you well know by now, I love you very much. I will admit to you that the reason I'm going ahead with this attempt now is because I just cannot wait any longer to impress you. This letter is being written an hour before I leave for the Hilton Hotel."

0: The People's March for Jobs, which began a month ago in Liverpool, Wales and Yorkshire, has finally reached London. It's estimated that nearly 100,000 people will have taken part, and Labour MP Tony Benn said they would take their places in history alongside the Jarrow Marchers of 1936.
1: The sun-tanned marchers, moving swiftly after their 250 miles of training from Liverpool, were met on a roundabout outside Harrow as they crossed the GLC boundary. The new leader of the GLC told them that London would pay all their expenses in the capital.
2: On behalf of 7 million Londoners, we salute your march. We stand solidly behind you and the policies you've been urging on the march down from the north. It has built its support through every town and city it has passed. It has come to articulate the demand of millions of people in this country for work.
1: Those who'd completed the whole distance felt well pleased with what they'd achieved.
3: The march is just raising the people's consciences, really. You know, realising that there are, you know, lots of young people haven't got jobs, you know. I mean, they don't realise, they just think, oh, I just know somebody who's unemployed, you know. They don't realise how many of us there are.

Scotland Yard is investigating the possibility that firebombing led to the deaths of 13 people at an all-night birthday party in a house in South London. It took only 3 minutes for flames to engulf the three-story house, trapping party guests, many of them children, on upper floors. Young West Indians jumped to the street, but others were trapped by smoke and flames. As forensic scientists and firemen searched the wreckage of the house in New Cross Road, the police awaited conclusive evidence of arson. The sort of inquiry which is normal in murder cases has been mounted.

0: On my right, we have Mr. Darcus Howe, who's come up from London, and who, in fact, is the coordinator of the New Cross Massacre Action Committee.
1: We fervently believe that it's some right-wing fascist organization or some individual inspired by them who did that in a certain political atmosphere at a certain moment in the history of the British society. That's what is happening in this country. And wherever I go, and I have been speaking all over this country, most black people believe that it

0: Parts of Brixton are burning tonight. Flames and thick black smoke from blazing houses, pubs and shops have cast a heavy orange pall over the whole area. Crouched behind their riot shields, the police withstood many such barrages of bottles, bricks and petrol bombs during the 5 hours the rioting lasted. When there was a lull, they advanced, first giving ominous warning of their intentions by drumming on their riot shields with their truncheons.
1: The scene is one of utter devastation. Burnt out cars block the streets. Water pours unchecked from the ruins of a public house. A nearby graffiti urges, "Fight back." I don't believe this is England.
2: Our children are suffering. They are crying for help. Nobody will listen.
3: Is this the right way to go about getting
2: it? It's not the right way. It's not the right way.

0: The trouble started when three coachloads of white skinheads, some of them National Front supporters, arrived at the Hambra Tavern, a public house on the western edge of a predominantly Asian part of Southall. They had come from the East End of London to hear a popular skinhead group play at the pub. An eyewitness told me what happened.
1: It started by the skinheads pulling up here and walking down the road and smashing the engine's windows. Well, what really starts it off, they beat an engine shopkeeper up, a woman, an old woman, the second block down, and that got the engines back up. That's how they all congregated.
2: Who was throwing Molotov cocktails?
1: The engines and the skinheads.
3: They was all at it,
1: It was like a battle outside. I've never seen anything like it in all my life.
4: Violence has broken out again in the Toxteth district of Liverpool, and more police have been drafted in from surrounding forces. Gangs of youths are out in the streets, and there are reports that a number of buildings have been set on fire.
5: I had the shop getting broken into, and I came out here, and that was what happened.
6: It was throwing things out onto the pavement from there,
5: haven't they? Yes, they've stole things from there that broke into the carpet place down here.
7: The electrical shop.
5: And they're still just taking the cars, the people are coming down and wrecking them.
7: This is really disgusting.
6: Just turning around, no police around at all. There are one or two cars turned over on their sides. Some of them look as if they've been set on fire. And there's just a lot of black smoke coming from one of the places down the far end here.

0: The Rolling Stones have proved that they're still the greatest rock show on earth. Their phenomenally successful tour of America collected a record $40 million at the gates, and they played to 3 million people in packed stadiums and arenas.
1: It was wonderful because yesterday the whole audience, 60,000 people, sang Happy Birthday to you, which was one of the highlights of my career, no doubt. No, it was really very emotional. And I'll never forget my 27th birthday.
2: 19 years with the Stones now. What's the achievement you're most proud of?
3: This tour.
2: This tour? Yeah. Why so?
3: It's the biggest tour we've ever done.

0: He's out, caught it. Forward short leg by Mike Gadding. Bat and pad. Whitney unhappy to go, but England have retained the ashes. Willis taking the final wicket and Mike Brayley's triumph completed.
1: So the ashes go to England and the series goes to England. Man of the match, well, who else would you give it to but Ian Botham, who played that marvellous knock the other day, picked up wickets and took that splendid catch. Oh, sure.

0: You can't be serious, man. You cannot be serious! That ball was on the line. Chalk flew up. It was clearly in. How can you possibly call that out? How many are you gonna miss? Now he's walking over. Everyone knows it's in this whole stadium. And you call it out? Explain that to me, will you?
1: 15-30.
0: Saw that serve in up for? You got the absolute pits of the world, you know that?
1: I'm going to award a point against you, Mr. McEnroe.
2: He's already had one warning. Loss of a point awarded by Mr. Edward James.
0: We're not going to have a point taken away because this guy's an incompetent fool. I said he was the pits of the world. That's exactly what he is. And I'm not going to have a point.
3: Morning, John.
4: Morning, my parents.
3: Did you have a good day yesterday?
4: I did have a good day yesterday.
5: You win your tournament, son?
4: I did win my tournament.
3: Did you get fined again?
4: I did get fined again.
3: Don't slurp your orange juice.
4: What did you say?
3: I've told you before not to slurp your orange juice.
4: You cannot be serious! You cannot be serious! I'm gonna bring in Dad. I want to bring in Dad. I want to hear what Dad has to say. Let's bring in Dad. Let's hear what Dad has to say.
3: Did you hear a sound, Patrick?
5: The drink was slurped.
4: Jesus Christ! Why am I surrounded by incompetence? Why is everyone against me?

0: when I write the songs with Marco, there's always a strong lyrical side. And from the time of writing through the recording, I'm constantly thinking of ways to visually interpret the lyric. And the videos are purely taking the record into a sort of fantasy world.
1: Do you do all your own stunts? I mean, you're going through windows and jumping off horses and...
0: Yeah, I like to do my own stunts because I think that it gives it that little bit of professional aspect for me. The idea of somebody actually visibly seeing that it's you. But there still comes that little moment where you have to do it. And every moment I do it, I think, why didn't I just make a record?

0: Buckingham Palace has announced the engagement of Prince Charles to Lady Diana Spencer. The wedding will be in the summer, probably at Westminster Abbey.
1: How do you feel on this marvellous day?
2: I'm positively delighted and frankly amazed that Diana is prepared to take me on.
1: Lady Diana, your feelings?
3: Absolutely delighted, thrilled, blissfully happy.

0: come the bride herself, Lady Diana Spencer, and her dress of ivory pure silk taffeta, a lovely cream, old cream colour, made of old lace. It's hand embroidered. Listen to the cheers. And she really does look like a fairy tale princess, an absolute fairy tale, waving to the crowd.
1: Yes, the bridegroom has arrived at the church on time. Here he comes now with his procession, Prince Andrew alongside him, both in their full naval uniform, as the carriage draws up at the base of the steps. Once again, Prince Andrew gets out first. There are tremendous cheers here. The St. Paul's crowd are going absolutely mad as they see the bridegroom go up the steps. And here comes the bride.

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0: To my wedded husband.
1: To my wedded husband.
0: To have and to hold.
1: To have and to hold.
0: From this day forward.
1: From this day forward.
0: For better, for worse.
1: For better, for worse.
0: For richer, for poorer.
1: For richer, for poorer.
0: To love and to cherish.
1: Love and to cherish.
0: Till death us do part.
1: Till death us do part.

0: President Sadat of Egypt is dead. He was assassinated at a military parade in Cairo, apparently by a group of his own soldiers who opened fire on the president and other dignitaries on the reviewing stand.
1: President Sadat, resplendent in a new gold-trimmed uniform as Field Marshal of the Egyptian Armed Forces, had taken the salute, laid a wreath on the tomb of the unknown soldier, and was reviewing an impressive display of Egyptian military might. Then, as the parade was reaching its climax, with most people's attention distracted by an aerobatic display, two grenades exploded, and a group of soldiers jumped from a military truck taking part in the parade and ran towards the president, firing from Kalashnikov automatic rifles. In spite of the literally thousands of troops surrounding the president, the group of assassins continued firing for well over a minute.

0: The long wait at Bobby Sands' bedside ended early this morning. The news of his death came in a terse statement from the Northern Ireland office. It said simply, Mr. Robert Sands, a prisoner in the maze, died today at 1:17 a.m. From the first day of his hunger strike, Sands was adamant that only a shift in government policy would end his fast. But despite the propaganda success of his election as an MP, he found the government in no mood to back down on the issue of special status. Increasingly, the question became not whether he would die, but when.
1: Petrol bombs coming over from houses around here up in Ballymurphy, coming over the fences, exploding in front of the police Land Rovers. Police are firing plastic bullets in retaliation. And a soldier is now in flames. A soldier is his clothes on fire. His colleagues coming to the rescue. His fire doused out by his colleagues. And now the soldier's coming under a great deal of fire, a great deal hail of fire bombs. The soldier whose clothes caught fire is now standing up, being helped away.
2: The van containing the bomb had apparently been parked outside the barracks for about half an hour before the explosion. Two men had been seen pushing it into the side of the road, and people living nearby said the guardsman's coach passed the same spot every day. The scene immediately after the blast was one of utter devastation. The van was blown to pieces, and the guardsman's coach only yards away from it took the full force of the explosion.
3: Last night, Mr. Paisley said it might be necessary for loyalists in the province to go out and kill the killers.
4: But I intend to march! Thousands upon thousands of men dedicated to Sea of Ulster and to defeat the Irish Republican Army.
5: If an announcement that you're forming a private army, if an announcement that it's legitimate to judge people as killers and go out and kill them outside the law, if that is not incitement under the terms of the Incitement to Hatred Act, I don't know what is. And I think that it should be shown quite clearly that Mr. Paisley is not above the law.

damp. It's an overcast day here in London for the 7,500 who will run from Greenwich to Buckingham Palace. They're not all trained athletes, by the way. There are housewives, a couple of members of parliament, old age pensioners. There's a blind man, an air hostess, and a waiter who will run the distance carrying a tray of drinks, and he claims he won't spill a drop. And I can see at the moment a mass of people right down Greenwich. As far as the eye can see, there are thousands and thousands and thousands. I can see bobbing heads now. It's like a shoal of fish. It's like a flock of coloured birds flying through the sky, dotted right across this picture, right down towards Woolwich, where they will go next. It is a remarkable sight.

0: Bob Marley, the best known and most influential star of reggae music, has died at the age of 36 in a hospital in Miami. Mr. Marley had been hailed by Jamaican Prime Minister Edward Seaga as a cultural ambassador. A month before his death, the Jamaican government awarded Mr. Marley the Order of Merit in recognition of his contribution to Jamaican culture.
1: Over the past few weeks, the pop music scene and the fashion scene have been influenced by a new youth cult, the New Romantics or the Blitz Kids.
2: The architects of this curious, optimistic movement now spreading across the country are Steve Strange and Rusty Egan.
3: It started out basically from a club and progressing into, like, I hate to call it a movement, moving into like a whole style of people's self-expression. The whole idea is complete change, all the time moving on with the music, with the clothes, with the style.

0: exactly 2 months since we launched the Council for Social Democracy. Today, it becomes the Social Democratic Party. It is the biggest break in the pattern of British politics for at least 60 years, for two generations.
1: Ladies and gentlemen, tonight, we have seen the largest movement of votes that has ever taken place in any by-election in the British Isles. This is indeed a remarkable result. We believe that the election of the first Social Democratic Member of Parliament ever in this country is the beginning of what is for us a great movement of history, an idea that has found its time.
2: I think that Shirley's result, which is a stupendous result, I know it's been sort of written down a bit because it's been freely predicted over the last 2 weeks, but 3 months ago to have said you could win Crosby would have been absolutely amazing. But I think the reality now is that this is the strongest political force in the country, the Social Democrats and Liberals, and I think that it means that we have a very good chance of forming the government of the country whenever the election is called. My

Bill Haley, the man who gave the world the rock and roll classic Rock Around the Clock, has died at the age of 55 of natural causes. Haley was the first figure with whom the early adherents of rock and roll music could identify, and Rock Around the Clock became an anthem for the movement.

0: United Kingdom's entry. Buxford, very vivacious performance. Full of beans. Certainly in the top five, I'd say. Could well be a winner.
1: The four members of Bucks Fizz, Cheryl Baker, 26, Jay Aston, 19, Michael Nolan, 26, and Bobby G, 27, won the Eurovision Song Contest in Dublin by just 4 points. For the second year running, Norway scored no points at all in the competition.

0: A major crisis has developed in Poland overnight involving outright confrontation between the state and the independent trade union Solidarity. About 2 hours ago, the Polish Prime Minister and party leader, General Jaruzelski, went on the radio to announce that a state of emergency had been declared and that the country was being taken over by what he called a military council of national salvation.
1: A convoy of some 200 military vehicles circulated through the centre of Warsaw last night in an apparently symbolic gesture of power. There could have been little alternative reason for it. Military experts believe Warsaw is now ringed by tanks and artillery, sufficient to contain massive civil disturbances. The contrast between Warsaw last week and the newly created military zone could hardly be greater. Systematically, the memory of the last 18 months here is being wiped off the surface of Poland.
2: Warsaw Radio began giving the first details of violent clashes between workers and security forces. The radio said the forces of order dispersed groups which were behaving aggressively. This is the first official indication of the seriousness of the situation in Poland. It may well be that the security forces have succeeded in crushing all opposition in the capital, but they've clearly met more determined resistance from workers occupying factories and collieries elsewhere, and Warsaw Radio is prepared to admit it.
3: As I speak to you tonight, the fate of a proud and ancient nation hangs in the balance. One of the ways the Polish people have demonstrated their solidarity in the face of martial law is by placing lighted candles in their windows to show that the light of liberty still glows in their hearts. A lighted candle will burn in the White House window as a small but certain beacon of our solidarity with the Polish people. I urge all of you to do the same tomorrow night on Christmas Eve. So, in a spirit of gratitude for what we've been able to achieve together over the past year, and looking forward to all that we hope to achieve together in the years ahead, Nancy and I want to wish you all the best of holiday seasons. As Charles Dickens said so well in A Christmas Carol, God bless us, everyone.

0: Correspondent Rob Harris says his plans had sparked civil war in the world of football.
1: I've been hearing that Infantino was gradually, increasingly losing support of the world of football from key figures to stay in his post after 10 years. So this is an attempt by Gianni Infantino to try to retain the FIFA presidency by scrapping these plans.
0: Greater Manchester has a new mayor. Bev Craig has been elected, retaining the region for Labour and replacing Andy Burnham. She beat Reform's Cyan Astley by two-thirds of the vote on second preferences. Most of the 60,000 migrants who crossed into the Spanish territory of Ceuta have returned to Morocco. It's believed at least 61 people who arrived by land and sea have died. Italy suspended its Schengen free travel regime with Spain in response to the crisis. Elizabeth Brawes from the Atlantic Council.
2: It's also a political goal, which is to stir up discord within our society. If you have the arrival of a significant number of asylum seekers or at your borders, that will stir up very strong emotions, a crisis that wasn't there before.
0: The National Trust has announced a public appeal to restore landscape devastated by a wildfire. Flames have ripped through Dunwich Heath in Suffolk. A month of free bus travel for children in England has now started. Most under-16s will not be required to pay on the majority of services throughout August. And in sport, Derek McInnes saw his Rangers team draw 1-1 at Dundee United in the opening game of the Scottish Premiership season. United led at the break with a goal on his league debut for Australian Lachlan Rose. That's the latest. I'm Connor Sefton.
3: 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Music, chat and information to help you during your stay in hospital.
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the Band of Her Majesty's Marines with Strauss Sr.'s Radetzky March, opening the show for us today. Later in the programme, we'll have contributions from Vanessa May, Alad Jones and Emma Johnson. But first, our featured composer Peter Maxwell Davis. Born in Salford, Lancashire in 1934, he started composing from an early age, and he studied at the University of Manchester and at the Royal College of Music, and has worked all over the world, and was appointed Associate Conductor Composer with the Royal Philharmonic Orchestra from 1992 to 2002. In 2004, he was appointed Master of the Queen's Music, and has the dubious honour of being one of the first classical composers to open a music download website. Our first selection, Symphony No. 4, was commissioned for the Scottish Chamber Orchestra and composed in 1989, dedicated to the memory of the violinist John Tunnell, who'd been leader of the orchestra and was premiered at the Royal

The Scottish Chamber Orchestra with Peter Maxwell Davis's Symphony No. 4. Our next selection, Maxwell's Reel, is drawn from a genuine old tune, Maxwell's Strathspey, which the composer found in an 1824 collection of Scottish melodies. Its inspiration came from a walk to a community event on the Orkney island of Hoy, where he was living, when he saw the northern lights pulsing in and out of time, with the sounds coming from the hall.

0: the Royal Scottish National Orchestra, and Maxwell's Reel, concluding our feature today on Peter Maxwell Davis.
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1791 was the year that saw the death of Mozart. It also saw him complete his final piece of instrumental music, the Clarinet Concerto in A. It was the first clarinet concerto to be written by a major composer, except that Mozart didn't write it for the clarinet at all. He wrote it for the basset clarinet, an instrument that has four extra semitones in its lower range. Unfortunately, this instrument is now obsolete, so we'll have to make do with the normal clarinet, as played here by Emma Johnson.

Anna Johnson, accompanied by the Royal Philharmonic Orchestra, with Mozart's Clarinet Concerto in A, taken from the CD The Mozart Album. Choirs are very popular, and if you've ever stood in one of our major cathedrals when one is in full flow, it's easy to understand why. So we have a double play here for you. Firstly, the choir of Durham Cathedral with Civitas Sancti Tui, followed by the choir of Belfast Cathedral and Golden Splendour.

The Choir of Belfast Cathedral, directed by Philip Stopford, performing with Golden Splendour from the CD The Complete English Hymnal. Not many of our programmes go by without a touch of Bach, and this one is no exception. The Partita No. 3 in E, written in 1720, but laid dormant until published in 1802. Even after publication, it was largely ignored until the celebrated violinist Joseph Joachim started performing the works. And here we have the first part, Preludio, performed by Vanessa May.

Vanessa May with Preludio from Johann Sebastian Bach's Partita No. 3 in E, taken from the CD The Platinum Collection. We go back 4 years in Bach's life to 1716, when he wrote Heart and Mouth and Deed and Life, a cantata that was transcribed by Myra Hess in 1926, in defiance of the effect suggested by Bach, as his original scoring was for voices with trumpet, oboes, strings, and continuo. Through many changes, this piece has turned into the hymn Jesu, Joy of Man's Desiring, performed for us here by Alan Jones.

'Tis You, Joy of Man's Desiring, sung by Alad Jones, and taken from the CD P.A. Jesu. You've been listening to the best of British classical music with me, Peter Grogan. I've enjoyed your company today, and I look forward to you joining me again. We started today's show with a military band, and that's how we'll close. I'll leave you with the Coldstream Guards and the British Grenadiers.

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2: From the Sky News Centre at 5. FIFA will not proceed with controversial plans to sell off a stake in the World Cup to private investors. Several football confederations strongly oppose the idea, with UEFA in Europe threatening to boycott future competitions. David Bernstein, a former chairman at the Football Association, says

0: Now they're really very far behind in third place. And the other big surprise, I think, for me in those results was to Restore Britain beating the Conservatives into fifth place.
1: A teenage rape victim says she wants to meet the Prime Minister after her attacker wasn't sent to prison. Lucy, not her real name, was 15 when she was assaulted by a boy of the same age. He was sentenced to a community order. And MPs asked retailers to stop selling disposable barbecues because of a heightened risk of wildfires. John Pearce, who represents High Peak in Derbyshire, says the temporary measure would reduce the risk of preventable fires. Police have released two ransom notes, apparently written by the kidnappers of US broadcaster Savannah Guthrie's mother. 84-year-old Nancy Guthrie is believed to have been taken from her home in Arizona in February. Detectives hope someone will recognise the writing style. And in sport, it was a first Commonwealth gold medal for Georgia Hunter-Bell in the 800 metres. The Team England middle distance runner took the title at the Scotstoun Stadium in Glasgow. That's the latest. I'm Connor Sefton.
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4: Hello there and welcome once again to my favourite song. It's the show where we've asked some well-known faces from the entertainment world to tell us what their favourite song is, so we can play it just for you. It really is an eclectic mix of songs and memories that we have for you during the next hour, so please do stay with us and see if their favourite song is your favourite song.
5: Hello, my name is Patty Clare and I play Mary Taylor in Coronation Street. My favourite song, or one of my favourite songs, because I love music, is Dancing Queen by ABBA. And the reason why I love this song is it reminds me of being very little and running around the streets in summertime with all my cousins. So I hope you're all doing well and that you all get well soon, and whatever struggles that you're facing, you'll be able to overcome them quickly and be home soon. Enjoy Dancing Queen.

I'm Alan Titchmarsh, and when it comes to choosing a favourite song, well, there are so many. But one I remembered recently that had slipped my mind, and I thought, well, that is good, and I shall remember it with you. Peter Skellen, a lovely man who I had the pleasure of meeting many times over the years, and a song he composed, You're a Lady. He was accompanied by the Hanwell Band, and being a Yorkshireman, brass bands have always done it for me. And this is a wonderful memory of a lovely man and a glorious tune. The Hanwell Band and Peter Skellen, You're a Lady.

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Hello everyone, my name is Finty Williams and I'm here to tell you about my favourite song. My most favourite song, I think, is The Carpenters' Close to You, because it was the first song that was sung to my son after he was born 23 years ago, and it encompasses everything I felt about that moment. I hope that you're all right. I hope that you're looking forward to spending time with your families, and I send you all lots of love.

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1: Hello there, my name's Mark Benton, and my favourite song. Well, it's a difficult one because it changes all the time, doesn't it? But at the moment I would say Small Hours by John Martin, which was recorded in the middle of a night by a lake, and you can hear the geese from across the lake if you listen carefully. I hope you enjoy it.

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2: Hello, this is Steve Wright from BBC Radio 2. Lovely to be talking to you again. You've asked me about my favourite song. Well, I've got a couple of favourite songs. I'll just do the one, though. And the reason it is my favourite song is because it sounds good on the radio. It's got a great arrangement. It reminds me of the heat and the sunshine in Los Angeles, California. And it just sounds great on the radio, as I mentioned. And also, it fills up the speaker. Got a lovely saxophone on it. It's Harden My Heart by Quarterflash. I know it's probably about a broken love affair or something a little bit negative, but it makes me feel good. So it's Harden My Heart by Quarterflash. You played it for them, play it for me. Play it.

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4: Welcome back to My Favourite Song. It's the show where we've asked a whole bunch of celebs to tell us about their favourite song so they can share it with you. Coming up, more hits and memories as we enjoy My Favourite Song. And in this half of the programme, presenter and TV personality Nick Owen shares his favourite song. Nick.
5: Hello, everyone. I'd first of all like to wish all patients in hospital the very best and do get better soon. But I hope everything's going okay, as well as can be expected. I'm just going to tell you what my favourite song is. It's actually one from the 1960s. It's called Blackberry Way by The Move. It's regarded as our song by Vicky, my wife, and myself. And also it's written by a very good friend of mine. And I remember it coming out, going to number one, the first time The Move, the group The Move, had a number one hit. So that is my favourite song, Blackberry Way. Blackberry.

Hi there, this is Joe McFadden, and naming my favourite song is a really difficult thing to do. I've got so many songs that mean different things to me, but if I'm feeling a little bit down and I want to be cheered up, I'll stick this one on, and it reminds me of going to my first gig in Glasgow at the Pavilion Theatre, and my little friend Philip had invited me along. I think a ticket had become available, and I remember just having my socks blown off watching this amazing band and the atmosphere that they created, and for the first time realizing how powerful gigs and how great music could be. And the song is Perfect, and the band is Fairground Attraction with the amazing Eddie Reader. Thank you for that, and I just want to take this opportunity to say to all the patients listening on the radio to get well soon, and to say that I'm thinking of you and sending you lots and lots of love. Take care.

Matt Allwright from Watchdog and other BBC programmes. Hello, I just wanted to share with you my favourite song of all time, which is one of those things I keep coming back to. I can't get away from it, and it kind of is a shock to me because I consider myself a bit of a punk, and you know, I grew up with all the indie stuff in the 80s. I'm a big fan of the Smiths, I love the Specials, but my favorite song is Thinking of You by Sister Sledge. And the reason I keep coming back to it is that I just love the sentiment, the idea in the lyrics that you can't live without somebody's love. Without love, how do I live? I think that's true for all of us. And it's a beautiful piece of work by Nile Rodgers and by Sister Sledge. And I love the breakdown in the middle when it's just congas and the guitar. Anyway, you probably know this song already, but it's my favourite song of all time, and it very rarely is displaced from the top of that chart for me. I keep coming back to it. Enough waffle. Please enjoy Thinking of You by Sister.

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1: Hello, I'm Lynn Parsons, and it's possible you may recognise my voice from the radio. It's also possible you may not, and that's okay too. I've been asked to share with you my favourite song, which is ridiculous. I have hundreds of them for different reasons, and depending on the day, I can change my mind. So let's think this through. If we were all out and about in a soft-top car with the roof down heading for the seaside, I'd probably pick something we could all sing along to. Maybe Harry Styles, Watermelon Sugar, Robbie Williams, Rock DJ, Kylie's Can't Get You Out of My Head, oh, best one yet for driving, Wham, Wake Me Up Before You Go-Go. But as you're in hospital and we don't want too much activity in bed, as the nurse's station is always busy and they won't thank us for getting overexcited, how about this one from the Isley Brothers? Then we can just lay back, close our eyes and imagine we're in a soft-top car on the way to the beach, which we should do, by the way, when you're out of hospital and feeling much better. It's a date. The reason I love this song is that it reminds me of being at infant school a long time ago, obviously. I did not enjoy my school days at all, so any excuse to get out for the day with the school was a bonus to get away from sitting at the desk and chewing my nails. It was a sunny day and our entire class got on a bus to go on a field trip. The bus driver had the radio on and it started playing this song. Along with the sunshine and the bus heading out on a school trip for the day, it took me to a happy place. And I hope it works for you too. The Isley Brothers, Summer Breeze.

0: Well, that's just about all we have time for now. I hope you've enjoyed our celebrities telling us about their favourite song, and I wonder whether we've played a favourite song of yours in the last hour. Matthew Rolland from Hospital Radio Reading was responsible for getting all of our celebrities involved in today's show, so thanks to him for all his hard work in making that happen. I'm Richard Smith saying thank you so much for listening to this edition of My Favourite Song, and we look forward to your company again very soon. And as we just have time left for one more, who's our final guest on the show today?
1: Hi there, this is Mark Foster. Mark Foster that used to swim a bit or swim a lot. I represented Britain for 23 years at senior level, went to 5 Olympics and achieved one or two things. Anyhow, this is about my favourite song. I could have picked numerous, as I'm sure you all could, unless you've got a favourite song. I'm an 80s fan. I was thinking of Tainted Love, Soft Cell. Ride on Time by Black Box, because Heather Small sang on that. She's a good friend of mine. But the one that sticks with me more than any other is Mr. Blue Sky by ELO. And that's because the first album I played, or the first song I used to play, was my dad's album, which was ELO. So it reminds me of him. It's also very upbeat, which I like, because obviously being an athlete, I like to get pumped up for things. Anyway, I hope you enjoy it. I hope you are all recovering, whatever you've got going on. And just remember that tomorrow is always another day, and stay optimistic. Lots of love to everybody. Take care. Enjoy the song.

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2: From the Sky News Centre at 6. Gianni Infantino has scrapped controversial plans to sell off a stake in the World Cup. In a statement, FIFA's president says it became clear the project was too divisive. UEFA had threatened to boycott all future tournaments if the proposals went ahead. Infantino's come under increasing pressure in recent days. Our sports correspondent Rob Harris says his plans had sparked civil war in the football world.
3: I've been hearing that Infantino was gradually, increasingly losing support of the world of football from key figures to stay in his post after 10 years. So this is an attempt by Gianni Infantino to try to retain the FIFA presidency by scrapping these plans.
2: Greater Manchester has a new mayor. Labour's Bev Craik, who replaces Andy Burnham, beat Reform in a second round of voting by a wide margin. The Greens came third. During her victory speech, she called

0: injuries have been reported. Police have released two ransom notes apparently written by the kidnappers of US broadcaster Savannah Guthrie's mother. 84-year-old Nancy Guthrie is believed to have been taken from her home in Arizona at the start of February. And Rangers drew 1-1 at Dundee United in the opening game of the Scottish Premiership season. United led the break with Australian Lachlan Rose scoring a goal on his league debut. That's the latest. I'm Fada Silver.
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0: The BBC presents Tony Hancock with Moira Lister, Bill Kerr, and Sidney James in...
1: Hancock's Offer.
0: One of the biggest items in the cost of living today is the general upkeep and repairs of one's place of residence, especially when the house is an old one. Consequently, at Tony Hancock's house, there's enough work to keep 30 full-time labourers in employment.

0: All right, give us another nail, Bill. There you are. 63 nails in that lot. That should hold it. How does it look?
1: Oh, very nice. But there must be a better way of putting wallpaper up. Why don't you use paste like everybody else?
2: Paste? It's because this paper's too thin. The paste would soak right through it. We wouldn't be able to read the headlines.
0: Now, what else have we got to do?
1: We need a new roof.
0: Nonsense. I put one on last week.
1: Well, the rain's still coming through.
0: I can't understand it. You wouldn't think rain would get through cardboard that thick. I mean, it's the same stuff I sold me boots with. Well, come on, let's get on.
1: Wait a minute. What about the big hole in the dining room wall?
0: Don't you dare mind that hole. I want to spend a quiet evening at home tonight, watching next door's television. Come along now. Bring your ladder into the front parlor. The ceiling needs doing up.
1: Now, we've got to be careful with this ceiling. I've been expecting it to fall down ever since last Tuesday.
0: Why?
1: That's when the walls collapsed. The front door. That must be Moira.
0: Not so hard! Come in, Moira. Pick up the door and close it.
3: Hello, boys.
0: Put your hat and coat on the hall stand, Moira.
3: What hall stand?
0: Has that nail fallen out again? I must apologize for the mess, Moira. We're doing a few repairs.
3: Oh, not again. Can't the landlord do something about it?
1: I doubt it. He died in 1827.
3: Well, the place is in a pretty bad condition, isn't it? I'm sure the foundations are shifting.
0: They are not.
3: Well, then why have you had to change this address 3 times in the last month? You used to be just round the corner from me. Now it's 1 and 3 pence to telephone you. And another thing, why don't you do something about all that long grass?
0: Lots of people round here have got long grass.
3: Yes, but not growing through the floorboards.
0: Leave it where it is. I like having me tea on the lawn.
3: Let's face it, Tony, it's a waste of time and money trying to repair this place. It should have been pulled down years ago.
1: I daren't. This house is at the end of the street.
3: Well?
1: Pull this one down, the lot go.
3: Well, they might as well. It's leaning over at an angle as it is. I don't know how you managed to stand up straight.
0: What? 6-inch sole on your left boot? You're well away.
3: Now, why don't you do the sensible thing and move?
0: Well, that's exactly what I intend to do. I have decided to build my own house.
3: You what?
0: Yes, this place gives me the willies. It's winter and the wet weather's with us and, well... Could have cut one of those W's, I'm sure. I know an Englishman's home is his castle, but I'm getting fed up with living in the moat. So I'm getting out. I'm going to build my own little house. Oh, that sweet little home in the west.
1: Now, wait a minute, Tub. You can't build a house just like that. There are a lot of things to be considered. You've got to get plans drawn up by a skilled architect.
0: I'm not.

0: bothering with all that nonsense. I've designed it myself. Like that bloke Christopher Waff.
1: Wren.
0: Well, it's dear enough. I've got the plans here. There you are. Have a butcher's at that little lot. That's a picture of how it'll look when it's finished.
2: Oh, yeah? And you designed this all by yourself?
0: Well, not exactly. It was my idea to tear it out of the book. Anyway, that's what my house is going to look like.
1: But, Tony, this is Buckingham Palace.
0: I realise that. I'm not an idiot. Thank you. Thank you all. I repeat, I'm not an idiot. I realise I can't build it exactly the same as this. Naturally, I'll have to leave a few things out.
2: Such as?
0: Well, them sentry boxes can go for a start.
1: Tony, you can't build a place like that. It's got over 500 rooms.
0: We can take in lodgers. I've worked it all out, you see. I'll need a few bricks, a couple of sacks of cement, half a yard of sand, bucket of water, and everybody stand back.
2: Has it occurred to you that to build a place like this had cost over £1 million?
0: I'll have to start saving up, won't I? See, I can cut down to 6 meals a day and...
1: Tony, be sensible. It's a very natural thing to want to build a house of your own. But you must be practical about it. You must build something you can afford.
2: Yeah, put a door in one of the sentry boxes.
1: Why don't you settle for something nice and discreet? A little bungalow, perhaps?
0: Oh, yes, that's it. A bungalow. I can just see it. I won't have stairs. I'll have a lift going right up to the top floor.
1: And Tony. Tony, this may come as a shock to you, but a bungalow has nothing upstairs.
2: Perfect. A house reflecting his own personality.
0: Now listen, you Australian layabout. I've got one word to say to you.
2: What's that?
0: Tyson.
2: You can't speak to me like that, you Birmingham barrel. And I've only got one thing to say to you. Lindwall.
0: All right. All right, then. Cowdrey.
2: Why, you... Miller. Harvey.
0: Compton Hutton.
2: Bradman.
0: Betzer.
2: Ha!
0: Ha ha ha. May. Statham.
2: Morris.
1: Boys, stop swearing at each other.
0: Well, I'm fed up with the way you keep... Truman.
2: Langley.
0: Fred.
2: Who's Fred?
0: My brother. You wait till he grows up.
1: Now, boys, please. What about this bungalow?
0: Yes, I'm sorry, Maura. Forgive me. I don't generally use bad language in front of a lady. Now, the bungalow, when do we start?
1: Well, you can't start yet. You have to buy the plot of land first.
0: Yes, of course. Must have land. What a pity father had to sell the estate! Just thrown in for good measure. Land. Where can I get some land from?
2: Wait a minute. I know the very guy.
0: Oh, yes? Who?
2: Well, just about the finest estate agent in the business, that's who.
0: Oh, no. Not...
2: Yeah,
0: no.
2: Sid James.
0: I might have known it. And how long has he been selling land?
2: Ever since he found out how many people are buried every year.
1: Well, you can just think of someone else, because Tony's not buying any land from him.
0: No, I am not.
2: Why not? What's Sid ever done to you? Tell me.
0: It would be a pleasure, but the BBC closes down at midnight.
1: No, Bill, I can't understand you. You're the only one who doesn't see through him.
0: Yes. Look what he did to me last week. He sold me 100 silver-plated cigarette holders for 15 quid.
2: Well?
0: That's a lot of money for a packet of pins. Listen, you can forget all about Sidney James.
2: I think you're being very silly. Sid sells his land cheaper than anybody else in the country.
0: Well, there must be something wrong with it.
2: He's got thousands of acres all up and down the country.
0: Yes, I bet it's that little strip that runs in between the railway lines.
2: Look, Tub, the least you can do is go down to his offices and see what he's got to offer.
0: All right. All right. Seeing as I'm desperate for some land, I'll give him one more chance.
2: Look, all you've got to do is beat him at his own game.
0: Me?
2: Of course.
0: Of course.
2: You.
0: Brilliant, yes.
2: You can do... Why, you've got more brains in your little finger than he's got in the...
0: You're too kind.
2: Look, be more astute than he is.
0: Me,
2: use
0: more
2: that,
0: astute.
2: That high-powered business brain of yours.
0: Yes, a typhoon or a tycoon. That's it, that's me. Good lad. I will. That's it. I'll baffle him with figures. Einstein Hancock. Come along.
3: Come in.
0: Now, see here, James. I understand you have X number of acres for sale at Y number of pounds. Well, I want Z number of acres at B number of pounds. I'm prepared to go up to C number of pounds, but the way I see it, if M equals the marginal profit and D equals the discount per annum, then Y over B plus C over X minus the square of D plus M would equal the sum of Q plus E over W times the quotient of F plus Y over K.
3: So what does that prove?
0: I don't know, but I'm red hot on the alphabet.
3: All right. Now, let's get down to business. What can I do for you?
1: Tony's looking for some land to build a house on.
3: And you've come to me. A very wise decision. I've got some of the finest land that's ever been reclaimed. Now, whereabouts did you have in mind?
0: Oh, I'm not fussy. What have you got?
3: Well, wait a minute. Let's have a look at my maps.
0: Ah.
3: Oh, yes. Here we are.
0: Mm-hmm.
3: Now, this lot here marked in red.
0: Yeah.
3: That's £2,000 an acre.
0: Yes.
3: This here in green.
0: Mm-hmm.
3: £1,500 an acre.
0: Yes.
3: This lot here in yellow.
0: Ah.
3: £1,250 an acre.
0: How much for this big lot in blue?
3: That? Oh, 3 and 6 an acre.
0: I love it. I'll build me house right in the middle of it.
3: Please yourself. But you better leave your bedroom light on.
0: Why?
3: The ships might hit it.
1: Have you got anything on the coast, Mr. James?
3: Certainly. This lot marked in red, I showed you. 17 acres there, smack on the south coast. You can only have 12 of them, now.
0: Why?
3: The other 5 fell into the sea.
2: Never mind, Tub. 12 acres should be enough to build a house on.
3: Of course. And not only have you got the land on top of the cliff, you've also got the beach right down to the sea edge.
0: That's nice.
3: And it's only 2,000 quid an acre.
0: Well, I'll have to get on to be broker about that.
3: Why?
0: I'm broke. Next week.
1: Never mind, Tony. Don't worry about the money. I'll help you out with a few thousand.
0: Good girl, Maura. Of course she can afford it, you know. She's on that panel game.
2: Now, let's have a look at the map. Look, we've got to decide just where we're going
3: to
2: build.
3: Oh, yes. And there's one little point I forgot to mention. I always stipulate that any building done on any land sold by me must be done by a building company nominated by me.
0: Yes, that's fair enough. Which building company do you nominate?
3: Mine.
0: Yours?
3: Yeah.
0: You're going to do all right out of this, aren't you? What is this building company of yours?
3: My card.
0: Why? So you only employ German labor?
3: Do what?
0: Sydney James Jerry Building Limited.
3: All right, we won't go into that. Now, let's get down to details. I suggest we build the house on the beach underneath the cliff. It'll shelter it nicely. All right?
0: Sounds fine. Yeah, well, I like that.
3: All right.
0: I can see that, yeah.
3: Now, that should provide you with a very comfortable little home, right up till 8 o'clock at night.
2: Well, what happens then?
3: Then you move out.
0: Why?
3: The tide comes in.
1: And where do we move to?
3: Into the other house.
0: Oh, I see. The other house.
3: The one we've had built on the cliff top.
0: Oh, that old thing. Whose idea was it building that one?
3: Mine.
0: Oh, yes, of course, yes. Yes, you're the man who owns the building company, aren't you?
3: That's right. Mind you, I'm only doing it for your own good.
1: Oh, of course.
3: I mean, you don't want to stay in that one on the beach all night and drown, do you?
2: No, of course not.
3: Well, then, you've got to have another one built on the cliff top, haven't you?
0: Yes, I suppose we have.
3: Well, shut up, then.
0: Just a minute. I can't afford to buy 2 lots of furniture.
3: You don't have to. You take it with you when you go. Now, look, you start moving the furniture at 4 o'clock in the afternoon. Then when the tide comes in at 8 o'clock, you just have time to nip back down and lock all the doors.
0: Why?
3: To stop the sea getting in.
0: Well, then, if the sea can't get in, why can't I stay down there?
3: What, and leave all the furniture out on the cliff top all night?
0: Yes, I hadn't thought of that.
1: Now, look, just a minute. Why can't we just build one house on the clifftop?
3: Well, you can do. But then, where are you going to live during the day?
0: Where are we going to live during the day? Well, it's obvious we just... He's right, you know. He's right. We've got nowhere to live during the day. Homeless. Trapped in the moors, waiting for night to come so we can go home. He's dead right.
1: Tony, don't be so silly. He's not right. I know plenty of people who manage perfectly well with one house. We'll build it on the cliff top. We don't want the one down on the beach.
0: Don't want it? I've paid 7,000 quid for that house. I'm not knocking it down for you or anybody.
1: It's not built yet.
0: That's no excuse. It's my home. Just because you don't like it, I'm supposed to knock it down and have nowhere to live during the day.
1: You can live in the one on the clifftop all the time.
0: Then who's going to live in the one down on the beach?
1: Nobody!
0: You expect me to leave it down there empty after all the money I've paid for it?
2: Look, I'm a bit confused.
0: You're
2: do
0: not
2: you mind?
0: Alone.
2: Do you mind explaining once again, very slowly, just why you need two houses?
0: I give up. I'm surrounded by idiots. Tell them, Sid. Sid, tell them. They're a bit slow, you know. You know, they're not as bright as me.
3: Well, it's quite simple. You've got one house on the cliff top.
1: Yes, all right, all right. We won't go through all that again. Take it from me, Tony. You are being twisted.
0: How can you say such a thing about the man who's just saved my life?
2: Huh?
0: Saved my life. If it hadn't been for Sid's foresight, I might have been drowned in my bed. We're having two houses built, and that is that.
3: Good. Now, there's just one point about the house on the cliff top. If the weather gets rough and the sea undermines the bottom of the cliff, the house might collapse.
0: Oh, dear.
3: But you've got nothing to worry about. I'm going to take precautions.
0: Good lad, Sid, my pal.
3: I'm going to build you another house 2 miles inland.
0: Yes, of course. No point in taking chances.
1: But, Tony...
0: But the man saved me life again.
2: So now we've got three houses. One underwater twice a day, one liable to collapse any minute, and there's nothing wrong with the third one, is there?
3: Not a thing. Perfectly good house.
1: Then let's just settle for that one. Forget about the others, eh?
0: Don't be ridiculous, Maura. The only reason we're building this one is because the other two aren't safe. If you don't build them, there's no point in building this one. The reason's gone.
1: Yours isn't doing so good either, is it?
3: Right, then. Now, that's 3 houses at 7,000 acre a time. That's 24,000 acre.
0: Wait a minute. Add it up again. 22,000.
3: Oh, that's right. I'm sorry.
0: Just watch it.
3: Right, now, if you sign the deeds, we'll just...
0: Just a minute, Sid. I've just thought. It's going to be a bit dodgy getting this furniture up from the beach every night. One feels such a Charlie climbing up a cliff in your pajamas. Grand piano and a couple of goldfish bowls strapped on your back.
3: Well, of course you do. Which is why I've engaged the Sydney James Steel Construction Company Limited.
0: And what do they build?
3: Escalators.
0: I thought they were. How much?
3: To you, 2,000 quid.
0: I'll have two. One up, one down. And I'll have a couple of dozen corset adverts to stick up along the side.
3: Right, well, that's settled.
1: Just one other thing. When the house on the clifftop falls down, which it will do...
3: Naturally.
1: Of course. How do we get the furniture over to the house that's 2 miles inland?
0: Don't worry about that. I bet Sid's thought of something.
3: I have.
0: I knew he had. How much?
3: 5,000 quid, payable to the SJEC.
0: SJEC?
3: The Sydney James Engineering Company.
2: And what do they build?
3: Railways.
2: So now we've got... So now we've got our own railway.
0: I want to rise!
3: All right, now, if you just sign here, we can get started.
0: Right.
3: Now, well, go on. What are you waiting for?
0: Just thinking about that sentry box. If I was 9 inches taller, I could be living rent-free.
3: Sign it.
0: All right. Anthony A., St. John Hancock, second. There. Now, how much do we owe him, Bill?
2: Let's see. 12 acres of land at 2,000 an acre. Plus 3 houses at 7,000. 2 escalators, railway lines, 2 stations, engine, 4 coaches and a guard van. That's 2 and 2 carry 3 makes £144,000.
0: Maura, ring up the bank, ask for a loan.
1: But you haven't got an account.
0: Here's a bob. Go and open one.
3: Well, there we are. We'll start construction first thing tomorrow morning. And good luck.
0: Isn't it marvellous? I only came here to see about a little bungalow.
1: Never mind, Tony. I don't care what anybody else says about you. To me, you'll always be...
0: Yes?
1: A complete idiot.
0: Thank you, Maura.

0: My word, they are getting on with it, aren't they? There's no doubt about it, you can't beat the British workmen. Look at them going it. That's the third brick they've got into position in the last hour and a half. Hey, I'll never keep it up.
1: Hey, look out, Tub. Mind that crane. Don't walk underneath it.
0: Oh, my word, yes, a big one, isn't it? Sorry, Mr. Foreman.
2: That's all right, mate. All right, Charlie, lift the weight. Slowly up. That's it, swing around now.
3: Gently.
2: Don't drop it. Right, that's it. Hold it. Now, slowly down. Slowly. Over a bit. Slowly down. That's it, lovely. Another 6 inches. Down. Slowly now. Slow. That's it. Perfect. Let it go, Charlie.
1: Now you know why they only lay 3 bricks in an hour and a half.
4: Surely they can work faster than this. I've got a good mind to complain to the foreman.
0: Don't do that. They'll all go on strike.
4: Nobody would notice.
1: Oh, now be fair, Moira. Some of them are doing their bit. Look at that little bloke over there. They've had him on the go all day. Never stops, poor little devil, mixing away there. Look at him, shoveling it in there. What's he making?
4: Tea.
1: Where did Sid get him from?
0: I don't know, but it's the first time I've ever seen overalls without a sort of.
1: Hey, look at that carpenter there. He doesn't know what he's going to do for a start. Talk about wasting wood. Every half hour, I have to go over and dig him out of the sawdust.
4: It's all your fault, Tony, agreeing to pay them time and a half for overtime and double time on Sundays.
0: Well, what about it?
4: Well, now they only come in at 5:30 and only on Sunday mornings.
1: It's not good enough, Tub. I've seen some lazy workmen in my time, but shovels with built-in armrests, I ask you.
4: And another thing, Tony, I'd like to know where Sid's getting all these bricks from.
0: I can tell you that. You know he bought 6 rowing boats last week.
4: Well?
0: You know that lighthouse over there?
4: Lighthouse? Where?
0: Exactly.
1: I wish they'd get a move on. We could build it quicker ourselves.
0: We'll probably have to. Look, that carpenter just switched the light on.
1: What happened?
0: The electricians have come out. Hello, there go the bricklayers. That's all they needed. Mark my words, half the country will be paralyzed before the night's out. Oh, well, let's get to work. There's some hard graft ahead of us. This house must be finished. We've all got to put our backs into it. No shirking. Bill, you can lay the bricks. Maura, you're a strong girl. You can dig the trenches.
4: And what, pray, are you going to do?
0: You'll both be needing tea, won't you?

0: Well, I'm sorry about those workmen, Billy. Lucky they got those first 2 houses built before they went on strike.
1: Well, they should have come out on strike before they built them.
0: Why, something happened?
1: Well, no, except that the one on the cliff top is now where the one on the beach was, and the one on the beach...
0: Yeah?
1: That was sunk last night. But don't worry, we're managing all right on our own with the third one.
0: So I see. I like these new style temporary buildings.
1: Contemporary.
0: Not the way you're doing it, son.
2: What's wrong with the way we're doing it? I'm very proud of myself. I built a complete wall today.
0: Yeah, isn't it about time you stopped? It's 220 yards long.
2: I know, I have the same trouble when I'm knitting. I just can't seem to turn the heel.
0: Oh, I must admit, Billy, it's coming along nicely. I like that big bay window over there, very nice.
1: It's not supposed to be there. Tony leaned up against the wall before the cement was dry.
2: Have you seen inside yet, Mr. James?
0: No. Where's the front door?
1: Well, it should be here somewhere. Oh, there it is, up there.
2: Oh, Bill.
1: Well, how was I to know that the plans were upside down?
0: Well, I would have thought you might have suspected. I mean, it's not normal to have a television aerial in a coal cellar, is it? I don't know. I've been around, but I've never seen a house with a flat roof with pointed foundations before.
1: Never mind, it'll confuse the flies.
0: It reminds me. Where's Hancock got to?
2: There he is, chatting to your foreman over there.
3: Of course, this isn't the first time I've been on the building, though.
4: I didn't think it was.
3: That's right. Well, you can tell by the expert way I sliced these bricks in half with me trowel, can't you?
4: Yes, it's very, very clever, very clever.
3: Mind you, me fingers aren't as long as they used to be.
4: Well, they know, well. It does happen.
3: Still, we all make mistakes.
4: Yes, of course.
3: I come from a long line of builders, me,
4: but
3: you know.
4: Do you?
3: My great-grandfather helped to build the Tower Bridge.
4: No.
3: Yes, he was the bloke who sawed it in half.
4: Was he?
3: Then there's the Leaning Tower of Pisa.
4: Your family built that?
3: Every stone.
4: Good, the idea.
3: My Uncle Fred designed it. I say he designed it, I tell a lie. That isn't exactly true.
4: No?
3: It was a rough sketch of my mother's wedding cake. The Italians liked it, so we put it up.
4: But tell me, does it really lean?
3: Ah, no, well, strictly speaking, no.
4: No?
3: Between you and me, it's dead straight.
4: Is it? Yeah.
3: Depends how you're standing, of course.
4: Yes.
3: It's the way they hold the cameras. That's what does it, you know.
4: That's what.
3: Anyway, my biggest job. That's the one I was going to tell you about.
4: Yes, yes.
3: Just a minute. Undoubtedly, it was the fourth bridge.
4: Yes.
3: That's right.
4: Yes,
3: it was the fourth bridge.
4: It was.
3: I remember distinctly because the other three fell in.
4: Did they?
3: Yes. Yes. Anyway, I was in charge. I decided we'd start building from both sides and meet in the middle. Follow me?
4: Good idea.
3: You're ahead of me. Yes. I can see. You're intelligent.
4: Yes.
3: Of course, you know the fourth bridge. It's got those big arches that go up and down, all the way across.
4: Oh, yes, yes, I know the one, yes.
3: How those trains ever get up and down those things? Still, that's their worry. I was only building it.
4: That's right, yes, I remember.
3: So anyway, there we were. We'd started from either side.
4: Uh-huh.
3: We had a race to see who could get to the middle first.
4: Oh, competition.
3: Well, it's a good thing.
4: Yes,
3: I think so. I'm all for competition myself.
4: Backs things up, isn't it?
3: Pardon?
4: Backs things up.
3: You're overdoing it a bit, aren't you?
4: Well,
3: I think so. Anyway, we were going along like a house.
4: On fire?
3: On fire. You should have put that in. We built the first 27 yards in 3 seconds.
4: No.
3: Well, we had to. There was a train behind us. Well, we were doing very well. Right up until the fog sprang up.
4: Oh, dear.
3: Well, I don't know how it happened, but the long and the short of it was,
4: yeah,
3: we passed each other. Well, I felt the right Toby jug, I can tell you.
4: Well, you would.
3: There was the other half of the bridge, 20 yards past me and 6 feet on one side. Well, I blamed it on the crane driver.
4: Yeah?
3: Whoa, the bloke who was lifting the big girders about. It's your fault, I said. I was annoyed.
4: Well, naturally.
3: Puce, I was.
4: Yes.
3: I mean, my whole face was red with anger.
4: What, you said puce?
3: I did. I got a right to change my mind, haven't I?
4: Yes, of course.
3: Well, thank you very much.
4: Carry on.
3: Just keep chipping in. Don't try and dominate. Well, as I said, my old face was red with anger.
4: Yeah.
3: I clenched my fist till the muscles on my arms stood out like marbles.
4: Really?
3: I looked up at him and I shook my fist. It's your fault, I said. You went looking where you were going, I said. Undo all that lot, I said, and go back and start again, I said. It was me speaking.
4: Yes.
3: Well, I don't know whether it was the authority in my voice or the sense of shame he must have felt, but he did it without a murmur.
4: Did
3: I should have said he'd done it without a murmur. I'm sorry.
4: It doesn't matter.
3: Grammatical mistake. We can all go wrong.
4: Yes.
3: He could see I meant it. Uh-huh. He started his crane up and got going.
5: Of course, he was eager to rectify his mistake, see?
4: Yes, of course.
5: Here he was. I'll never forget it. Never forget it. Yeah. Just if it was today, yeah. Swinging this huge crane around like a toy, dead keen.
4: Was he? Yeah.
5: And you know, he had a sort of sheepish, apologetic smile on his face.
4: Oh, no, yeah.
5: Just as I walked away, having won my point,
4: yeah.
5: Being the foreman,
4: mm-hmm.
5: Do you know what he did?
4: What?
5: He dropped a 10-ton girder on my head.
2: Come quickly, we've finished the house.
5: Oh, third time lucky. Wonderful. My own little house at last. One day it'll be our home, Maura. That wonderful golden day when you shyly carry me over the threshold. Where is it?
2: Where is it? Well, it's there. Well, it's right by... Well, it was there a minute ago. Mr. James?
0: Yes?
2: Mr. James, have you seen the house anywhere?
0: Well, I tried, Maura. I slung a rope round it, but I couldn't save it. Gentlemen, remove your hats, please. You can just see the television aerial going under now.
5: Going under?
0: I want to congratulate you, Hancock. You're a pioneer. The first man to unsuccessfully build a house on Romney Marsh. Well done.
5: Well done? Romney Marsh? Dig it out! Me money! Ruined! Nowhere to live! You must find me a place to live.
0: Don't worry,
5: you understand?
0: Son. Don't worry, son. For £1,000, I can tell you...
6: Here is the news. Last night, a sentry box was stolen from outside Buckingham Palace. Will the thieves kindly return the sentry? And if anybody can give any information, please communicate with Scotland Yard. You'll be listening to Hancock's Half Hour, featuring the lad himself with Maura Lister, Bill Kerr and Sidney James. Incidental music was composed by Wally Stott and recorded by the BBC Augmented Review Orchestra, conducted by Harry Rabinowitz. The script was written by Ray Galton and Alan Simpson, and the programme, which was recorded, was produced by Dennis Mayne Wilson.

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2: 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We only need about 6 grams of salt each day, so most of us eat more salt than we actually need. Eating too much salt can lead to high blood pressure. 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Here are a few tips for reducing salt. 1. 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Taste food before adding salt. 3. Reduce salty snacks such as crisps and salted nuts. 4. When buying tinned vegetables, choose ones with no added salt. At first, you might miss the taste of salt, but you'll soon get used to it.
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3: Hi, diddle-dee-dee, an actor's life for me.
4: We present An Actor's Life for Me, starring John Gordon Sinclair, Gary Waldhorn and Caroline Quinton. Episode 3, Heartthrobs.

0: Excuse me, would you like to dance?
1: With you? You must be joking.
0: Oh, excuse me, would you like to dance?
2: I'd rather have a leg off.
0: Oh,
3: hey, why so low, pal?
0: Nobody wants to dance with me, that's why. Why can't I be like you, Mike? Sexy, handsome, and smell good.
3: You want to try this, Tom? Doberman, the new aftershave for men.
0: Doberman? Okay, I'll try it right now. Hi, do you want to dance?
1: I'd love to, yeah. You smell great.
0: Thanks.
3: Enjoying the party now, Tom?
0: You bet.
1: But he looks great, too. Bye.
0: Hey, you two, come back.
4: Doberman, it can't do everything, but it helps.
5: Oh, dear, oh, dear.
6: Shut up, Sue.
7: Well, that's it. Can you turn the video off now, old boy?
0: Yes.
7: I found it when we were spring cleaning the office.
5: What a terrible advert, Robert. When did you make that?
0: 4 years ago, just before I met you. It was only shown in the Northeast. That's where they try out products they're not sure of.
5: No wonder it's a depressed area. You looked awful. Those dreadful trousers, that terrible shirt. Where did they get them from?
0: I supplied my own costume, actually.
5: I suppose that's why we've got 6 bottles of Doberman in the bathroom. I always wondered where they came from.
7: Damn silly name. Doberman. Why do they call it that?
0: It's supposed to convey a macho image, Desmond.
5: It also makes you smell like a dog.
0: Doberman smells okay. It's quite nice.
5: I like the other bloke in the ad. It's very hunky.
0: Oh, God.
5: He is. I've seen him in other things, too.
7: Sebastian Groom. Yes, he's done very well for himself.
5: Sebastian Groom, eh?
0: His real name's Kevin Platt. I was at college with him. He really fancied himself, always showing off his designer stubble.
5: I like a man with designer stubble.
0: Not where he had it.
5: Just because he's better looking than you are, Robert,
0: Sue.
5: Honestly. But you looked awful in the last thing you did.
0: It was a headache advert. I was supposed to look awful.
5: Not after you'd taken the tablets. I'm not surprised they never showed it.
0: Well, just you wait. If I get this new romantic part I'm up for, you'll soon change your tune. An important part, isn't it, Desmond?
7: Yes. I don't know any of the details yet, but it's an American film, and they're certainly very interested in you.
0: There, see? I could be the sex symbol of the 90s.
5: Or the over-90s.
0: Do you have to undermine me all the time?
5: Oh, I'm sorry.
0: Especially in front of Desmond.
5: I was only joking. I love you.
0: Love you too.
5: You know, I think those are the bluest eyes I've ever seen.
0: Really? My eyes are brown.
5: No, Sebastian Groom's, I mean. I can't believe how blue they are.
0: Oh, great. That's great, that is.
5: I'm sorry. I don't know what made me think of him. Sorry.
0: You're beautiful. Love your eyes. Love your lips.
5: I love your nose.
0: What?
5: Sorry, it's just that you always say the same thing. I know it off by heart by now.
0: Oh, I am sorry. It must be so boring being so predictable.
5: It doesn't matter. It's just that...
0: You always say the same thing too, you know.
5: Do I? You mean... That didn't last long.
0: No, not that.
5: I know. I'm sorry. Forget I said it, all right?
0: All right. You've got such soft, silky hair. Lovely cheeks. Squidgy kidneys.
5: What?
0: Just trying to be unpredictable, that's all. Right, give us a kiss.
5: Mwah. Have you shaved today?
0: Well, not since this morning, no, but...
5: Your hair needs a good comb, too.
0: Sir?
5: What about your teeth? Have you brushed them this evening?
0: No, I removed each one individually and scoured it with a Brillo pad. Of course I've brushed my teeth.
5: Well, I'm only asking.
0: Right, that does it. I'm off to the bathroom.
5: No, Robert, I'm sorry.
0: I'm going to gargle with Listerine, wash my face in Dettol, and douse my privates in Domestos.
5: Robert, I didn't mean to ups... Robert, are you all right?
0: Oh, I've just gargled with Doberman.
5: Oh, dear. Do you want to forget it for tonight?
0: I think we'd better, yes. Morning, Desmond.
7: Hello, old boy. I've got some more news about that romantic film. They want you to do a screen test.
0: A screen test? Wow, that's terrific.
7: Yes, I think you could be just right for it. And I like the husky voice, too. Very sexy.
0: I gargled with aftershave. Burnt my mouth.
7: You actors, the things you'll do to get a part.
0: I didn't do it deliberately, Desmond.
7: Oh.
0: What exactly is the part?
7: Very exciting, old boy, very exciting. Two whole scenes.
0: Two scenes?
7: One where she picks you up at a disco and the other back in her penthouse apartment.
0: Oh.
7: You're kissing passionately when her husband returns and throws you out.
0: And I don't appear again.
7: Doubt it. He throws you out of the window. Jealous man, you see.
0: I thought I was the main love interest.
7: Oh, no. More a sort of brief fling, old boy.
0: I will be when he throws me out the window.
7: But don't worry. It may be a small part, but it's very important.
0: Right, is there a script I should look at? You know, if I'm doing a test?
7: Of course there is. I've got it here. Yes, here we are.
0: This is the back of an envelope, Desmond.
7: Yes, they gave me your lines over the phone, you see. Jotted them down for you. Couldn't manage the cues as well, though.
0: And this is the major romantic role, is it? 17 words?
7: 17 very important words.
0: Hi. Well, that's the entire disco scene.
7: Well, nobody says much in a disco, do they?
0: Nice place you've got.
7: That's when you're back in her apartment.
0: Yes, yes.
7: Yeah, that's when you're kissing her.
0: Here's my member.
7: That's when... What? No, number. When her husband turns up, you try and slip her your phone number.
0: Oh, I see.
7: Yeah, that's when he chucks you out of the window. I thought I'd better give it to you so you can learn it properly.
0: Oh, yeah, thank God for that. I'll need a few evenings on this one. Very tricky.
7: Good boy.
0: Look, I'm sorry, Desmond. I don't want to do this.
7: This is a big American company.
0: I am not prostituting my talent.
7: They're offering £3,000.
0: I am an artist, Desmond. I work for higher motives.
7: Kim Basinger's playing the girl.
0: I'll be there.
5: Where's the studio?
0: Only round the corner. Just finished my coffee first.
5: I wish you'd let me choose your clothes for this screen test.
0: They look fine, Sue.
5: You don't. Those old trousers are far too tight.
0: It's a disco scene. You have to wear tight trousers in a disco. Show the girls what you've got.
5: A hernia by the look of it.
0: And anyway, they're not too tight.
5: Then why did that old lady help you to the table? She thought you were disabled.
0: Oh, for goodness sake.
5: And as for the colour...
0: There is nothing wrong with orange trousers.
5: There is with a turquoise shirt. You look like someone's been ill all over you.
0: Oh, you're so conventional. Americans like exciting colours. I suppose you think the purple jacket clashes as well.
5: Not entirely. It goes with your face.
0: My face is not purple.
5: It is in those tight trousers.
0: Oh, look at...
2: Robert!
0: Oh, no.
2: Hi. Long time no see.
0: Oh, hello, Sebastian.
2: Mind if I join you?
0: Well,
5: of course not, it's fine.
2: Thanks.
0: Great. This is Sue, my girlfriend.
2: Nice to meet you. Sebastian Groom. Robert and I were at college together.
5: I know. I see you a lot on telly. You're doing very well.
2: Yes. It's a good profession, acting. You should have stuck at it, Robert.
0: I have stuck at it. I just don't get much work.
2: Oh, sorry.
5: Are you up to anything at the moment?
2: Yeah, I'm about to do a screen test, actually.
0: Oh, no.
2: It's only a small part, but it's Kim Basinger, so, well, I expect every reasonably good-looking actor in London's up for this one.
0: Yeah, well...
2: What are you here for, Robert?
0: I'm up for it, too.
2: Really? It's not a comedy, is it?
0: Not that I know of, no.
2: Oh, well, whatever it is, it's bound to be different from the last thing I did.
5: Why, what was that?
2: A headache ad. Apparently the first guy they got looked awful, even after he'd taken the tablets. I mean, can you imagine it?
0: Good lord, eh?
2: I mean, it's not much good if you're advertising headache pills.
0: No. You haven't got a couple, have you?
5: I've got some soluble ones in my bag.
2: It's probably only nerves. I mean, terrifying things, screen tests, especially when they're testing your kissing technique.
0: Really?
2: Oh, yeah. Yeah, I mean, because there are so many techniques. I'm not sure which one to use. It's a real problem.
5: Oh.
2: I mean, what do I do? Do I cup her chin ever so gently in my hands and lift her face to mine so that our eyes meet before we kiss?
5: Oh, that sounds nice.
2: But do I kiss her softly on the neck and throat and cheeks until we search out each other's lips?
5: Oh, that sounds nice too.
0: So,
2: what? Do I fold her in my arms, run my fingers through her hair and press her mouth fiercely to mine.
5: Oh, yes, that one. Yes.
0: So you've just put 8 aspirin in my water.
5: What? Oh, I'm sorry. I was miles away.
0: Obviously. Look, just forget it. I'd better be going.
5: Right, I'll wait for you here. Best of luck.
0: Thanks.
2: I like the outfit.
0: Oh, do you?
2: Yes, yes, very good.
0: There you are. You see, sir?
2: I just wish someone had told me this was a period piece.
0: What?
2: Well, you look totally 70s. I mean, it's brilliant.
0: Oh. Yeah, see you later.
2: Yeah. Is he all right? I mean, he looks a bit disabled.
5: No, he's fine. Why don't I get you another coffee?
6: No, I have to see you tomorrow afternoon. That's right.
0: Excuse me, is this
6: the... Oh, take a seat, be right with you. Just fixing a dental appointment. Listen, I only need half an hour, for God's sake.
0: Yeah, even the great and powerful have to go to the dentist.
6: I don't care. You be here at 3:30.
0: Oh, he comes to you.
6: And if your plane's running late, call me. Now just fix it. Okay, I'm Marcia Lake, head of Global's London operations, and you're Robert Wilson. Tell me about this short film you just made.
0: What short film?
6: The one your agent mentioned. You're the only guy in it, he says. A study of a man consumed by pain and depression.
0: No, that's a headache ad. My agent tends to exaggerate.
6: Okay, now let's do the screen test.
0: Shouldn't we wait for Miss Basinger?
6: I doubt it. She's in L.A. We're testing you, not her, Mr. Wilson.
0: Oh, so who's playing the love scene with me then?
6: I am.
0: Oh, really?
6: I find the only way to test an actor is to act with him. That way I can tell what your body language is really saying.
0: Help, I should think.
6: Right, we'll rehearse it once and then shoot.
0: Okay, so I'm dancing in the disco. Imagine the music and the atmosphere. And I'm moving around and the girl sidles up to me sensually and she says...
6: Are you disabled?
0: What?
6: Well, look at the way you're moving. You don't bend at the knees. What's the matter with you?
0: I'm just getting over an injury, that's all. You'll be fine in a week. I just have to keep my legs rigid.
6: Oh, so they are surgical trousers. Support ones. No wonder they look real strange.
0: Yeah. Can we get on now, please?
6: Okay, from the top. I sidle up to you and I say... Hi there, big fella.
0: Hi.
6: You sure is one hell of a sexy guy. I want to wrap my arms around you and kiss you till your mouth aches, your lips crack, and your tongue dries up. Want to dance?
0: Good God, no.
6: What?
0: Sorry, I just reacted instinctively there.
6: Listen, I am a beautiful woman offering myself. You only got one thought in your head to get me into the bedroom.
0: And lock the door on you.
6: What?
0: Perhaps if we moved on to the next scene, just for this run-through.
6: So, we're in the apartment, we're standing close together, and you say...
0: Nice place you've got here.
6: Who cares about the place? Can't you see I want you? I want you so much. I want a big boy. Why don't you kiss me?
0: You've got a cigarette in your mouth.
6: We're just rehearsing, for God's sake.
0: Oh, I'm sorry, but...
6: Come on, you take me in your arms, look me in the eyes, hold me close, and... What are you doing?
0: I'm running my fingers through your hair.
6: I've just had it set, for God's sake. Get them out. My hairdresser's only just flown back to L.A.
0: Well, I thought...
6: Get on and kiss me, you dumb klutz! What are you doing now?
8: I've got your teeth in my mouth.
6: That's my upper set, you moron. Why do you think I need the dentist?
0: Oh, God. I don't think I feel very well.
5: Robert, are you sure you don't want to come to this party tonight?
0: Of course I'm sure. I've already told you.
5: But Sebastian Groom's invited especially.
0: I bet he has. So everyone can have a good laugh about my screen test.
5: What? You've been going on about this screen test for over a week now. It can't have been that bad.
0: It was a disaster. Hello?
9: Robert, old boy, congratulations. You've got it.
0: Got what?
9: The part, of course. Kim Bassinger's seen all the tests, and you're the one she wants. She's chosen you personally.
0: Chosen me personally?
9: She thinks you're perfect for the role.
0: Oh, joy. Oh, thank you, God. Thank you. Thank you.
5: Robert, what are you doing on your knees?
0: I'm just thanking God.
5: He's on the phone, is he?
0: No, that's Desmond. That's Desmond. Oh, thanks, Desmond. Bye.
9: Bye, old boy.
5: What is going on? What's happened?
0: I've got the part, Sue. Kim Bassinger has chosen me personally. Me! Do you realise what this means?
5: She needs help.
0: This is only a small part, but it could lead to something much bigger. I could be our next leading man. Remember Mickey Rourke? I could be in the next 9.5 weeks.
5: Only if they call it 4.5 minutes.
0: You can mock, but this is important. This is the biggest break of my career, Sue.
5: Yes, of course it is. We ought to go out and celebrate.
0: Good idea. In fact, why don't we go to Sebastian's party?
5: I thought you didn't want to go.
0: When did I say that? No, that'd be great. Perfect. I tell you what, I'll put some Doberman on.
5: Doberman?
0: Why not? It's appropriate. Because I've got the girl this time.
5: Robert, you're not going to show off, are you?
0: Sue, am I the sort of person to show off? Come on, you know me better than that. No, me and Kim, baby, were just like that, you know?
10: Really?
0: Oh, yeah. She said I'm perfect. Have I told you?
10: Yeah, but not for 5 minutes.
0: Not that it's something I brag about. I mean, some men and women simply have sexual chemistry between them, and I just happen to have it with the most beautiful woman in the world. I can't explain it.
10: No. Nor can I. Can you smell a doggy smell?
0: What?
5: I'm sorry, Sebastian. He's being a real pain. Who's he cornered now?
2: My sister, Sophie.
5: Oh, she looks much older than you.
2: She didn't until Robert started talking to her.
5: I am sorry. He can't talk about anything but Kim Bassinger. Mm. He's really ruined your party.
2: Not entirely. At least he brought you.
5: Yes, I mean, I've really tried to stop him.
2: Sue, look, I want to
5: speak. Sebastian, I think I'd better go and rescue your sister.
2: What?
5: Introduce her to someone more interesting. Did you invite any train spotters?
0: You see, she saw my screen test and she said I must have that man. So she obviously sees something charismatic about me. Are you with me?
10: I've been with you for days, I think.
5: Robert! I'm sorry to interrupt you, but I think we ought to go.
0: Go? The party hasn't begun to take off yet.
5: That's why we ought to go, give it a chance to.
0: Sue?
5: Oh, and Sophie, there's a Jehovah's Witness at the door who'd like to speak to you.
10: Great, thanks.
0: My cousin got nabbed by the Jehovah's Witnesses.
10: What?
0: Yeah, terrible. They tried to convert him.
10: Really?
5: Robert.
0: They had him in for 9.5 weeks. Oh, talking of which...
5: Robert, stop it!
0: What?
5: Come on, we're going. You've done nothing all evening but bore people rigid. You've driven half of the guests out into the garden.
0: People like going into the garden at a party.
5: Not when it's raining. You've grabbed people and gone on and on at them. You've shown no mercy.
0: No mercy? That was a good film. Richard Gere and...
5: Come on! Bye, Sebastian. I'm sorry we've got to go. Robert's got another one of his headaches.
0: No, I haven't.
5: You have now. Come on.
10: Oh, Sebastian.
2: Yeah, I'm just going to get everyone in from the garden.
10: I just wanted to ask you something.
2: What?
10: Well, who is this Kim Bassinger he kept on about?
0: Well, I enjoyed that. You make very good spaghetti bolognese.
5: Good.
0: Delicious. Oh, come on. You're not still cross about the party. It was a week ago.
5: No.
0: Well, what then? Please. I've got this shoot tomorrow morning.
5: You said her name in your sleep last night.
0: I what?
5: Kim. Kim. Ouch. Ouch, you said.
0: Ouch, ouch.
5: That was when I kicked you. You've become totally obsessed. You watched 9.5 weeks 8 times on Tuesday.
0: Oh, for goodness
5: sake. And as for the way you've treated me.
0: Treated you? Come on, I've been really nice, romantic. Remember Monday evening on the sofa?
5: Oh, yes. I'll never forget the way you kissed me on Monday. In fact, I can't forget it, can I? Because you videoed it. And then played it back so you could study your technique.
0: Luke.
5: And then he made us do it again.
0: Yes,
5: and
0: well.
5: Then, to top things off, mixed our tape with 9.5 weeks when he took it back to the video shop.
0: I said I was sorry. Anyway, I didn't know one of your pupils would take it out next.
5: No. Or make pirate copies. Robert, we are the most pirated video since E.T. They sell it behind the bike sheds. Sexy Susan, mistress of lust.
0: I really am sorry.
5: Can you imagine what school's been like this week? Smutty giggles behind my back.
0: Well, kids are like that.
5: That's the staff. The kids come straight out with it. Saw you on TV, miss. Better than black eyes.
0: We were only kissing.
5: Kissing? You made me say the bloody lines. I want you so much. I want a big boy. And my school is full of big boys. I've had 20 offers already.
0: I said I'm sorry. Sorry.
5: No, don't try and kiss me. You won't get round me like that.
0: Get round you?
5: Probably got a camera hidden somewhere.
0: I have not got a camera.
5: Besides, I don't want to kiss you. Your breath stinks of garlic.
0: Garlic?
5: From the spaghetti sauce. I never liked
0: Oh, my God, you didn't. Oh,
5: what?
0: No.
5: What?
0: I'm kissing Kim Basinger in 12 hours and you put garlic in the spaghetti sauce.
5: I always put garlic in the spaghetti sauce. It's all right, Robert. Just gargle with mouthwash.
0: Sir, I could gargle with Harpic. It wouldn't get rid of it. It comes from the stomach.
5: Well, try some parsley, then.
0: It's 10 o'clock. We haven't got any parsley.
5: I'm sorry. I didn't think
0: about... Oh, I know what I'll do. I can't stop myself stinking of garlic, so I'll just have to make sure everyone else stinks of it too.
5: What?
0: Yes, easy.
5: Robert.
0: We all have breakfast on location before we start. Everyone has toast. I'll just bung some garlic powder in the butter. Simple.
5: You're simple. You've flipped, Robert.
0: Trust me, Sue. I know what I'm doing.
5: Hang on a minute. I'm just coming. Oh. Oh, it's you.
2: Hello. Just passing. Thought I'd wish Robert all the best.
5: Well, he left a couple of hours ago. Sorry. You know how early they start.
2: Oh, yes, yes, of course. Silly me.
5: Yes, quite. And the flowers are for Robert, are they? And the chocolates?
2: Well, not exactly.
5: No, I thought not.
2: No. So, Robert's kissing Kim Basinger at this very moment, I suppose.
5: Well, I suppose so, yes.
2: Hmm. Makes you think, doesn't it?
5: Oh, yes. It does, really. Would you like to come in?
2: I think so.
5: Good.
6: Sorry about the delay, Robert. We'll start filming as soon as Kim's feeling better.
0: Right. Didn't know the smell of garlic could make someone faint.
6: Neither did I, but then I've never known it so strong. She was the only one who didn't eat breakfast, you see.
0: No.
6: So when you and 20 crew members started breathing on her, well, I mean...
0: Quite.
6: I've told my grocer to bring some fresh parsley, but he can't get a flight till tomorrow. Anyways, we've got to get on. We must do this love scene today. It's crucial to the film.
0: Right.
6: It's only when Kim's husband catches the two of you together that he realizes she's going mad.
0: What?
6: Well, when he finds her kissing someone so unsuitable, so impossibly unlikely, that's when he knows she's insane.
0: So unsuitable.
6: That was a fantastic screen test you did. The way you made yourself look so crap. No wonder Kim thought you were perfect.
0: Thank you.
6: Oh, yes, it was quite brilliant. Oh, and by the way, can you do something about your eyebrows?
0: What?
6: Oh, they don't join together. Pop along to makeup and see what they can do.
0: Hello, I'm back.
5: Oh, hello. You're late. I was expecting you hours ago.
0: We overran. Trying to get a take where she wasn't wrinkling up her nose.
5: Oh, and did you?
0: Don't know. Didn't really care. Couldn't care less, actually.
5: Oh, what's happened?
0: Nothing. Don't want to talk about it anyway.
5: Why? What went wrong?
0: I said I didn't want to talk about
5: it. It's all right. I'm sorry.
0: Nice flowers. Where did you get those from?
5: Sebastian brought them.
0: Sebastian?
5: Yes.
0: He He brought you flowers while I was out.
5: Yes.
0: What for?
5: So he could kiss me.
0: Oh, God. Oh, no, I don't believe it.
5: You kissed Kim Basinger.
0: That was different. That was my job. I had to kiss her.
5: Had to? You've been going on about it for days. You wanted to kiss her.
0: Look.
5: Well, I wanted to kiss him.
0: Oh, yeah? And what else? And then you went to bed with him, I suppose?
5: No.
0: Oh, come on, don't lie to me, you did.
5: I didn't. I don't know why I didn't, but I didn't. I couldn't. I wish I had, but I don't know. I've known you too long or something. I don't know. I'm going for a walk.
0: Sue.
5: I need to get myself sorted out. I've got to get out of here.
0: Sue.
5: I'll be back later.
0: Oh, no. Hello?
9: Robert, old boy. Good news. I've got another romantic part for you.
0: Have you? What part?
9: You know the sort of thing, boy meets girl, boy loses girl, to be shown on American television. It's marvellous.
0: Desmond, what part?
9: Well, they're launching Doberman in the States.
11: That was an actor's life for me, written by Paul Mayhew Archer, starring John Gordon Sinclair, Gary Walton, Caroline Quentin, Sally Grace, Mike Fenton-Stevens and Jane Slavin. The producer was Paul Spencer.

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2: From the Sky News Centre at 7. FIFA will not proceed with controversial plans to sell off a stake in the World Cup to private investors. Several football confederations strongly oppose the idea, with UEFA and Europe threatening to boycott future competitions. David Bernstein, a former chairman at the FA, believes Gianni Infantino's been seduced by power and the Trump administration. He believes it's time for FIFA's president to go.
3: I think Infantino has got completely carried away by being close to Trump and all the glories of the American presidency. And it's easy to get seduced by that. But I think we need people who don't get seduced by those things that can maintain a degree of independence.
2: At least 9 people have been killed in an overnight Russian missile and drone attack on the Ukrainian capital, Kyiv. More than 20 others were hurt as strikes damaged homes across the city and sparked fires. Greater Manchester has a new mayor. Labour's Bev Craig secured a comfortable victory against Reform during the second round of voting. The Greens came third, with the Conservatives pushed into fifth place by the right-wing party Restore Britain. Ms Craig's vowed to represent the region's 3.3 million residents and build on Andy Burnham's legacy.
4: I'm really pleased and really humbled by the people of Great Manchester putting their trust in what we're trying to achieve here. You know, and the hard work starts on Monday when I get into work and roll up my sleeves.
2: There'll be armed officers at the UK's largest Pride Festival this weekend in Brighton. It's just a week since one

0: One of the best ways to stay healthy is to exercise on a regular basis. Walking is a fine form of exercise and can normally fit into everyday routine. Use the stairs rather than the lifts or escalators, or even cycle instead of standing in a bus queue or sitting in a traffic jam. Walking is just one of the ways to healthier living.
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1: I'm imagining a lot of happy people. And most of you are with someone you love. Well, you are the lucky ones. All over the world there are lots of people who are alone tonight. I imagine most of us have been in that situation at some time or another. I know I have. Recently I heard a most beautiful song with a dynamic lyric that really expresses this feeling of loneliness. It means a lot to me personally, and I'd like to share it with you. I think you'll see what I mean.

0: Regular exercise is an excellent way of looking after your heart, and believe it or not, it doesn't have to be hard work. The most complete all-round form of exercise is swimming. It's particularly good for people with joint problems as the water supports the body. 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
2: From the Sky News Centre at 8. FIFA has scrapped a plan to sell off stakes in the World Cup. It follows heavy criticism of the proposals. David Garrett has more.
3: Gianni Infantino admitted the private investment venture created divisions and was no longer in the interest of its objective and will not proceed. Said by FIFA colleagues to be the president's idea, he attended an event in Morocco yesterday. The Asian Confederation had joined North America and Europe in condemning the proposal. UEFA threatened a boycott. With the plan over before starting, eyes are on Infantino's next move, his future in doubt, and some saying he shouldn't continue.
2: Ukraine's president's calling for more air defences after a Russian missile and drone attack on the capital city, Kyiv. At least 9 people have been killed. We now know who's going to succeed Andy Burnham as Greater Manchester's mayor. Labour's Bev Craig fell just short of the 50% needed in the first round, but easily beat the Reform UK candidate after a second. A teenage rape victim says she felt sick when the perpetrator wasn't sent to prison. Lucy, not her real name, was 15 when she was sexually assaulted by a boy of the same age. He was convicted and sentenced to a community order despite being a young adult by then. Lucy hopes to meet Prime Minister Andy Burnham to discuss her case. Her words are voiced by an actor.
4: I'm always scared. What if I run into him? It is really upsetting to know that he's just gotten away with that, and I have to live with the repercussions of that.
2: The government insists custody is always an option and has praised Lucy's immense courage. Fire crews are scaling their operation down at Dunwich Heath in Suffolk, with fewer engines needed overnight. Fire breaks are helping bring the wildfire there under control. And in football, new Rangers manager Derek McInnes says he needs further signings to arrive at Ibrox quickly. They started their Scottish Premiership season with a 1-1 draw at Dundee United. That's the latest. I'm Fada Silver.
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1: 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Bringing yesterday back to today.

Well, hello and welcome along. You're listening to Northern Air Hospital Radio. I'm Joe Sambrook. I'm with you for the next hour, taking you back on a nostalgic trip back to the 50s. And I thought we'd start the programme there with a great song there from Dickie Valentine and Venus. So yeah, stick with us because we've got some great tunes, and just pin your luggles back for this.

0: That was the one and only Frankie Lane and Jezebel. You're listening to Northern Air Hospital Radio, and you can find us on Channel 1. And if you would like a request or a dedication anytime, all you need to do is ring our 24-hour request line, which is 0161 740 7474. That's all you need to do. Leave a message, we'll do the rest, and we'll play your favourite tune. So this is Joe Sambrook with Magic of the 50s.
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2: Which song is that?
1: The one we rehearsed. Well, there's my intro, hang on.

0: That wasn't bad, David.
1: It was nothing.
0: You might be right. Come on.
2: Frankie Vaughan there, and what a great voice he had. He made quite a number of records over the years. He made a record all about Stockport one time, and unfortunately I've been trying to get it, and I can't find the track, so it'd be a nice one to have in the collection. So welcome along all the patients in North Manchester General and Salford Royal Hospitals. We're here right at your bedside playing you some great tunes from yesteryear, and the tracks we're playing today are all from the 50s.

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1: Well, there we had Emil Ford there with What Do You Want to Make Those Eyes at Me For, playing here on Northern Air Hospital Radio today. Hope you're enjoying the programme. It's great to have your company. And all you need to do is sit back, relax and enjoy the moment. So one of the other records we've got lined up today is one from Alma Cogan. You remember Alma Cogan? Yeah, the girl with the smile in her voice. And she was an absolute amazing singer. Sadly, she's no longer with us, but yep, sit back, relax and enjoy some Paper Kisses.

late, the great Al McCogan there with some paper kisses. You're listening to Northern Air Hospital Radio, broadcasted to the patients at North Manchester General and to Salford Royal. Let's take you back now to 1959 with Mr. Neil Sedaka and this one, Oh Carol.

I am but a fool. Darling, I love you. Though you treat me cruel, you hurt me, and you make me cry. But if you leave me, I will surely die.

Just Can't Believe that was recorded in 1959. That was Neil Sedaka and O'Carroll. So don't forget, you can listen to Northern Air Hospital Radio 24 hours a day, 7 days a week. We're on Channel 1, so we're directly at your bedside. It's free, and all you need to do, tune in. And there's some great programmes. You can listen to us through the week and over the weekend too. Now, this guy was so laid back, it wasn't true. This is Mr. Perry Como, and let's have some magic moments here on Northern Air Hospital.

Oh, Perry Como there, and Magic Moments you're listening to, Northern Air Hospital Radio. I'm Joe Sandbrook. One of my favourite artists is Adam Faith. Now, the only problem with Adam Faith with his songs, they were very, very short, but, you know, you have to make the most of them, and he put a lot into them, and he's made some great music over the years. Now, this one is only 1 minute and 48 seconds. So, if you like Adam Faith, perhaps this is one for you, and Pour Me.

Great rendition there from the Everly Brothers and Cathy's Clown. You're listening to Northern Air Hospital Radio. And the next track we've going to play for you is Unchained Melody. And this was done by the original artist who did sing this, because it's been covered by The World and his wife. And this gentleman's called Al Hibbler. So see what you think of this one.

The amazing sound there of Doris Day and Precious Love. What a fabulous voice she had. Now, a 50s programme really won't be complete without playing something by Frank Sinatra, really. So we've got this one lined up for you. So what we need you to do is sit back, strap in, and come fly with me.

Fantastic track there from The Drifters, and Dance With Me. If you could dance with me, you'd be very, very lucky. You're listening to Northern Air Hospital Radio. I'm Joe Sandbrook, and we're taking you back on a nostalgic trip with all the music in this hour, which has been from the 50s. So we've got an absolutely fantastic track lined up for you just now. This is Sarah Vaughan, That Old Black Magic.

just fabulous, that Sarah Vaughan and that old Black Magic. What a wonderful record. She was the most amazing singer. And some of the things she could do with the voice, well, there's not many people around these days who can do the same job. Now, let's just kind of lighten the mood now. This is one from the Avons. Seven little girls. And guess where they sat? In the back seats.

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Quite a fun little record, is that? Kind of changing the genre of the music. Let's have one here from Al Martino and Volare. Sometimes the

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Thanks very much for your company today. I hope you've enjoyed the music which we've played. All I can do is wish you well. 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So what I'm going to do, I'm going to leave you with this one from Ricky Nelson. It's late.

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2: From the Sky News Centre at 9. FIFA has scrapped plans to sell stakes in the World Cup. A statement released overnight says the proposal had created divisions and would not proceed. Our football reporter, Kaveh Solokol, says the embarrassing U-turn by President Gianni Infantino leaves him in a precarious position.
3: It is going to take a lot of apologies for him to get out of this hole. The first thing I imagine he needs to do is try and mend his relationships with the people he works with, because we had this extraordinary statement from the chief operating officer of FIFA yesterday saying that people at FIFA feel deceived.
2: Ukraine's president is calling for more air defences after a Russian missile and drone attack on Kyiv killed at least 9 people. Volodymyr Zelensky says the latest strikes exposed his country's shortages. Labour's newly elected Greater Manchester Mayor Bev Craig says she can't wait to roll up her sleeves and get to work on Monday. She beat Reform UK's Sean Astley in the second round to win the race to succeed Andy Burnham. US police have released 2 ransom notes about broadcaster Savannah Guthrie's mother, including one claiming she perished shortly after being kidnapped. It's believed 84-year-old Nancy Guthrie was taken from her Arizona home in February. Officials say they've published the messages in the hope someone will recognise the writing style. Earlier this week, Savannah made a plea on social media to her kidnappers.
4: Make the right choice. Help us find her. Tell us where to look for her. I truly believe it is never too late to do the right thing. Help us bring this situation to an end.
2: Most of the 60,000 migrants who crossed into the Spanish territory of Ceuta have returned to Morocco. It's believed at least 61 people who arrived by land and sea have died. And a month of free bus travel for children in England has started. Most under-16s will not be required to pay on the majority of services in August. That's the latest. I'm Fader Silver.
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9: 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Another pile of great tunes on the Rewind today. Let's start with this tune from Journey. Don't Stop Believing on the Rewind.

every day, just for an hour. All about the music, all about the memories. This is Steve Pank, the Steve Pank Rewind Hour. It's Journey, Don't Stop Believing. Right, Alison Lewis has got in touch. Hello, Alison. Thank you for all the nice things you say about the Rewind. John and Leslie Francis, hello to you. And Nicola Day, this is for you.

Steve Pank with the Steve Pank Rewind. Right, who's this from? This is from Paul Lewis. Says, Penky, just found your wind-up show and your rewind show. Can you please play on the rewind? It's my part.

Great tune, Leslie Gore. It's my party. This is Steve Penk with the Steve Penk Rewind Hour. Now, one of the things we love to do most days on the Rewind is dig out one or two tunes you may not have heard for a while. Certainly on the radio, and this could be one of those tunes. But can you remember who this is?

catchy in that tune. Still sounds great. Kinks, you really got me. This is Steve Pank with the Steve Pank Rewind Hour. Another great tune. Another great Motown tune. Four tops on the Rewind.

those early Motown songs. They sound like they're distorted, don't they? They are kind of borderline distorted, but that's what gives them that, you know, that sound, that Motown sound. Baby, I Need Your Loving, Four Tops. This is Steve Penk with the Steve Penk Rewind Hour every day. Just for an hour, pile of great tunes, and along the way, one or two tunes you may not have heard for a while. Once again, this could be one of those songs.

0: a voice he's got, isn't it? It's a bit like the guy from the Stylistics. Remember him? Eddie Holman, hey there, lonely girl. This is Steve Penk with the Steve Penk Rewind Hour.
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0: Well, hello there. Back
2: in the day. This brings back a lot of memories. What
0: we're gonna do right here is go back. This is Steve Penk with the Steve Penk Rewind Hour. Another brilliant tune on the Rewind. Remember this? From Tom Petty.

songs, so many great memories every day on The Rewind. This is Steve Pank with the Steve Pank Rewind Hour. Tom Petty and the Heartbreakers. Free falling. Right, Jennifer Elbert. Hello, Jennifer. Says, Panky, loving your Rewind show. Only recently started listening. Can you please play for me Country Boy? You've got your feet in LA. Glen Campbell.

a great tune, this. Country boy, you got your feet in LA. It's Glen Campbell. This is Steve Penk with the Steve Penk Rewind Hour. 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Right, Bee Gees, How Deep Is Your Love plays next on The Rewind.

a documentary the other day. You may have seen it yourself, about the Bee Gees. Crikey, they've written so many songs. So many of their own hits and so many hits for others, including Diana Ross and Kenny Rogers and Dolly Parton, Dionne Warwick. There's so many hits over the years. Bee Gees, How Deep Is Your Love? This is Steve Penk with the Steve Penk Rewind Hour. Right, Matt Palmer would like a mention on the Rewind. Out of Charlotte and Adam Denning and Rachel Murphy. This is for you.

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0: Yeah, we are going to go back. We're going to go back. But first of all, we've got to tune up. So, yeah, sounds nice. Yeah, you're almost there. Just, yeah, sounding nice, Freddie. Sounding nice, sounding nice. Yeah, sounds good to me. Yeah, I think we're there. Right, go for it.

apart from Bohemian Rhapsody, that's obviously in a class of its own and is just pure genius, I think that's my favourite Queen single. Of all the singles they ever released, I think that's my favourite. Somebody to Love, brilliant. This is Steve Penk with the Steve Penk Rewind Hour. Now, remember this.

great tune from Escape, The Arms of the One Who Loves You. This is Steve Pank with the Steve Pank Rewind Hour. Right, Diana Cassidy, this is for you.

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2: From the Sky News Centre at 10, Gianni Infantino has scrapped controversial plans to sell off a stake in the World Cup. In a statement, FIFA's president said it had become clear the project had created divisions in the footballing world. UEFA had threatened to boycott all future tournaments if the proposal went ahead. David Bernstein, a former chairman at the FA, believes Infantino's been seduced by power.
3: I think Infantino's got completely carried away by being close to Trump and all the glories of the American presidency. And it's easy to get seduced by that. But I think we need people who don't get seduced by those things and can maintain a degree of independence.
2: Russian strikes have killed at least 9 people in Ukraine's capital. A further 28 were injured in the attack in Kyiv overnight. An 18-year-old man's been arrested following reports of an explosion in Ipswich town centre. Emergency services were called to flats on Princes Street last night, where they found several windows damaged. Greater Manchester has elected a new Labour mayor. Bev Craig won comfortably against Reform after the second round of counting. The head of the Northern Powerhouse Partnership says she'll control a bigger purse thanks to the Prime Minister's promise to let regions keep some income taxes and business rates. Chief Executive Henry Morrison says it means local infrastructure projects are more likely to get over the line.
4: With only central government funding, always becomes challenging because fundamentally it's hard to justify that if only that's the money that's going in, when in the end we know that many of the benefits will be felt locally, so the money should also be raised locally if possible.
2: There'll be armed officers at the UK's largest Pride Festival this weekend in Brighton. It's just a week since one person was killed in a van and knife attack near LGBTQ plus celebrations in Berlin. And new Rangers boss Derek McInnes admits he has plenty to do. His team were held to a 1-1 draw at Dundee United in the Scottish Premiership opener. That's the latest. I'm Faye De Silva.
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Hi there, and welcome to another episode of Soul Deep here on 92 in Salford's number one patient station, Northern Air. I'm Colin Daffin, and for the next hour, I'll be bringing you the best in soul, Motown, disco, funk, and all the rest from right the way across the decades. Our featured artist this week is The Four Tops, and we've also got tunes from, amongst others, Al Wilson, Bobby Womack, and Sade. But kicking us off in fine style, a classic slice of disco from 1979. It's Viola Wills, and gonna get along without you now.

Hailing from Watts, Los Angeles, that was the late Viola Wills, and Gonna Get Along Without You Now, originally recorded back in 1952 by Teresa Brewer, but that disco version was from 1979, was UK number 8 hit. And we're staying with the 70s now, because we've got a classic bit of very soulful balladry now from the great Dorothy Moore from 1976. This is Misty Blue.

tearjerker that. It's Misty Blue, of course, from the great Dorothy Moore. Song that had quite a life already before she came to record it in the mid-1970s. Originally written back in 1966 by a US country songwriter called Bob Montgomery. He wrote it with Brenda Lee in mind, but it was a lady called Wilma Burgess who recorded the original. It was also a hit for Eddie Arnold and later Billy Joe Spears when in the aftermath, perhaps that's the right word, of the Dorothy Moore version, but a great soul ballad nevertheless. You'll listen to me, Colin Daffin, here on Soul Deep on Northern Air, and it's time to hear from the first track from our featured artists this week, who are the Four Tops, the great Motown group, of course, almost, I think some people would say, and certainly for me, the definitive Motown group, comprising, of course, of Levi Stubbs, Ronaldo, Obie Benson, Abdul Duke Fakir, and Lawrence Payton. That original lineup was together for over 40 years. They first formed at high school back in 1953 as the Four Ames, but changed their name not long after the Four Tops, as they were being confused with another act called the Ames Brothers. And they had a bit of a checkered career, if that's the right word, prior to joining Motown in 1963. A number of labels signed them up, including Chess Records. They didn't have much success until Berry Gordy signed them in 1963, and the rest is really history. I guess to that, a huge run of iconic Motown songs, and this is one of them, their first US Hot 100 number one single from 1965. This is I Can't Help Myself.

0: Fantastic Four Tops there, of course, our featured artist this week, and I can't help myself, Sugar Pie Honey Bunch, to give it its full title, the last bit being in brackets. That, as I say, was their first US number one on the Hot 100 charts. It was also a big hit over here twice in 1965 and again in about 1970-71. There was a big slew, I think, of Motown reissues, and there was a, for the UK at least, I think, sort of 69-70-71 was kind of the peak period really for a lot of Motown hits, and a lot of them were reissued, and that was one of them. But as I say, more from the fabulous Four Tops a bit later on in the show. But coming next, we're staying with Motown in a way, because we're going to hear from one of the great Motown songwriters in this case being a singer, Lamont Dozier, coming up.
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2: making your stay in hospital just that little bit better.
3: Eating is an important part of everyone's life. Foods are chosen for all sorts of reasons, not just for the nutritional value. We all want to enjoy our food, and by following a few simple guidelines, we can make sure that we are also eating healthily. Try to avoid fatty foods. 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

from his 1973 album Out Here on My Own. That was Lamont Dozier, best known, of course, as a one-third of the legendary Holland Dozier and Holland Motown songwriting trio, along with brothers Brian and Eddie Holland. And, of course, Lamont had quite a bit of success as well, not a huge amount of success. He started off as a singer himself back in the late 50s, under various monikers and in various bands. He was in a band called the Romeos and the Voice Masters, and also recorded under the name Lamont Anthony. Also recorded along with one of the Holland brothers. I think it was Brian, actually. I might be wrong. Yeah, it was Brian, sorry. Yeah, who built as Holland Dozier and had quite a bit of success in their own right with Why Can't We Be Lovers, I think, was their biggest tip. And we're going to move on now, here on Soul Deep, to a classic bit of Northern Soul. It's Frankie Valli and the Four Seasons. In fact, this was the first record to be actually billed as Frankie Valli and the Four Seasons, on the label anyway. They'd signed to the Motown subsidiary label Mo West, LA-based subsidiary, back in 1972, and recorded an album called Chameleon that was actually a bit of a flop. But then this track got picked up on the Northern Soul scene in 74, 75-ish, became a huge hit on this side of the Atlantic. It is, of course, The Night.

Thank you, Valina. Four Seasons there and The Night. And as I say, that was recorded on the Mo West label. That does have a little link to our next chat, because we're going to hear another track from the featured artists this week, The Four Tops. Now, when The Four Tops reached, I guess, the early 1970s, the hits had kind of dried up for them a little bit. They still had some success in the US R&B charts, but really nothing of the scale that they were having, say, 5 or 6 years previous to that. And when Berry Gordy decided to move the whole Motown operation over to Los Angeles, then the Tops decided to stay put in Detroit and signed to the ABC Dunhill label. And they had quite a few sizable hits on that, including Keeper of the Castle, which is also a hit over here, and Ain't No Woman Like the One I've Got. But this is an album track we're about to hear, cracking track. This is the title track from their second album on ABC Dunhill, and it's called Main Street People.

0: The Four Tops there, this week's featured artists, and that was a title track from their 1973 ABC Dunhill album, Main Street People. You're listening to me, Colin Daffin, here on Soul Deep on Northern Air. Coming up next, we've got some classic 80s soul from Sade.
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1984, Sade there, and Smooth Operator. That was actually quite a substantially bigger hit in the US than it was over here in the UK. It reached number 5 on the Billboard Hot 100, whereas it only reached number 19 here. But that was from their debut album, Diamond Life. You're listening to me, Colin Daffin, here on Soul Deep on Northern Air. Now we're going to hear from the late, great Bobby Womack, and a track from his album, I Don't Know What the World Is Coming To. A song called If You Want My Love, Put Something Down On It, which bears a strong resemblance to a certain Rod Stewart number one. In fact, I think he has to pay, or had to pay, Bobby royalties. Once I've told you that now, and you think of a Rod Stewart number one, you'll know instantly when you hear this song which Rod Stewart song I'm referring to. But here it is, Bobby Womack, and If You Want My Love, Put Something Down On It. No.

room out there, and if you want my love, put something down on it, which of course, as you will have noticed, I'm doubtless having pointed it out to you earlier, the close resemblance between part of that song and Rod Stewart's Do You Think I'm Sexy. I'm not sure actually whether Rod did pay royalties to Bobby for that, but certainly I think Rod at least recognised the debt of gratitude that he owed Bobby one for that. I saw Bobby Womack live at Glastonbury about a few years ago now, and sadly he died not long after, but he was amazing, I have to say. Great performer. Now, we heard some Northern Soul earlier with Frankie Valli and the Four Seasons and the Night, of course. We're going to have another classic slice of Northern Soul now. This is the great Timmy Euro, and it'll never be over for me.

Chicago-born Timmy Euro there, and the classic 1969 recording, It'll Never Be Over For Me. A casino classic, that, I think, very much a big hit on the Wigan casino floor. Real name was Rosemary Timothy Euro. I think that, obviously that's where the Timmy came from. Biggest hits were Hurt in 1961, big US hit, got to number four, and What's the Matter, Baby. She carried on recording well into the 1980s and 90s, and very successful in Holland in the 80s, apparently, but not much US or UK success, but a great performer nonetheless. All you Northern Soul fans out there, don't need me to tell you, do you? Keep the faith. You listen to me, Colin Deffin, here on Soul Deep on Northern End, Nantyston Salford's number one patient station, and we're going to have another track now from the Four Tops. Now, their stint on ABC Dunhill yielded a few hits, but by the late 70s, things had wound down very much. They were popular live draw, certainly in the UK. They did the club circuit like pretty much everybody else in the 1970s, had a big following over here. And things did turn on the up for them, though, in 1981, and they signed to the Casablanca label. And they had a real renaissance, a hit on both sides of the Atlantic with When She Was My Girl and the follow-up single Don't Walk Away. They recorded two albums for Casablanca, and we're going to hear this song now. It was a very minor hit over here in the UK. Very different style to their normal stuff, very soft, and I think it's fair to say sensual, this track from their 1981 Casablanca album. Tonight it's the Tops, and tonight I'm gonna love you all over. Enjoy.

Four Tops there, and tonight I'm going to love you all over from Casablanca Stint in 1981. And we're going to hear a track by the great Al Wilson. Al's probably best remembered for The Snake, which is a definitive Northern Soul thing, a real dance floor filler. But that was by no means his biggest US hit. In fact, this was the biggest from 1973, US Billboard Hot 100 number one. It's Show and Tell.

0: from 1973. That was Al Wilson with Show and Tell. You're listening to me, Colin Deffen, here on Soul Deep on Northern Air. Now, it's time for a slot I call A Year in Soul. We're going to hear two tracks from a given year. Your task, once you've heard the songs, and I'll give you a few clues as well, is to guess the year. It was the year that the Oprah Winfrey Show was first aired, the Queen and Prince Philip visited China, and the Big Bang occurred on the London Stock Exchange, and there was quite a big royal wedding in this year as well. And it was the year that the Pearson siblings, aka Five Star, had this hit. It was System Addict.
1: Colin Daffin.

Ivestar there and Systematics from our mystery year. And some of the people who were born in this year, this might make some of you feel old, it makes me feel old, and I'm not that old, were born in this year were Rachel Riley, Countdown presenter, Charlotte Church, Jenna Coleman from Doctor Who, and Robert Pattinson of Twilight fame. And TV shows we're watching this year, well, shows that started this year, included Bread, the classic sitcom from the pen of the late Carla Lane, Brushstrokes, and Casualty, which is, of course, still running today. It was also the year that Diana Ross scored her first UK number one for 15 years. This, penned by the Brothers Gibb, is Chain Reaction.

Ben Ross there with a UK chart topper, Chain Reaction, from our mystery year, which was 1986. Did you guess it? Hope you did. And that just about wraps things up for this hour of Soul Deep. We've enjoyed the eclectic mix of soul we've had for you this past hour or so. And to play us out, another track from this week's featured artist, The Four Tops. And this is one from their second stint on Motown in the 80s. This was planned to be the title track from their final album, which was never actually released. But this itself was released as a single in 1986. Didn't chart, but it's an absolute cracking song. So until the next time, this is me, Colin Daffin. And this is The Four Tops. And hot nights. See you soon.

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2: From the Sky News Centre at 11. UEFA has welcomed the decision to ditch a plan to sell a stake in the World Cup, but says the task of rebuilding trust in FIFA is only just beginning. In a statement, European football's governing body calls for a review of how the scheme was drawn up, saying we must identify those responsible and hold them to account. It also says that President Gianni Infantino's lost the confidence of many in the football family. Former UEFA chief executive Lars Christer Olsen says change is needed.
3: Each term for electing a new president, it should be given to one of the confederations, and that could circulate there. And that would make it more difficult for individuals to grab as much power as has happened over the last three presidencies.
2: At least 9 people have been killed by Russian strikes in Kyiv overnight. A further 28 were injured in the attack on Ukraine's capital. Reports of an explosion in Ipswich town centre have led to the arrest of an 18-year-old man. Emergency services were called to flats on Princes Street last night, where they found several windows damaged. Most of the 60,000 migrants who crossed into the Spanish territory of Ceuta have returned to Morocco. Spain's confirmed at least 77 people who arrived by land and sea died. The Prime Minister says he couldn't be happier to see Bev Craig elected as the new Mayor of Greater Manchester. Andy Burnham was in the role himself before returning to Westminster and becoming PM. Ms Craig's vowed to represent the region's 3.3 million residents and build on his legacy.
4: I'm really pleased and really humbled by the people of Greater Manchester putting their trust in what we're trying to achieve here. You know, and the hard work starts on Monday when I get into work and roll up my sleeves.
2: And children in England won't have to pay for bus travel for the next month. The majority of services will be free for under 16s throughout August. That's the latest. I'm Faye De Silva.
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0: Hello, how you doing? Welcome along to another Mystery Top 40. Paul Baker with you as I count down the 40 biggest selling singles from this week in a mystery year. And without any further hesitation, let's get on with the numbers. At number 40, it's Dizzy Rascal and James Corden with Shout. 39, Tiny Temper with Pass Out. 38, N-Dubs and Body Rocks with We Dance On. Justin Bieber at 37 with Somebody to Love. Drake is a new entry at 36 with Find Your Love. And here comes Pixie Lott.
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0: This is the Mystery Top 40 with Pixie Lott at 35. That's Turn It Up, 34, Agro Santos and Kimberly Wyatt with Candy. Number 33, Lee Ryan gets a new entry, I Am Who I Am. New entry at 32, Khalees and 4th of July, Fireworks. Number 31, Khalees, Your Love Is My Drug, and here's your top 30.
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0: number 30, Alexandra Burke and Pitbull with All Night Long. Plan B at 29, She Said. At number 28, it's Train and Hey Soul Sister. And at 27, Rihanna, Te Amo. And now, here's Sean Kingston and Justin Bieber together. This is Eeny Meeny.
1: Number 26. 26.
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0: Sean Kingston and Justin Bieber, together with Eeny Meeny at number 26. This is the Mystery Top 40 at number 25. Shakira, Waka Waka, Time for Africa. Number 24, Plan B and Praying. At number 23, Alicia Keys, Try Sleeping with a Broken Heart. Number 22, B.O.B. and Bruno Mars with Nothing on You. And at number 21, it's Edward Meyer and Stereo Love. Here's your Top 20.
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0: At number 20, Usher and Will.i.am with OMG. Number 19, Skepta with Rescue Me. Number 18, Jason Derulo with Riding Solo. At 17, Scissor Sisters, Fire with Fire. And David Guetta, Chris Willis and Fergie coming up for you right now. This is Getting Over You.
2: Number 16.

0: The Mystery Top 40 with David Guetta, Chris Willis and Fergie all together on one song. It's at number 16, Getting Over You. Number 15, Tiny Temper and Labyrinth with Frisky. At number 14, Eminem, Not Afraid. 13 is Kanan and Waving Flag. And here's a new entry for Eliza Doolittle.
1: Number 12.

0: not the highest new entry on the Mystery Top 40, but it's not bad going. Eliza Doolittle, Pack Up, is at number 12. At number 11, Kelly Rowland and David Guetta with Commander. Example fall two places at number 10. Kickstarts is on the way next.
1: What is the year? Paul Baker with the Mystery Top 40.
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0: The Mystery Top 40 with Kylie Minogue. Down 6 places from last week's number 3, that's All the Lovers. Before that, down 2 from last week's 8 to this week's 10, Kickstarts from Example. Here's Lady Gaga down 1 place with Alejandro.
1: Number 8.

This is the Mystery Top 40. That's a new entry, but it's not the highest. There are still two more new entries to come on the countdown. 303 and Kesha, My First Kiss, new in at number 7. Before that, Lady Gaga, down 1 to number 8 with Alejandro. Here's another song going down, two places this time, Enrique Iglesias and Pitbull. This is I Like It.

0: I Like It, down two places to number 6 on the Mystery Top 40. Enrique Iglesias and Pitbull. Stand by for the top 5. 2 new entries to come. We got music from B.O.B. and Hayley Williams, Katy Perry. We got JLS, Eminem and Rihanna coming up. And a new entry at number 5 on the way next for Yolanda Be Cool. We know Speak Americano.
1: What is the year?

0: This is the Mystery Top 40. Eminem and Rihanna, Love the Way You Lie, played the part two version of that for you. A climber of two places from last week's six to this week's number four. Before that, a new entry at five, Yolanda Be Cool, We No Speak Americano. Three songs left to play. There's a new entry to come somewhere as well, but it's not here. This is down one place from last week's two. It's B.O.B. and Hayley Williams and Airplanes.
1: Number three.

0: right now. Down one place at number 3 on this week's Mystery Top 40. B.O.B. and Hayley Williams with Airplanes. And last week's number 1 goes down one place. Katy Perry and Snoop Dogg are next.
1: Number 2.
2: Greetings, loved ones. Let's take a journey.

0: California Girls, Katy Perry, and Snoop Dogg down one place from last week's number one to this week's number two. Stand by for the highest new entry going straight into the top. You'll hear that after the recap.
1: What is the year? Paul Baker with the Mystery Top 40. 10.
0: It's down for Example.
1: 9.
0: Down for Kylie.
1: 8.
0: It's down for Lady Gaga.
1: 7.
0: New for 303 and Kesha.
1: 6.
0: Down for Enrique and Pitbull.
1: 5.
0: New for Yolanda Be Cool.
1: 4.
0: It climbs for Eminem and Rihanna.
1: 3.
0: Down for B.O.B. and Hayley Williams.
1: 2.
0: And down for Katie and Snoop Dogg.
1: Number 1.
0: The highest new entry going straight into the top of the countdown on our mystery year, which, by the way, was 2010. The highest track in the chart is at number one. It's the highest new entry. It is JLS. This is The Club Is Alive.
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3: From the Sky News Centre at 12. UEFA says it's lost confidence in FIFA President Gianni Infantino despite his decision to scrap plans to sell a stake in the World Cup. The body which runs European football says the proposal has gone, but rebuilding trust has just begun. It intends to carry out a review to uncover those responsible and hold them to account. Our sports correspondent Rob Harris says the statement is damning for Infantino.
4: European football bosses have stuck the boot into Infantino, and this is what part of their statement says. We cannot keep going on like this with secret schemes on fast-track timescales cooked up by faceless individuals. We must identify those responsible and hold them to account.
3: Russian strikes have killed at least 9 people in Kyiv overnight. A further 28 were injured in the attack on Ukraine's capital. A crash between a lorry and a car in Perthshire has left a 46-year-old man dead. Police Scotland are appealing for witnesses after the collision on the A9 near Dunkeld yesterday morning. The Prime Minister says he can't think of anyone better to take Greater Manchester forward than newly elected Mayor Bev Craig. Andy Burnham was in the role himself before becoming PM. Spain's says normality is returning after 60,000 migrants crossed into its territory of Ceuta in just 24 hours. They've since returned to Morocco, but at least 67 people are believed to have died making the journey. Spanish Interior Minister Fernando Grande Malasca Gomez is speaking here through a translator.
5: We have to work together with countries of origin and transit so we can make it possible for people to live in their own countries. We have to fight against trafficking mafias. We have to use all efforts as we have been doing for years.
3: And England's netballers won't be contesting the gold medal at the Commonwealth Games after losing to New Zealand in the semi-finals. The Roses were beaten by the Silver Ferns in Glasgow. That's the latest. I'm Faye De Silva.
2: 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Music, chat and information to help you during your stay in hospital. Ian Oogley. Here on Northern Air.

Sexual Healing and Marvin Gaye. Welcome to the 80s show. You're saying, hang on a minute, Marvin Gaye. That's not 80s. It is. Sometimes they re-release a lot of these songs. They're in films or wherever they are. And that one's from 1982. Welcome to the show. It is a Saturday. And also, we're going to play a game. Yep, this hour, we're going to play Don't Google This on Your Phone. As it says on the tin, there's no cheating. And we're going to ask you a question. You've got to guess what you think the answer is. It's usually a survey. And today, I'm going to say I would have thought that the percentage is a lot lower than I thought it would be. What am I on about? We'll find out shortly after some Shakin' Stevens and some Slade.

0: Ian Ugly.
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3: That is for all the girls here.

That's the live version of Fire and Bruce Springsteen. We like to spruce it up a little bit. You see the pun? Yeah, and Fire, and that is the live version here on Northern Air. Now, what we do is we play a little game every Saturday and every Sunday here on Northern Air on the 80s show, and I give you a bit of a survey, and what you've got to do is kind of guess what you think the answer is. Now, here's today's question. It's our Don't Google This on Your Phone question. Now, 10% of us, now, I would have thought this percentage would have been a lot higher than 10%, but there we go. How am I to argue with a survey? 10% of us would rather give up showering for a month rather than be without this. What do you think the answer is? Now, if there's anybody around, just say, hey, Ian Oogley's on air. He's got a question for us. What do you reckon the answer is? So get together, have a guess, see who's going to be right, who's going to be wrong, and we'll find out very, very shortly. So 10% of us would rather give up showering for a month, that is a long time, than be without this. What do you think it is? We'll find out shortly. After some Phil Collins, and playing next, it's a classic from Elton John and Crystal.

0: Such a funky song, that, isn't it? Love is in control. Finger on the Trigger and Donna Summer.
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0: Now, time for our question again. So we'll find out whether you're going to get one of these or one of these. What do you think it is? 10% of us... Oh, what have I just dropped? Yeah, okay, that's the studio falling apart. Don't worry, we're still all right. We're still live. We're still on air. Show me where we're with. Oh, yes, yeah. 10% of us would rather give up showering. Are you okay over there? Yeah, you are? Okay, good, good. 10% would rather give up showering for a month than be without this. What do you think it is? No plaster needed. We're all okay here, Northern Air. So what do you reckon it was? Some of the wrong answers that get one of these was a car. Now, would you rather be without a car? I don't know. I could live without a car, and I would prefer to have a shower and live without a car. Do you know what I mean? For a month? Yeah, I could do that. That wasn't the right answer. So what have you come up with here in the hospital? What do you reckon? 10% of us. Now, I would have thought this would have been a lot higher. And when you find out what the answer is, you go, that certainly would be higher. What do you reckon? We'll find out very, very shortly. In the meantime, we've got some Ultra Fox. We Came to Dance. But next, how about this one from Mark Bolan and Sing Me a Song. This is such a classic song here on Northern Air.
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0: Now, how are you getting on with our question? 10% of us, right, 10%, not a lot of people, would rather give up showering for a month than be without this. Now, some of the other popular ones that got that magic sound was mobile phones. Now, I would probably say that was probably about 90%. You know, 90% of us would rather give up showering for a month than be without the mobile phone. So many people are addicted. I was on the bus the other day and I was just coming into the studio. I normally have a car, but I came on the bus today and I was just looking around the bus and I'm thinking, wow, everybody is connected. Everybody's got a mobile phone. Everybody's doing something on it. Everybody's just swiping up and down, some people left and right, depending which way you want to go with that. But no, that wasn't the right answer. So that would probably be a lot higher. But 10% of us, not too sure, not sure. What do you reckon? So hopefully you've all decided around the ward what you reckon your answer would be. Well, we're going to find out very shortly after some Sister Sledge. This is such a great song. And We Are Family. And this is a 1984 remix here on Northern Air.
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0: Do you have a special dietary requirement? Whether that is ethnic, cultural, religious, or a special diet, we can provide a range of meals suitable for your needs. We serve a full kosher menu, which has been prepared and cooked in our own kosher kitchen, fully supervised by the Manchester Beth Din. We have a range of halal meals prepared and cooked by Medina Foods. For those who require a smooth textured meal, we have pureed food available. If you are only able to chew weekly, then we can supply a variety of very soft meals. Suitable items are identified with an S for soft on the menu. We also have diabetic options highlighted on the menu. If you need any assistance in choosing the right meal, please ask a member of the nursing staff, who will also be happy to help you with any suggestions by contacting the catering manager.
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Keeping it fresh here on Northern Air. Cooling the gang at the 80s show with myself, Ian Oogley. We're almost at the top of the hour now. So what do you reckon the answer to our question was? Did you get one of those? Well, 10% of us would rather give up showering for a month than be without this. Do you know what the answer was? It was the internet. Now, I would have thought that would have been sort of like 80% of people would give up showering for a month if they, you know, if they thought they were going to lose the internet. Yeah, I think so, but according to the survey, only 10%. So there you go. Cleanliness is godliness, and they would prefer to shower, yeah, and do without the internet. But there we go. We'll have another one tomorrow from 12 o'clock midday, but I'll tell you what, coming up now, we've got some Dire Straits, and this is Solid Rock.

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2: From the Sky News Centre at 1. The Football Association has joined European football's governing body in revealing its lost confidence in Gianni Infantino. That's despite the FIFA president's decision to scrap plans to sell off a stake in the World Cup. Lots of reactions coming in on this story, including this from the Prime Minister.
3: What's your response to the FIFA climb down, Prime Minister?
4: Well, it's the right decision.
2: UEFA says it was a shabby, backroom, opaque deal that was anything but transparent. It launched a review to find out who came up with it. TV presenter Shane Ritchie has been charged with drink driving. The EastEnders actor is due to appear before magistrates next month. A 16-year-old has died after a collision between a scrambler bike and a lorry in County Tyrone. Connor Maggie Campbell was taken to hospital but died from his injuries. The crash happened in Coal Island on Thursday. Labour's newly elected Greater Manchester Mayor says she can't wait to get to work on Monday. Bev Craig beat Reform UK's Sean Astley in the second round to win the race to succeed Andy Burnham. She's called for an end to divisive politics that pits neighbour against neighbour. And she's been out celebrating with supporters this morning in Manchester, saying what makes the area so special is that people get their history.
5: We know where we've come from. That it doesn't matter how hard life gets. We know we roll our sleeves up, we muck in, we work together, and we can build something better.
2: Spain says things are returning to normal after around 60,000 migrants crossed into the Spanish territory of Ceuta in a single day. Most have now returned to Morocco, but at least 86 people are believed to have died trying to make the crossing. And former TOWI star Gemma Collins has thanked fans and friends for their support following the death of her mother. She was suffering from pneumonia. That's the latest. I'm Faye De Silva.
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6: Now you may just recognise this piece of music as the tune played when the chart countdown was read out. Artists and record buyers alike will be hanging on the DJ's every word to find out where their song had reached in the charts. Hello there, it's Richard Smith here on your favourite station, where for the next hour or so we're going to take a number from 2 to 20 and play tunes from the 1960s to today that only got to that number in the UK singles charts. There's sure to be some surprises along the way, so please do stay with us right here as we're just about to reveal the number we're concentrating on for the next 60 minutes.
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6: A one-hit wonder from 1976 for Lee Garrett. And You're My Everything. Welcome along to Only Got To

It came from no less than the deluxe edition of the Rock Ferry album. It was Amy Duffy, Welsh singer, and that came out in 2008, only got as high as number 15. And before that, it was American R&B singer, songwriter Lee Garrett with his one and only UK chart hit, You're My Everything, from 1976. And very nice it was too. We'll move on then to 1994 with a tune by INXS, a little ditty entitled The Strangest Party, open brackets, These Are The Times, close brackets. I've no idea what that's all about, but it only got as high as number 15. It's one of those shows today where you think, really? Did it only get to number 15?

Love that bit of distortion on the guitar there. The American singer-songwriter Ellie King and X's and O's, originally from 2014, but it reached the UK charts in 2016 and sold, get this, in America, it sold 4 million copies. Just 600,000 over in this country. But anyway, we'll move on. In excess before that, these are the times, in brackets, the strangest party from 1994. You're listening to Only Got To, the show where we take a specific number from 2 to 20 and play songs that only got to that number in the UK singles charts. Covering more than six decades of chart hits from the 1960s to today, I'm Richard Smith, and today we're looking at song titles that only got to number 15 in the UK charts. So please do stay with us right here on your favourite station for more hits and memories as we discover even more tunes that only got to number 15. Very shortly, we shall be dancing to Joy Division with the Wombats. Yeah, we will, honest. But to take us there, here's a tune from the album Parade in 1984 for Spandau Ballet, who apparently are highly strung. I'm not going there.

Thank you, lads. Yeah, Matthew Murphy, Tord Knudsen and Dan Haggis. Lovely name, that. They were the Wombats, probably still are, from 2007, Dancing to Joy Division. And before that, we were highly strung with Spandau Ballet. Time now for a bit of a classic Motown tune that only got as high as number 15 in 1968.

0: from the album of the same name, written in part by Ardeen Taylor, Frank Wilson, Pam Sawyer and Deke Richards. It was Diana Ross and the Supremes, 1968, remembered here on your favourite station, and that Love Child. This is Only Got To, the show where we look at songs that only got to a specific number in the UK charts from 2 to 20, with me, Richard Smith. And here's a little taster of what's coming up in part two of the show.
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0: playing your kind of music on your favourite station. It's Richard Smith.
1: Does that sound good to you? Well, if it does, then please do stay with us right here on your favourite station as we find even more tunes that only got to number 15. Starting this half of the show then with this, a little ditty from 1975. It is The Sweets, and we all need a bit of the action.

I'm going to get this wrong. I know I am. Danish pop band Alphabeat, featuring singers Stina Bramsen and Anders Nielsen. Apologies if I've got that wrong. Had that in the charts in 2008. It reached, number 15. Who'd have thought? As did The Sweet before that from 1975, and A Little Piece of the Action, which was also done by Def Leppard a few years later, and they took it to number 14 in the charts. There you are, you see, fully useless information. Meanwhile, very shortly, it'll be Level 42 from 1985 leaving me now, but to take us there, here's Ed Sheeran and Photograph.

From the album World Machine, a tune written by Mark King, Phil Gould and Wally Badaroo. They were Level 42 in 1985. And Leaving Me Now, before that it was Ed Sheeran from the album Times and Photograph. You're listening to Only Got Two, the show where we take a specific number from 2 to 20 and play songs that only got to that number in the UK singles charts. Covering more than six decades of chart hits from the 1960s to today. Hello there, I'm Richard Smith, and today we're looking at songs that only got to number 15. So please do stay with us right here on your favourite station for more hits and memories as we discover even more tunes that only got to number 15. And our next tune that only got as high as number 15 came from 2015 and the album 24 Hours. It's Mr. Ollie Murs and You Don't Know Love.

And You Don't Know Love from 2016. It originally came out and got to number 15 in the UK charts. I have a proper little belter coming for you from 1968 after this. Speaking of little belters, this will be one of those that gets your head nodding a little bit, I'm thinking. It's a bit of Cult. 1993's version of She Sells Sanctuary, which isn't easy to say, I have to say.

0: It's a song that spent 12 weeks on the UK charts and some of those at number 15 in 1968. But I have to say that a portion of the band's fans had dismissed the tune, arguing that it didn't represent the Doors' sound due to its commercial nature and shallow lyrics. From 1968, Hello, I Love You. And before that, from 1993, it also came out in 1985. And yes, both times it reached number 15 on the UK charts for The Cult and She Sells Sanctuary. Again, not easy to say. Well, unfortunately, that's all we've got time for now. But my thanks go to Steve Colby for the idea behind today's show, and I really do hope that you've enjoyed it.
1: 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To learn more about these programmes, log on to his website at theatozofpop.co.uk.
0: That's a really good idea, don't you know? So for the past hour, we've been enjoying tunes that only got to number 15 in the UK singles charts. Thank you so much for your company on the programme today. And please join us again soon here on your favourite station for another edition of Only Got To. I'm going to leave you for now then with a song that came out in 1979. It was also covered in 1993 by the Pet Shop Boys, who took it to number two. However, our version today is the original from 1979 that got to number 15 in the UK charts, written in part by Victor Willis, the chap they'd used to dress up as the policeman or the naval officer from the Village People. Here are the Village People, and they are going to go west. Thanks for your company. I'll see you later. Bye for now.

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2: From the Sky News Centre at 2, the FA say they support UEFA's decision to declare a loss of confidence and trust in FIFA president Gianni Infantino. European football's governing body have called his attempts to sell stakes in a World Cup company to private investors a shabby backroom deal. Infantino's now dropped the proposals. Former FA chief executive Mark Palios says he'd back a change of leadership.
3: I think this should be a watershed moment. And that's certainly what I would hope it would be. But it depends on, you know, getting a candidate in, as I say, who will genuinely institute a root and branch look at the structure of the organisation.
2: Sioto's local government says 86 people have now died following a sudden influx of Moroccan migrants to the Spanish territory. Fernando Grande Marlaska Gomez blames a surge of crossings on mafias, human traffickers and others taking advantage of vulnerable people. Greater Manchester's new mayor has received a glowing endorsement from the Prime Minister. Andy Burnham was in the role himself before returning to Westminster and says he couldn't be happier to see fellow Labour member Bev Craig elected. Speaking in the city centre earlier, the PM said he couldn't think of anyone better to take the region forward.
4: Building out the MBAC, technical education, life chances for all kids growing up here, bringing rail into the B network, all of these things now become possible, and you are the right person to lead this great city region forward.
2: A crash between a lorry and a car in Perthshire has left a 46-year-old man dead. Police Scotland are appealing for witnesses after the collision on the A9 near Dunkeld yesterday morning. Russian strikes have killed at least 9 people in Kyiv overnight. A further 28 were injured in the attack on Ukraine's capital. And in sport, Northern Ireland's Michaela Walsh just missed out on gold in the boxing at the Commonwealth Games. She picked up a silver in the featherweight class, losing out to India's world number one, Jasmine Lomboria. That's the latest. I'm Stevie Shillinglaw.
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Good afternoon, it's Alice Blackstone here on Northern Air. And do you know what? It's so nice to be doing my shows now on a Saturday. And I don't have to think about work. Doing this whole 9-to-5 job, I'm loving it because I finally get to do what I want on my weekends. Now, anyway, I hope you're having a nice Saturday and do stick around for the next hour as I have got some great music for you. I've got quite a few new ones and I've got quite a few of like the noughties. But first, let's get Coldplay featuring Selena Gomez. This is Let Somebody Go here on

That was Justin Timberlake, obviously. That was Cry Me a River. Before that, we had my all-time favourite Lighthouse Family with Run. Now, I just feel like Justin Timberlake, he'll just never get old, will he? I feel like his music will just always be a good song to listen to, you know, no matter where you are, it puts you in a good mood, so I thought I'd add that in. So the next one I'm about to put on, this is Westlife with Uptown Girl here on Northern Air.

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3: 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I promise you it won't happen again.

feel like all the music I've got on today is just putting me in the best mood for a Saturday. It's just, you can't go, you know, some of this music you just can't go wrong with, can you? Now, the song I've got coming up next for you, I could listen to it over and over and over again. So I thought, let's get it on, because why not? I hear it's everywhere anyway. This is Joel Corry featuring Mabel with I Wish here on Northern Air.

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1: How's your day going so far? Got a few grapes left. Some people have been to see you that you really want to see, and maybe even those that you don't. What you need is my company later today, 5 o'clock here on Northern Air, for some lively chat, some great tunes, plenty of music you don't hear very often. So please, join me later, 5 o'clock, Angela Epstein, as we ease through the day together. Hope you'll be there.
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Oh, I love that song. I'm literally just bopping around the studio right now. That was Liberty X with A Night to Remember. Absolutely love that song. Now, I recently just bought a new car. It's put such a dent into my bank account, but that's not the point. But I've bought it and it's white. And I'm slowly starting to regret having bought a white car, especially when we live in Manchester, because it constantly rains. A few days ago, got it washed by a car wash person. And I think within about 30 minutes, it was absolutely filthy again. So it was a total waste of money. And my sister warned me, because she has a white car, don't do it. Get a black one. But no, I didn't listen. I got a white one and it's just constantly filthy now. And like I said, with the Manchester weather, it's just not the one, is it? Now, anyway, I'm going to put my favourite artist on now, because it's not even, I don't even pick all of these songs. Sometimes they automatically come on and I just keep them because they're such great songs. And every time my playlist comes up, this artist always seems to be in it. So it's like the system knows that I'm a massive Elton John fan. So I thought, let's keep it on and let's get him on right now. So this is Kiss the Bride here on Northern X.

Now that was a new one from Emily Sunday with Look What You've Done. And before that we had the amazing Fleetwood Mac with I Don't Want To Know. Now coming up next, this is Finish Line by Elton John and Stevie Wonder.

Oh, I forgot how great of a song that is from Oasis. You always like think of their like classic one, don't you? Like Wonderwall, Don't Look Back in Anger. But oh, that was just, I love that song. That was Songbird by Oasis. Now, already we are at the end of my hour, which I do not understand because I don't understand why that hour's gone that quickly. But before I leave, I've got an absolute classic song. And this is actually another one of mine and George's requests that we had for our DJ on Saturday. And it got everyone up on the dance floor. So before I go, let's play this song for you. This is Blue. It's their absolute, my favourite from them anyway. Here we go. This is One Love here on Northern Air.

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2: From the Sky News Centre at 3, the Football Association has joined European football's governing body in revealing it's lost confidence in Gianni Infantino. That's despite the FIFA president's decision to scrap plans to sell off a stake in the World Cup. Lots of reaction coming in on this story, including from the Prime Minister.
3: What's your response to the FIFA climb down, Prime Minister?
4: Well, it's the right decision.
2: UEFA says it was a shabby backroom opaque deal that was anything but transparent. It launched a review to find out who came up with it. Meanwhile, Andy Burnham says he couldn't be happier to see Bev Craig take his old job as mayor of Greater Manchester. The election was called after Mr. Burnham won the Makerfield by-election, sealing his return to Downing Street. She fell just short of the 50% needed in the first round, but easily beat the Reform UK candidate after a second. Spain says normality is returning after 60,000 migrants crossed into its territory of Ceuta in just 24 hours. They've since returned to Morocco, but the enclave's local government claims at least 86 people have died making the crossing, with multiple bodies recovered from the water. Spanish Interior Minister Fernando Grande Marlaska Gomez is speaking here through a translator.
5: We have to work together with countries of origin and transit so we can make it possible for people to live in their own countries. We have to fight against trafficking mafias. We have to use all efforts as we have been doing for years.
2: Police Scotland are continuing to appeal for witnesses after a man was killed in a crash in Perthshire. The 46-year-old died following a collision on the A9 near Dunkeld yesterday morning. Now to sport, and Joe Root says he's ready to lead England's Test cricket team again. The returning skipper is back in the job, where he'll eventually work alongside new coach Stephen Fleming. And EastEnders star Shane Ritchie has been charged with drink driving. Essex police say the 62-year-old actor is due in court next month. That was after he was arrested in Harlow on Wednesday night. That's the latest. I'm Stevie Shillinglaw.
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7: Yep, that's what we're here to do, to make your stay in hospital just that little bit better. And what better than playing your favourite music? I have three tracks from a featured singer. I'll give you a clue as to who she might be. Born in 1946, American. She had a lot of hits, originally singing with her first husband. Her second husband, she was married to him for 9 days only. That is the clue. That's all you're going to get. So three tracks from this lady very shortly, and a song in a foreign language, an opportunity to win hospital radio loyalty points by identifying that foreign language, and two versions of the same song, a cover version, followed by the original back-to-back. And loads of useless information as well. I'll start with some useless information shortly, immediately after we listen to, this one. I hope they're liking hospital radio. Do you love it?
8: You broke my heart, 'cause I couldn't dance. You didn't even want me around. And now I'm back to let you know I can really shake 'em down.

Well, that's the first track from the featured singer in this hour, that's Cher, with Gypsies, Tramps and Thieves. That's a number one hit in the States, number four in the UK in 1971 for Cher. Yeah, that's who our featured singer is in this hour. Here's some interesting information. Did you know that it's against the law for anyone in Barbados to wear camouflage? Well, that's interesting. I went shopping at the weekend trying to see if I could buy some camouflage trousers, but actually I couldn't see any.

That's the Canadian folk duo Ian and Sylvia. They were they're a married couple, married in 1964 and sang together until they divorced in 1975. Ian and Sylvia, and that song I didn't realise that song was co-written by Bob Dylan. It was most well-known version in the UK was the version by Julie Driscoll with Brian Auger and the Trinity. That's a mouthful, isn't it?

0: I think we've got that. The title, Push It All Aside. No, no, bring it back centre stage. This is Hospital Radio here, just to make your stay in hospital that little bit better.
1: Take a swallow of pride and realise that nothing could be sweeter than loving each other if we...
0: Okay, what's so funny then? Alicia's Attic, having a little giggle at the end there. And, maybe the reason for giggling is because it's an opportunity now to win Hospital Radio loyalty points. And the more points you get, the more points you have, because it's just for fun. And how can you do that? Well, here's our song in a foreign language. You have to name the language, tell me the title of the song, the name of the group, and any other bit of information that you care to throw into the ring. We'll give you a Hospital Radio loyalty point. And the more points you get, the more points you have, because it's just for fun. So, about this band, they first became popular in 1999, although they'd been singing together for quite a long time. They won the Golden Stag Trophy. They have quite a number of other awards, so no Backstreet Band this. Name the language, tell me about the band, etc., etc.

Well, that's our song in a foreign language. And did you know the language? Could you identify the band? And so on. Well, 1 point if you told me it was Romanian. Yes, the Romanian band Proconsul, that's their name, consists of a six-piece band formed in 1999 and still recording and performing. Bogdan Marin, Dragoș Dinca, Robert Angelescu, Robert Ursache, Gheorghe Emanuel and Valentin Pentrichenko. And they sang Reteța Iubire, and one point for every piece of information that you got there. And the more points you get, the more points you have, because, well, it's just for fun, in fact. It is fun, isn't it? Let's go back to 1982 for the British debut single from Laura Branigan.

Laura Branigan from 1982. That's the cover version, in fact, the first English version of a song that was originally written in... don't rush me, I can't remember which language it was. Anyway, it wasn't English. And that was Laura Branigan. You are listening to your favourite hospital radio station, trying to make your stay in hospital just that little bit better.

Billy Joel doesn't want to be alone anymore. And you're not alone too. This is Hospital Radio, where your friend by your bedside during your stay in hospital and beyond. Now here's a second track from our featured singer in this hour.

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1: Our featured singer in this hour is Cher, and there she was accompanied by her then husband, Sonny Bono, who wrote that song. And the beat goes on. Hospital Radio, we're here for you 24 hours a day, 7 days a week. Can't get rid of us. Now get these disco flares, long trousers on. It's time to dance along to A Taste of Honey, an American band. And this is one with completely meaningless lyrics. Boogie, oogie, oogie. Where do they get the ideas for that one?

Taste of Honey with Boogie Oogie Oogie. Well, hopefully that's sweetened up your day. We've got some more useless information. Actually, I did promise you plenty of useless information. Do you like crocodiles? No, I know many people don't like crocodiles, but there are 22 different species of crocodile, and only 6 of these species are any danger to humans. Well, between you and me, if I encounter a crocodile, I'm not going to smile at it, and I'm not going to ask. I think it would just be a good idea to get away very, very quickly. And when Barack Obama visited Australia's Northern Territory, he was given a $50,000 insurance policy against crocodile attack. That's a good idea. Do you want another bit of information about crocodiles? People will gamble more if they are holding a crocodile. No comment on that one. Here's the British reggae band Greyhound with their cover of Black and White.

the band Greyhound, a British reggae band. Danny Smith and Freddie Notes singing Black and White, and that's been covered by quite a number of other people, including the American band Three Dog Night. Well, talking about cover versions and originals, it's time for Time After Time, and here's an opportunity to win more hospital radio loyalty points. And the more points you get, the more points you have, because it's just for fun. And you have to identify. Well, I'm going to play a cover version of a song followed by the original of that same song. So between the two versions, there is a join. Listen out for the join. They are different. So they're quite different, so you will spot the join, no problem at all. After that, then tell me the name of the song, then who sang the original, who sang the cover version, chart positions, year of release, and all that sort of information in order to swell your account full of hospital radio loyalty points. Yeah.

Two versions of That'll Be the Day. If you identified the song, then 1 point to you, so that was an easy point. Now, who sang both versions? Before the Join, the cover version, after the Join, the original, and the original very well known hit, number one hit, way back in 1957. Gosh, That'll Be the Day. For Buddy Holly, and it was written or co-written by Buddy Holly along with Jerry Allanson, and first recorded by Buddy Holly and the Three Tunes in 1956, re-recorded in 1957 with Buddy Holly and his new band, the Crickets, at that time. And before the Join, a cover version, who was that lady singer? Her voice was familiar, wasn't it? Well, it was Linda Ronstadt, and she had a number two hit in Canada in 1970. With That'll Be the Day, and that was from her album Hasten Down the Wind. So every bit of information you knew there, you got one hospital radio loyalty point. I can see your wallet, it's jangling, it's full of hospital radio loyalty points. But the more points you get, the more points you have, because it's just for fun. Now here's Salona Sammy

Saluna Sami Kettel, and she represented Denmark in the Eurovision Song Contest with that song in 2012. She was born in Denmark. No, she wasn't. Her parents were born in Denmark. She was born in Guatemala. So, a very international young lady. She was 22 when she recorded that song, Should Have Known Better. Well, you should have known better, because I was going to play three tracks from our featured singer, and this is the third one.

That's exactly where it is. The Shoop Shoop song, a cover, of course, from... who did that one? Was it Betty Everett? I can't remember. And that's the third track from Cher, who is our featured singer in this hour. She had been recording for 25 years, and that was her very first UK number one hit single. Now here's Johnny Johnson and the Bandwagon. Go on then. And he's found somebody to blame. If you're not sure who to blame it on, then just go on. Blame it on the Pony Express. It's their fault.

Well, I said if you don't know who you're going to blame, then just blame it on the Pony Express. And why not? Johnny Johnson and the Bandwagon, originally formed in 1967, just known as the Bandwagon. Was that before Johnny Johnson stepped forward or before he joined? I'm not entirely sure, but Blame It on the Pony Express, number 7 hit for them in the UK in 1970. All these old hits going way back, way back. You're listening to your favourite hospital radio station. My name's Ken Anton. This is Snippets. Not too much more of Snippets left in this hour. Anyway, Bruno Mars has an idea. It's a crazy suggestion, but you know, he's suggesting you might want to go along with it.

Bruno Mars with a suggestion he thinks he's going to marry you. Well, you better give him the answer that you that he really wants to hear. Finishing this hour, here's Pixie Lott. And that's your lot in this hour.

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2: From the Sky News Centre at 4. The FA say they support UEFA's decision to declare a loss of confidence and trust in FIFA president Gianni Infantino. European football's governing body have called his attempts to sell stakes in a World Cup company to private investors a shabby backroom deal. Infantino's now dropped the proposal, and former FA chief executive Mark Palios says he'd back a change of leadership.
3: I think this should be a watershed moment. And that's certainly what I would hope it would be. But it depends on, you know, getting a candidate in, as I say, who will genuinely institute a root and branch look at the structure of the organisation.
2: Spain says they plan to install a 500-metre barrier on the border of its North African enclave, Ceuta. It's after 60,000 migrants crossed into its territory from Morocco in just 24 hours. At least 86 people have died, some drowning, others in a stampede. EU leaders have called for a unified response to mass crossings. Dr. Omar Schatz is from a legal hub which challenges EU migration policies.
4: Every person has a right to leave any country for any reason, and every person has a right to enter in any country for the purpose of seeking asylum. And once they are there in Ceuta, you have to provide them the food and the water. And there is also a duty to investigate what happened to people who drowned.
2: Andy Burnham says he couldn't be happier to see Bev Craig take his old job as mayor of Greater Manchester. The election was called after Mr. Burnham won the Makerfield by-election. A manhunt is underway to find a man who escaped from police custody after arriving at Liverpool Magistrates Court this morning. Stephen Grizzard made off on foot shortly after 10 a.m. An 18-year-old man has been arrested following reports of an explosion in Ipswich Town Centre. Officers were called to a block of flats on Princes Street shortly before 9 p.m. last night. And Gemma Collins has thanked fans for their support following the death of her mother, who had pneumonia. The former TOWIE star says, "People have held me up with kindness as she grieves." That's the latest. I'm Stevie Shillinglaw.
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Razzy with I Hate Hate. What a very interesting song, but a very thoughtful song. You know, in the world that we live in today, it all should be about love. Welcome to Northern Air Hospital Radio with me, your host, Caroline Morgan. It's lovely to have your company wherever you're listening from. Well, I hope you've had a good week. Mine's been actually quite a quiet one. I'm normally going off to a concert or doing something with the twins, but one of the toddlers is not sleeping very well, so he's just taking it easy at the moment. We're trying to get into that bedtime routine. It's become a bit of a negotiation more than a routine. So if you like the sound of an extra cup of coffee today, I know exactly why, because I feel the same. But not about the sleepless nights. It's about me having company with you and spending the next hour listening to some fabulous music. So next up, we've got Linda Clifford, Bridge Over Troubled Water. Beautiful music.

And they truly are. That was Luther Vandross and Janet Jackson. The best things in life are free. It's true. Time with family, good friends, great music. They're all free. 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It's time to change pace now. We're going to listen to Dita, and this is Relax.

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Steve Arrington, Feel So Real. You know, I love songs like that. They just take you back and create this story that you've forgotten about. And that's what I love about music. It always brings back those fabulous memories, which I love, love, love, love, reaching out to an album that I've not played for a long time and going, ah, I remember that when I was in Brighton at the time and we had such a lovely day out, or when somebody was born and I was travelling. It just takes you on a journey, isn't it? Anyway, the next song up next is Diana Ross with Marvin Gaye. And this is My Mistake Was to Love You.

Gorgeous tag there. I don't mind, a beautiful track. Now we're heading back to one of the greatest voices in soul music, in my opinion. The next song is timeless and it's been covered many times, but there's something very special about the original. This is Otis Redding, Respect.

0: Don't you just love that? That was Diana Ross and Michael Jackson with Ease On Down the Road. Well, time for something completely different now, taking us into a bit of an old school hip hop. Here's the Dream Warriors, the song titled My Definition of a Bombastic Jazz Style.
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Well, if that didn't get you going, I don't know what would. That was a jazz legend who influenced generations of musicians, Herbie Hancock. That song was called Tell Everybody. Now it's time for me to close the programme today, and I'm going to finish off with one of Motown's finest. It's a classic from The Temptations, I Know I'm Losing You. That's all from me. Thank you so much for spending part of your day with me, whether you're a patient, a visitor, or one of the amazing staff looking after our lovely patients there. Take care of yourselves. Until next week, have a wonderful, wonderful day.

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2: From the Sky News Centre at 5. The FIFA president's backtracked overnight on plans to sell a stake in the World Cup after it was widely criticised. European football's governing body, UEFA, says it has lost confidence in Gianni Infantino. Andy Burnham says he's spoken to Spain's prime minister and offered assistance after around 60,000 migrants crossed a border into Ceuta in North Africa. Spain has announced plans to install a new sea barrier to protect the territory. At least 86 people died, while most have returned to Morocco. EU leaders have called for a unified response to mass crossings. Juan Jesus Vivas is the mayor president of Ceuta.
3: We must increase confidence in the future of our city. We must use all necessary resources to ensure that what we have experienced for the second time is not repeated. It is vital to ensure that the border here, bearing in mind infrastructure, staff and laws, have the correct resources.
2: Labour's newly elected Greater Manchester mayor says she can't wait to get to work on Monday. Bev Craig beat Reform UK's Sian Astley in the second round to win the race to succeed Andy Burnham. She's called for an end to divisive politics that pits neighbour against neighbour. And she's been out celebrating with supporters this morning in Manchester, saying what makes the area so special is that people get their history.
4: We know where we've come from and we have a sense of pride that it doesn't matter how hard life gets. We know we roll our sleeves up, we muck in, we work together, and we can build something better.
2: 16-year-old has died after a collision between a scrambler bike and a lorry in County Tyrone. The crash happened in Cole Island on Thursday evening. Mountaineer Nimral Purja has died in an avalanche while leading an expedition in Pakistan. The former British Army and Royal Marines soldier was climbing Broad Peak, the world's 12th highest mountain. And Northern Ireland's John McConnell says the decision to turn down Love Island to go to the Commonwealth Games has paid off. The light middleweight boxer took gold in Glasgow, beating Orlando Holly Satomi of Wales. That's the latest. I'm Stevie Shillinglaw.
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Madonna and Express Yourself. Oh, that's a jolly good tune, isn't it? It gets you jumping around or not. And that was back from 1989. Well, a very good afternoon to you. This is Angela Epstein and this is Northern Air, your award-winning patient station here based at North Manchester General Hospital, and we go out to Salford Royal as well. And you can also find us on the internet at www.northernair.org.uk. That's an awful lot to remember. Well, right at the top of the show, I know you're in hospital, but I hope this show this afternoon finds you at least comfortable and that it won't be too long before you're out of hospital and back amongst the people you want to be with and feeling much better. And in the meantime, this is a great tune. How about a bit of Andy Williams?

I love that, as they say around here. Have you gone yet? Take your coat with you. That was Dave Stewart and Barbara Gaskin and their take on... Oh, she's still here. For somebody who's busy doing nothing, she's doing a lot of something there. Shall I let them finish? As my late mother used to say, make your mess while you've had your beer. That was Dave Stewart and Barbara Gaskin and their version of Busy Doing Nothing, which was originally from the soundtrack of A Connecticut Yankee at the Court of King Arthur, which I think was a Danny Kaye film. And that was a hit back in 1986. I love that. For some reason, it made me feel all cosy. And today I'm wearing a gilet, which is basically a posh word for a jacket with no sleeves. For some reason, we spend more on a jacket when it's got less of it. So I'm a bit cuddled up in it today. Anyway, good afternoon to you. This is Angela Epstein, and this is Northern Air, the award-winning patient station based at North Manchester General Hospital, going out to Salford Royal as well, and you can find us on the internet too. And before that, we heard the extremely lush Andy Will. Is he lush? Is he lush, Phil? He's the guy that built... presses the knobs. Yes, Phil is nodding. Andy Williams is lush, that's what the jury says, and music to watch the girls go by. I don't know who wrote that. Phil would probably tell me who did, doesn't know either. But it was sort of, you can imagine those that wrote it thinking, this is going to make a great advert, and I'm sure it did actually. I think it was for a car, who knows. Anyway, we're going to slow it down a bit here on Northern Air with a girl who knows how to get right up to that there top notes. It's a bit of Mariah Carey and A Vision of Love.

0: taking a hike to the heating.
1: I got it right. There was a little bit of discussion going on here in the studio about how that record ends, because one of the things about playing records on this there wireless is that you can sometimes crash it, and you know, you start blabbering on, and actually there's a really lovely ending to a song, and you're talking about the fact you might be making sprouts for your tea or something. So so we were just discussing that we knew he said something, the guy from Right Said Fred, on that lovely song Deeply Dippy. We knew he had something to say, and it was taking a bike, whatever. Anyway, he says, I'm taking a hike to Tahiti, which is a long hike if you live in Crumpsall, which is where we are broadcasting from here on Northern Air, your award-winning hospital radio station, as I said, based at North Manchester General Hospital here in Blakely, going out to Salford Royal as well, and beaming out on the internet as well at www.northernair.org.uk. Before Deeply Dippy, we heard Mariah Carey, who does incredible things with her voice. Did you know, actually, I was reading about Mariah Carey the other day. First of all, she's a really interesting mix, because she's a mix of Irish, Venezuelan and African-American heritage, which is, you know, which is really exotic in itself. I mean, she's very beautiful. And the other thing is that she writes all her own stuff. She's obviously got a fab voice. But the way she got noticed is that she did this demo tape, and somehow she managed to get her demo tape into the pocket of Tommy Mottola, who was then the president of Columbia Records, one of these, right there, powerful people. And he put it in the car on the stereo on the way home. And she was so good, he thought, I've got to find this girl. And it took him 2 weeks to find her. Now, if you're going to put a demo tape in somebody's pocket, surely you put Albert Wainwright or Josie Smith, 24 Acacia Cottages, and here's my phone number. You don't go to all that trouble, do you? And after that, as I said, we heard Deeply Dippy, Right Said Fred. That was from 1992. And I don't know if music has ever put you in a place when you hear it and it takes you right back to when you first heard it. I mentioned this to Phil, who is twiddling the knobs here this afternoon on Northern Air. Hello, Phil.
2: Hello. That's my DJ voice. Hello.
1: Hello. Yep, I know. Oh, his trousers aren't on tight today, otherwise it'd be hello.
2: So you're going to say my trousers aren't on for a minute?
1: Well, I don't know. You've got a desk between thee
2: believe
1: and me.
2: Believe me.
1: Have they?
2: They are.
1: Okay.
2: They
1: what about your heels? No?
2: Not today.
1: No heels. Anyway, we're talking about the fact that music kind of projects. For me, Deeply Dippy came out in 1992, and I was pregnant with my first child. So when I hear that song, I get a kind of wave of nausea. Not because I didn't like the little boy that was born, because it reminds me of being sick. I had morning sickness, but also I was a local reporter at a local newspaper and in Bury, and it was the time of the 1992 general election. And I was one of the team, I think there were three of us and the tea boy, covering the election count at Radcliffe Civic Hall, which was very, very exciting because it was a really, really tight count, Bury South. It was known as a key marginal. The feeling was that the way Bury South voted would reflect the rest of the country if there was any kind of swing. And we didn't have mobile phones, so we had to go running back to the office to write up our report as soon as the count came up. And I remember running up, it was just near Gig Lane in Bury, feeling incredibly sick, and I've got a feeling Deeply Dippy was on the radio when I drove home. So there you go. Do you have a song, Phil, that takes you back to it?
2: Nothing that makes me have morning sickness. No, nothing at all.
1: Never mind. I love this. 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

0: Tracy Ullman from 1983. And They Don't Know About Us. And before that, from 1989, we heard License to Kill. And I was just discussing with Phil, who's turning the knobs here this afternoon. I said, it was a great Bond film, that, wasn't it? And he said, well, which Bond film was License to Kill from? I said, the clue's in the title, quite literally.
1: Was it Timothy Dalton film, that one?
0: But I'm bum. Yes. Yeah. And Timothy Dalton is my favourite Bond. You're going to give me a fact now, I can tell.
1: No, not at all. No.
0: Oh, OK. Maybe you just got a bit of indigestion then. You just had that look on your face. Take that look off your face. Sorry. Timothy Dalton, actually, personally speaking, is my favourite James Bond. And that's because I love all the Ian Fleming books. And if you read the books, which you may want to do while you're recuperating or in hospital, if you can get them on your Kindle, he's most like the James Bond that Ian Fleming writes about, you know, dark, obviously, dark hair and a slightly kind of cruelish but handsome face and a bit humourless. The humour always didn't sit too well with Timothy Dalton, but he only made two films. Have you got a favourite Bond?
1: I always like the Roger Moore films. They were of the time, I suppose. They were funny, and they were camp,
0: and he didn't really kind of... You didn't really see him as a secret agent in his fawn safari suit, belted at the waist. I mean, for a lot of people, it was Sean Connery.
1: Yeah,
0: no longer with us, sadly, but every time people say Sean Connery, they have to say Sean Connery.
1: Yeah, he's deceased.
0: He's no longer with us. The name's Bond. But we do remember him fondly, and of course, he made loads of Bond films. Going back now, not so far, this is a really beautiful song here on Northern Air. This is Angela Epstein here this afternoon on Northern Air, and here's a really pretty song. This is K.D. Lang and Constant Craving.

0: out. Do you know, when I was sort of looking at that, I thought, I forgot how long that record is. I mean, I really forgot how long I was getting to the... I mean, it's an afternoon here on Northern Air. This is Angela Epstein keeping you company. And I thought, shall I get the cornflakes out? It's going on for so long. It's a good tune. It got to, according to my notes, it got to number two back in 1968. Yeah. You bought that record, didn't you?
1: Yeah.
0: That wasn't the first record you ever bought.
1: No.
0: What was the first record you ever bought?
1: Don't know.
0: Yes,
1: can't
0: you
1: remember.
0: Do.
1: No, I remember going to the shop. Actually, I'll tell you.
0: You don't
1: went to
0: want
1: the shop
0: to admit
1: with,
0: it.
1: With my mum to buy Ticket to Ride in 1965.
0: Ah.
1: And it wasn't in yet. They said, come back in a couple hours. So I had to come back. Oh. Haven't arrived. I was too early. First one.
0: I reckon your first record was something like We'll Meet Again or something, wasn't
1: How
0: it?
1: How dare you? On a cylinder.
0: Do you know what my first, the first record I ever bought was Typically Tropical.
1: Was it?
0: Whoa, I'm Going to Barbados. And what I absolutely loved is when, back in the old days, back in old money, when Top of the Pops used to be on, and they had Pants people who would interpret through dance, obviously, records that were in that their hit parade, they were dressed as, I think, air hostesses, and then they sort of went down to swimsuits and stuff. And I thought, wow, that is just utterly fab. I love that. Anyway, you're listening to Northern Air, and this is the Hostel radio station based at North Manchester General Hospital. This is Angela Epstein, and I am sorry you're in hospital this afternoon. I do hope it's not too long before you're out of hospital and enjoying all the things that you enjoy doing best. What do I enjoy doing best? Well, I don't know, actually. You know what I do actually enjoy doing? And it doesn't seem to matter what time of the year it is. I mean, I know Bonfire Night is November the 5th, but people seem to buy fireworks all year round. And especially when it's dark, somebody is always lighting fireworks. Now, light them safely, listener. But where I live, we have a teeny tiny little balcony that sort of sticks out from the bedroom. It's because it's a loft conversion, and I think there was a bit left out they didn't know what to do with. And sometimes I go up there, and there's always somebody lighting fireworks. No, I'm not going to play Firework by Katy Perry. I'm going to play you a much better tune than that. Has a bit of KLF with Tammy Wynette and All Bound for Moo Moo Land here on Northern Air.

He really gives it what for, doesn't he, Mark Owen, towards the end of that? That was Take That and that was Shine. I mean, that was just, he was giving it everything. He was chucking the kitchen sink. That reminds me what George Martin once said about John Lennon when he was recording Twist and Shout, which I don't think we've got time to play today. But if you hear the way John Lennon sings Twist and Shout, I think George Martin said something like, it was like ripping raw meat. I'm sorry if you're vegetarian. I really am. It's enough to make you vegetarian, that that description. Anyway, you're listening to Northern Air, the Hostel radio station based at North Manchester General Hospital. And my name's Angela Epstein, and you just heard, as I said, a little bit of Take That and Shine. And what I particularly like about that record, I mean, you know how some records, you know, the lyrics are just something else, Bridge Over Troubled Water, or, you know, just really, really beautiful words, Lucy in the Sky with Diamonds, or whatever it is. The famous line in that one is, "Hey, let me know ya." I'm not even sure if that's English. It's matched only by another Take That song that's just popped into my head, Babe, which it has the famous line, "Give me your town and I'll be straight down." Give me your town and I'll be straight down. This is also another song with a bit of a problematic wording in it. I'm not entirely sure what it means, but have a listen. You might know, be able to work it out. This is Paul McCartney and Sea Moon.

Sea Moon, Paul McCartney and Wings. And apparently I'm well informed because I have contacts. I have connections in this radio station, you know. Well, actually, I just asked the only other person in the studio if they knew what it meant. Sea Moon, apparently a sea is sort of like half a circle and a moon is the other half of the circle, like the mirror image. And you put them together so it makes a round circle, which suggests a happy smiley face. No, me neither. But I'm going to take that definition because it's a cheery one and we could do with all the cheery stuff we could get here on this. It's quite chilly this afternoon, but I can't tell what the weather's like outside. It's this studio. They don't put enough money in the meter in order to warm me up here on Northern Air. 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And you'll find us beaming out on the internet as well at www.northernair.org.uk. My name's Angela Epstein. I've been keeping you company for the last hour or so. And I mean it in the nicest possible way when I say that even though I'll be here very soon, I do hope you're not here to hear me. Unless you want to listen on the internet, of course, because you're back home, back on your feet and doing all the things you like doing best. So until we do or don't meet again, thanks so much and take care of yourself. Bye.

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2: From the Sky News Centre at 6. European football's governing body says it has lost confidence in FIFA president Gianni Infantino following his failed bid to sell stakes in a World Cup company to private investors. UEFA's called it a shabby backroom deal. Infantino withdrew his proposal overnight following backlash from several confederations. And former FA chief executive Mark Palios says he should resign.
3: Do the decent thing. I think he clearly has lost credibility. And just in terms of, you know, if he did stand on the mandate of transparency, well, this is probably the most untransparent example I've seen.
2: The EU says it will hold an emergency meeting on Tuesday to discuss mass migrant crossings into the Spanish enclave of Ceuta. Around 60,000 people crossed into the territory from Morocco in just 24 hours. At least 86 people died, some drowning and others in a stampede. Reform UK's Home Affairs spokesman Zia Youssef says borders need to be secured.
4: When 60,000 arrive in a single day, it captures headlines as a military response. North of 200,000 people have turned up on British beaches over the last 8 years. That is very much an invasion too, albeit just over a longer time frame. We've got to wake up and secure our border before it's too late.
2: Andy Burnham's told his successor as Greater Manchester Mayor to go further and do more after her by-election win. Labour candidate Bev Craig won to succeed Mr Burnham in the job. A manhunt continues to find a prisoner who escaped from police custody after arriving at Liverpool Magistrates Court this morning. Stephen Grizzard made off on foot down Red Cross Road just after 10 a.m. Police Scotland are continuing to appeal for witnesses after a man was killed in a crash in Perthshire. The 46-year-old died following a collision on the A9 near Dunkeld yesterday morning. And West Ham joint chair Vanessa Gold has agreed to sell her stake in the Premier League club to a consortium led by Amanda Staveley. She took over a 25.1% shareholding of the East Londoners following the death of her father David in 2023. That's the latest. I'm Stevie Shillinglaw.
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1: If it sounds country, man, that's what it is. It's a country song. Yeah, okay. Well, 1, 2, 3, 4. 1, 2, 3, 4. Busted flat in Baton Rouge and heading for the trains.

0: Hello, I'm Bob Wilson. I'd like to tell you about the charity my wife Megs and I set up in memory of our daughter, Anna. 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
2: Around the wards and across the city.
3: I tell myself, what's done is done. I tell myself, don't be a fool. 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I tell myself, don't be a chump. Who cares? Let him stay away. 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

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He'll never hurt me.

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2: From the Sky News Centre at 7, the Football Association has joined European football's governing body in revealing its lost confidence in Gianni Infantino. That's despite the FIFA president's decision to scrap plans to sell off a stake in the World Cup. Lots of reaction still coming in on this story. This was the Prime Minister earlier.
3: What's your response to the FIFA climb down, Prime Minister?
4: Well, it's the right decision.
2: UEFA says it was a shabby, backroom opaque deal that was anything but transparent. Staying with the Prime Minister, and he's dubbed his successor as Greater Manchester Mayor, the Queen of the North. Labour candidate Bev Craig won the largest by-election in British history, beating Reform UK Sian Astley in the second round. The Greens came third, while recently formed Restore Britain pushed the Conservatives into fifth place. She says she can't wait to get to work on Monday morning.
5: For me, the plan that I've got for Greater Manchester will be focused on our priorities, and any new money, power or control that we get goes on those priorities. Jobs for everyone, building the homes we can afford, and investing into vibrant town centres to make life better.
2: The EU says it will hold an emergency meeting on Tuesday to discuss mass migrant crossings into the Spanish enclave of Ceuta. Around 60,000 people crossed into the territory from Morocco in just 24 hours yesterday, prompting Spain to install a 500-metre sea barrier. At least 86 people are confirmed to have died. A 16-year-old has died after a collision between a scrambler bike and a lorry in County Tyrone. The crash happened in Coal Island on Thursday evening. Now to sport, and Neil Fahey has cemented his place in the history books with a seventh career Commonwealth gold medal. The paracyclist took the tandem sprint title alongside pilot Aaron Pope at the Velodrome in Glasgow earlier. He recovered from a crash in the decider against James Ball of Wales to become champion. And EastEnders star Shane Ritchie has been charged with drink driving. Essex police say the actor is due in court next month after he was arrested in Harlow on Wednesday night. That's the latest. I'm Stevie Shillinglaw.
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1: 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Phil Salter.

This is Phil Salter. It's Northern Air Hospital Radio, a Super 70s Saturday. It's just 7:05, and you're very welcome. Hope you're feeling a lot better today, and I hope the music we're going to play you in the next 3 hours is going to cheer you up. It's 3 hours of non-stop 70s. Stevie Wonder's Big Brother started off. Hot Chocolate are coming with Blooming, Donna Summer. I've got John Denver, Earth, Wind & Fire, The New Seekers, Sparks. I've got Ram Jam. The Supremes are on the way as well. And this is Lamont Dozier. As I said, it's going back to my roots on Northern Air.

Great tune from Hot Chocolate. Everyone's a winner on Northern Air. Of course they are. Laura Valland before that from The Temptations, great tune. And a Philadelphia international classic from MFSB, a song called Sexy. This is Northern Air. It's the 70s hour and songs you don't hear on the radio very often, including this one from Blue Mink.

John Denver, the original version of Leaving on a Jet Plane, which of course was a big hit for Peter, Paul and Mary. Before that, Donna Summer, the original version of Could It Be Magic, which Barry Manilow and Take That both took into the charts as well. And it was Hot Chocolate and Everyone's a Winner before that, as we played it. Four Tops are coming. Earth, Wind and Fire is on the way with Kate and Anna McGarrigle. The New Seekers and Sparks, they're all coming between now and 8 o'clock. And I'm here till 10 with three more hours of Super 70 Saturday.

0: Brilliant. I've finally quit.
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The brilliant Kate and Anna McGarrigle should have gotten so much more recognition than they did. Brilliant song. It's called Kiss and Say Goodbye. It was Earth, Wind & Fire before that, and Get Away and Stillwater Love from the Four Tops. I'm here till 10. 10 o'clock tonight, we go back into the archives and dig out a classic concert for you. So that's between 10 and 11 tonight. Stay tuned to find out what that's going to be. It's non-stop 70s, though, between now and 10 o'clock tonight. And it's Phil Salter with a little bit of the New Seekers playing a little bit of Melanie's tune.

Really mixing it up on a Saturday evening, taking you on your holidays to Spain with Sylvia and I think Oliviva Espana. Before that, it was the New Seekers doing Melodies, What Have They Done to My Song, Ma? And it was the Sparks Boys with a song called Beat the Clock, of course. Okay, couple to go between now and the news at 8 o'clock. Here comes Ram Jam. This is Black Betty on Normal Air Super 70 Saturday with Phil Salter.

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2: From the Sky News Centre at 8, European football's governing body says it has lost confidence in FIFA president Gianni Infantino following his failed bid to sell stakes in a World Cup company to private investors. UEFA's called it a shabby backroom deal. Infantino withdrew his proposal overnight following backlash from several confederations. And former FA chief executive Marc Pallios says he should resign.
3: Do the decent thing. I think he clearly has lost credibility. And just in terms of, you know, if he did stand on the mandate of transparency, well, this is probably the most untransparent example I've seen.
2: The EU says it will hold an emergency meeting on Tuesday to discuss mass migrant crossings into the Spanish enclave of Ceuta. Around 60,000 people crossed into the territory from Morocco in just 24 hours, prompting Spain to install a 500-metre sea barrier. At least 86 people died, some drowning and others in a stampede. Here's Reform UK's Home Affairs spokesperson Zia Youssef.
4: When 60,000 arrive in a single day, it captures headlines as a military response. North of 200,000 people have turned up on British beaches over the last 8 years. That is very much an invasion too, albeit just over a longer time frame. We've got to wake up and secure our border before it's too late.
2: Andy Burnham says he couldn't be happier to see Bev Craig take his old job as Mayor of Greater Manchester. The election was called after Mr. Burnham won the Makerfield by-election, sealing his return to Downing Street. A manhunt continues to find a prisoner who escaped from police at Liverpool Magistrates Court this morning. Stephen Grizzard made off shortly after 10 a.m. Mountaineer Nimral Purja has died in an avalanche while leading an expedition in Pakistan. The former British Army and Royal Marines soldier was climbing Broad Peak. And Aberdeen have claimed a remarkable 2-1 win against Hearts in their opening Scottish Premiership game of the season. They scored both of their goals in injury time, including a 95th-minute penalty from captain Kevin Nisbet. St Mirren were 2-0 winners at Falkirk. That's the latest. I'm Stevie Shillinglaw.
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1: Phil Salter.

Welcome back to Hour 2 of a Super 70 Saturday. It's Phil Salter here. Glad to have you company. And I hope you're going to enjoy the music we play for you. Starting off this hour, it's Carly Simon and Nobody Does It Better. And between now and 9 o'clock, you're going to hear Superchamp, the Edgar Broughton Band. We've got Ike and Tina Turner, Paul McCartney and Wings, CCS T-Rex, and this one from Billy Preston.

That's the Edgar Broughton Band on Super 70 Saturday, their version of Apache. They called it Apache Dropout. Before that, Superchamp from the album Crime of the Century and Hide in Your Shell. And it was Outer Space from Billy Preston. T-Rex are coming, so is McGinnis, Flint, Dinah Ross, Davey Cassidy and the Tramps, all coming your way between now and 9 o'clock. And from 1973, let's go way back with Ike and Tina Turner, an all-time classic, right here on Northern Air. This is Nutbush City Limits.

That's the Jackson 5, and I think of Skyrider. Before that, it was Mullican Tire, of course, 1977 all-time classic for Paul McCartney and Wings, and Love Was City Limits from Ike and Tina Turner. And talking of the Jackson 5, here's CCS's version of I Want You Back.

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T-Rex, one of the classic tracks. It's 20th Century Boy. Before that, Diana Ross, Motown Magic, Love Hangover, and CCS, and their version of the Jackson 5's I Want You Back. It's Non-Stop 70s. It's Phil Salter here till 10 o'clock tonight. Glad to have you company. Still got music from Marianne Faithfull, Cerrone, The Tramps, and The Chanter Sisters. And that all comes after this one from McGuinness Flint. This is Malt and Barley Blues. Don't

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Always love that track. The Chanter Sisters and a thing called Sideshow. It was David Cassidy before that, and If I Didn't Care. And Malton Barley Blues, a big hit for McGuinness Flint. Non-stop 70s right here on Northern Air Hospital Radio for Super 70 Saturday. And here come the Tramps. No idea what this is about, but it's called 60 Minute Man.

That's Marianne Faithfull and her version of the Ballad of Lucy Jordan. Before that, 60 Minute Man from The Tramps. Stay tuned after the news, more Super 70 Saturday. Up to the news we go with this one from Cerrone, it's Supernature.

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2: From the Sky News Centre at 9, the FIFA president's backtracked overnight on plans to sell a stake in the World Cup after it was widely criticised. European football's governing body, UEFA, says it has lost confidence in Gianni Infantino. Eddie Burnham says he has spoken to Spain's prime minister and offered assistance after around 60,000 migrants crossed the border into Ceuta in North Africa. Spain has installed a new sea barrier now to protect the territory. At least 86 people died while most have returned to Morocco. EU leaders have called for a unified response to mass crossings. Juan Jesus Vivas is the mayor president of Ceuta.
3: We must increase confidence in the future of our city. We must use all necessary resources to ensure that what we have experienced for the second time is not repeated. It is vital to ensure that the border here, bearing in mind infrastructure, staff and laws, have the correct resources.
2: Staying with the Prime Minister, and he says Bev Craig will bring intelligence, compassion and determination to the role of Greater Manchester Mayor. She won the race to succeed Andy Burnham, beating the Reform UK candidate in the second round of counting. Police Scotland are continuing to appeal for witnesses after a man was killed in a crash in Perthshire. The 46-year-old died following a collision on the A9 near Dunkeld yesterday morning. Now to sport, and Aberdeen have started their Scottish Premiership campaign with a dramatic 2-1 win against Hearts. They scored both of their goals in injury time at Pittodrie, including a 95th-minute penalty from captain Kevin Nisbet, and he says they weren't going to settle for a draw.
4: I think as soon as we score, we still had 4 minutes left. I've got a lot of pace in the team, and the one time Toy gets in the and behind the defence, we score. So yeah, it's a great win and a great start.
2: St Mirren meanwhile claimed a 2-0 victory over Falkirk in the 3 p.m. kickoff. And EastEnders star Shane Ritchie has been charged with drink driving. Essex police say the actor is due in court next month. That was after he was arrested in Harlow on Wednesday night. That's the latest. I'm Stevie Shillinglaw.
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Welcome back to the final hour of a Super 70 Saturday. Harry Melvin and the Blue Notes and Satisfaction Guaranteed. Stay tuned, I've got some great chats coming. Diana Ross is on this hour, so is Loretta Lynn. I've got Cliff Richard, Genesis, the Hughes Corporation, a bit of Queen, Gladys Knight and the Pips, and this one wasn't a hit, should have been big. It was a huge one in the discos. This is Ultimate and Ritmo de Brazil.

Bebop Deluxe on the Super 70s Saturday, and thing called Ships in the Night. Before that, it was Ultimate and Ritmo de Brazil. And non-stop between now and 10 o'clock, I've got some classic 70s to play you, including this one from the Ramones.

Southern Convention on a Super 70 Saturday with Phil Tolter here till 10. Hope you enjoyed the music. Hope you're feeling a lot better today. Get yourself home very, very soon and stay well. That's the message we send to you. And we hope that the music we play you is cheering you up this afternoon, or this evening, in fact. It is this evening, definitely. It's nearly 20 past nine. Diana Ross and The Boss. That was Silver Convention. Get Up and Boogie. Before that, it was The Ramones. And Sheena is a punk rocker, don't you know? This is Northern Air on a Super 70 Saturday.

That's the Staple Singers on Northern Air and a track called If You're Ready, Come Go With Me. Before that, Loretta Lynn and her all-time classic Coal Miner's Daughter, and Diana Ross and a thing from 1979 called The Boss. This is Northern Air and a little bit optimistic. This is Celebration saying it's almost summer.

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That's the Brothers with their one and only hit in the UK, track called Sing Me. Before that, Devil Woman, of course, Cliff Richard, classic track. And Celebration featuring Mike Love, he of the Beach Boys, and a thing called Almost Summer. Here's a little bit of Genesis for you from their album of the same name. This is a trick of the tail right here in Northern Air Hospital Radio, a Super 70 Saturday.

That's the Used Corporation and Rockin' Soul on Northern Air. Before that, Linda Clifford, her version of Bridge Over Troubled Water, and Genesis, and A Trick of the Tail. Now let's go back to 1975, and from the album A Night at the Opera, this is Queen and Good Company.

That's it for a Super 70 Saturday. Do hope you've enjoyed the music. 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Hope you're at home listening to it on northernair.org.uk. And before that, it was Good Company from Queen from 1975. The nightly concert's on the way straight after the news at 10. To take us there, let's go back to 1971, and this is Blue Mink.

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2: From the Sky News Centre at 10, European football's governing body says it's lost confidence in FIFA president Gianni Infantino following his failed bid to sell stakes in a World Cup company to private investors. UEFA's called it a shabby backroom deal. Infantino withdrew his proposal overnight following backlash from several confederations. Spanish officials say most of the 60,000 migrants that arrived in the enclave of Ceuta have been returned to Morocco. Foreign Minister José Manuel Álvarez says most have gone back, while EU leaders will hold talks next week to understand what happened. Dr. Miriam Sherti is from the University of Oxford. She claims young people in Morocco are led to believe Spain will provide them with jobs.
3: One in three are not in education, employment or training. Combined with this, there is this social media that was used to amplify messages, because this has been building up for a few days before it culminated with this crossing.
2: It's been reported that at least three people have been killed and 15 injured in an explosion at a restaurant in central Moscow. Emergency services and investigators are currently at the scene. A manhunt is underway to find a prisoner who escaped from police custody at Liverpool Magistrates Court this morning. Stephen Gribbs made off on foot down Red Cross Street shortly after 10 a.m. In sports, Scotland's Josh Kerr is the Commonwealth champion after a dominant display in the 1 mile in Glasgow. Kat Suave was watching at the Scotstoun Stadium.
4: The world record holder stormed to victory in the 1 mile in front of the noisiest crowd of the Commonwealth Games so far. The Scottish star promised he'd put on a show for the fans, and that he did after breaking away from the rest of the pack on the home straight. Teammate Jake Whiteman finished in sixth.
2: Elsewhere, Aberdeen have claimed a remarkable 2-1 win against Hearts in their opening Scottish Premiership game of the season. They scored both of their goals in injury time, including a 95th minute penalty from captain Kevin Nisbet. That's the latest. I'm Laura Safe.
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Somewhere where the wicked will see some trouble. And the weary will be at rest. 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
0: From the Sky News Centre at 11, the EU says it'll hold emergency meeting on Tuesday to discuss mass migrant crossings into the Spanish enclave of Ceuta. Around 60,000 people crossed into the territory from Morocco in just 24 hours, prompting Spain to install a 500-metre sea barrier. At least 86 people died, some drowning and others in a stampede. Reform UK's Home Affairs spokesperson Zia Youssef says borders need to be secured.
3: When 60,000 arrive in a single day, captures headlines as a military response. North of 200,000 people have turned up on British beaches over the last 8 years. That is very much an invasion too, albeit just over a longer time frame. We've got to wake up and secure our border before it's too late.
0: The FIFA president's backtracked on plans to sell a stake in the World Cup after it was widely criticised. European football's governing body, UEFA, says it's lost confidence in Gianni Infantino. The Prince of Wales says he's truly saddened to hear of the death of mountaineer Nermal Purger. The former British Army and Royal Marines soldier died in an avalanche while leading an expedition in Pakistan. The group was climbing Broad Peak, the world's 12th highest mountain. The Prime Minister says he couldn't be happier to see Bev Craig elected as the new mayor of Greater Manchester. It was Andy Burnham's previous role before becoming PM. In sport, Aberdeen have started their Scottish Premiership campaign with a dramatic 2-1 win against Hearts. They scored both of their goals in injury time, including a 95th-minute penalty from captain Kevin Nisbet. He says they weren't going to settle for a draw.
4: I think as soon as we score, we still had 4 minutes left. We've got a lot of pace in the team, and the one-time targets in and behind the defence, we score. So yeah, it's a great win and a great start.
0: Josh Kerr took the Commonwealth 1 mile crown in front of a home crowd. The Scottish world record holder stormed down the home straight to glory at the Scotstoun Stadium in Glasgow. That's the latest. I'm Laura Safe.
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0: The BBC presents Tony Hancock, Sidney James, Bill Kerr, Hattie Jakes, and Kenneth Williams in
1: Hancock's Half Hour.

0: early. Miss Pugh. Miss Pugh!
1: What?
0: What? What to me? I'm your employer. You can't talk to me like that.
1: I'll go away.
0: Certainly, but... Wait a minute. This is my office, and I am entitled to stay here. May I remind you, I am the man who pays you your salary.
1: Good, it's Friday. What about it?
0: Yes, well, I'm a little embarrassed this week. My checks haven't come through, and I've had a dog's biscuits to buy, and you know how it is.
1: I suppose it's the usual procedure again. Let's see, I'll take your cufflinks, type in, and watch this week.
0: Miss Pugh, can't you wait till Monday?
1: No, I can't. I didn't get much on them last time I pawned them.
0: Oh, all right, then, here you are. Now, you get them out as soon as I pay you. Now then, take a letter.
1: No.
0: What do you mean, no?
1: It's 4:30, going home time.
0: Nobody else goes home at 4:30?
1: Nobody else gets paid in tie pins and cufflinks. I'm going.
0: Look, this letter is most important. It must go off tonight.
1: Do it yourself.
0: I can't do it myself. You know, I can't type.
1: Well, neither can I.
0: I know, but you know where some of the keys are. That's more than I can. I'll tell you what I'll do. Look, I'll compose a letter that only contains the keys you know.
1: I'm sorry, I can't stay.
0: I demand that you stay.
1: Oh, get out of my way, you pompous old busybody.
0: How dare you? You're fired.
1: Good. That'll be 3 weeks' money, please, in lieu of notice.
0: I'll see you on Monday morning.
1: All right, then. Good night.
0: No wonder I don't get on in the world. He's holding me back, that woman is. My life was more organized when I didn't have a secretary. How can I get rid of her? She won't go. She's turning my mind. Making me think of homicide. Oh, women, they drive you crackers. Oh, I cursed the day I hired her. Why did I do it? Things were going wrong, that was it. I couldn't cope. I remember sitting in my office trying to find my pen.
2: Bill?
0: Bill!
2: What?
0: Where's my quill, Bill?
2: Your what?
0: My ostrich quill. I wish to write a letter.
2: I don't want to know where it is. Isn't it in the writing desk?
0: No, it's not in the writing desk. I've turned it all out. It's not there.
2: Well, have a look in the dartboard.
0: It won't be in the dub. Oh, and a bullseye. Bill.
2: Now what?
0: Where's my parchment?
2: Where's your what?
0: My parchment. My writing parchment for writing on. I wish to send a missive.
2: Why don't you get up to date? These are modern times.
0: I want me parchment. You can't find anything in this house. Have you been making paper aeroplanes again?
2: No, I haven't.
0: I don't know where everything gets to. Well, wait a minute, I found it. Here we are, yes, now. A little silence, please, while I compose. Dear sir, in reply to your letter of the 24th instant, I would like to remind you that... Bill!
2: Now what?
0: There's no ink. That frightened the life out of me. I thought my eyes were going for a minute.
2: There should be some ink there.
0: I never find anything when it's wanted. The place is a complete shambles.
2: Why don't you get a secretary?
0: A secretary? I hadn't thought of that. I think you've got something here, Bill. That's the best idea you've had since knocking the hole in the wall behind next door's larder.
2: Get a nice-looking doll working here, brighten up all our lives.
0: Oh, I see. Yes. That's the way the wind's blowing, is it? Yes. Isn't it marvellous? Never helps with the ploughing, but always turns up at harvest time.
2: I wasn't thinking of anything like that.
0: Oh, yes, you were. I can read your mind like a book. And one you can't buy in this country either. Well, you can forget it. Using the same analogy, if there are any crops to be gathered, then Farmer Hancock is driving the tractor. Not that there will be. If I hire a secretary, it will be purely on a business basis. Now, let's put an advert in the paper. Let's see now. Secretary wanted. Blonde, 19, 37, 22, 36 an hour. Or nearest offer. Live in, £5 a week more if can type. Yes. Well, that ought to attract the wrong sort of girl. Now go and put this postcard in the tobacconist's window. Now, here's sixpence. Now put it in your glove and don't lose it. Any answer from the advert yet, Bill?
2: Yeah. 12 from girls and 1 from the police.
0: What are the girls like?
2: Well, judging from the photographs, I think the best bet so far is the policeman.
0: Have you opened them all?
2: No, there's one more. Hey. Hey, look, this one's a bit better. 20 years old, 36, 23, 35.
0: That's near enough.
2: Hey, has several times been mistaken for a famous beauty queen. Typing speed, 8 words a minute.
0: She sounds perfect.
2: I said 8 words a minute.
0: That's all right. I'll just have to dictate a bit faster just to keep up with her. Any photograph there?
2: Yeah, I hear.
0: Hello. Oh, my word. Oh, dear, oh, dear, dear me, my word. Oh, dear, I think we'll have to give it a rise. Oh, what about this, then? Oh, my old boots, my word. Oh, fair makes your ears wiggle, doesn't it?
2: I think you're taking the wrong attitude. You have a moral responsibility to a secretary.
0: You mind your own business. How do we get in touch with her?
2: Well, she says she's coming round here for an interview at 10:30.
0: What's the time now?
2: 25 past.
0: 25 past and me with me feet still in water? That's her. Quick, give me my slippers. Good morning. Come in. You've got the job. Who are you?
1: Mr. Hancock.
0: No, you can't be. I'm Mr. Hancock.
1: I've come about the job you advertised.
0: You must be the policeman.
1: I'm not. I'm the one who gets mistaken for a famous beauty queen.
0: What a mistake. Where's the 36, 23, 35 and a half?
1: It's all here.
0: I didn't mean your leg measurements, dear. Look, dear, I'm sorry. I don't think so. You know how it is. You see, you're not quite what I had in mind. You know how it is.
1: Well, I'm a bit brought down myself. But I'm willing to give you a trial.
0: Yes, yes. Well, a joke's a joke. And your little subterfuge has given us all a bit of a giggle, and we're all very grateful. Yes, yes. Now, hop it before I set the dogs on you. I'm sure there's plenty of other places that need staff. They'll give you a job.
1: Not to a girl of my size. They all make nasty cracks about lack of office space and lifts only carry in 6 people. I usually finish up by resorting to violence. I clout them with my umbrella.
0: Oh, yes, yes. The one with the weighted end there, with the rust-coloured stains on it.
1: Yes, this is it.
0: Yes, yes, yes. That'll lay one's head open something rotten, that would, wouldn't it?
1: Yes, with a bit of luck.
0: Yes, well, I hope you'll be very happy here. You won't find me hard to get along with.
1: Well, if I do, there's always the umbrella.
0: Exactly, yes. Yes, well, let's get down to business. Now, your hours are 9:30 to 5:30.
1: They're 11 to 4:30.
0: Of course they are. I don't know what came over me.
1: It was the umbrella.
0: Yes, I guess it might have been right now. An hour for lunch?
1: Hour and a half?
0: That's what I meant. Yes, yes, yes. It was £5 a week, wasn't it?
1: Yes, it was. But it's £6.10 now. You also mentioned living in.
0: You're not having your meals here, I'll tell you that. Cider beef every day is ridiculous.
1: Supposing we discuss my duties.
0: Yes, well, they're simple. You keep out of my way and I'll keep out of yours. Keep out of my way and I'll keep out of yours.
1: Anything else?
0: Oh, the usual stuff. Do me letters, look after me business affairs, sort of.

0: Thank you.
1: I wonder if I've done the right thing.
2: It's no good, Bill. She'll have to go. A week she's been here and she's got things in a worse state than I had. She can't find a thing.
3: But I thought she started a filing system.
2: She did, but she's lost that now. What can we do with her?
3: Simple. Give her the sack.
2: I've tried that. Look, you can still see the bruises. How can we get her out?
3: We'll just have to wait till she's asleep one night, then move.
2: It's beyond a joke. She did one letter all day yesterday. And that was to her mother. Nobody can get through on the phone. She's on it all day, talking to her sister.
3: Where does she live?
2: Canada. Had me week's phone bill through yesterday. A pounds column is bigger than my phone number. It's not good enough. Had to borrow a new typewriter yesterday. She'd been hitting the other one so hard she couldn't get the keys out the roller. Says she'll be able to type faster on this one anyway.
4: Oh, bother, I haven't put any paper in. What do you want? Who? Manager of a Palladium? Never heard of you. Oh, no, you can't speak to Mr. Hancock. I'm dealing with his business affairs. Top of the bill at the Palladium, where's that? Oh, starting on Monday. Well, I'll look in his diary. No, I'm sorry, he can't do it. No, he's opening a grocer's shop at Chalford St. Giles that day. No, he can't cancel it. Who do you think you are? And to you, I'm sure. All right, get Spike Milligan. Doesn't give us palpitations, I'm sure. Oh, get off the phone, you silly old man. One, two, and then rock.
5: Hello, my dear.
4: Oh, how did you get in here?
5: Through the window.
4: Do you usually make a habit of climbing in through people's windows?
5: Yes.
4: Who are you?
5: I'm Sid James. I'm a friend of the family. Hasn't Hancock told you about me?
4: No.
5: Oh, well, that's all right then.
4: Well, what are you doing here?
5: Oh, I was just passing by, saw the window open. I thought I'd creep in and see if he was out. I didn't expect to find anybody else here. You're new, aren't you?
4: I'm Mr. Hancock's private secretary.
5: Oh, I'm pleased to meet you, Miss...
4: Pew. But you can call me Griselda.
5: And what do you have to do here?
4: Oh, I look after Mr. Hancock's business affairs.
5: Do you now? Griselda Pew. That's a lovely name. Oh. Oh, blimey. Tell me, Griselda.
4: Yes, Mr. James.
5: Sydney Balmoral.
4: Oh, yes, Sydney.
5: What business affairs do you look after?
4: Oh, well, I answer the phone, reply to his fan mail, make up his expense sheets, file... Oh, cheeky. File his correspondence, sign his checks, look after his contracts.
5: You sign his checks?
4: Oh, yes.
5: Just you? Doesn't he have to sign them as well?
4: Oh, no, he doesn't like to be bothered. I do it all.
5: What a lovely girl you are.
4: Oh, I'll get away with you.
5: No, I mean, it's just straight up I do. Standing there in the half light, regal, upright. You look like some mysterious Eastern princess.
4: Oh, yes, I suppose I do, really. It's the split up my skirt that does it.
5: So you sign his checks, eh?
4: Yes.
5: I bet you've got lovely handwriting.
4: Have you noticed the way I smolder?
5: Yes, very attractive. Where's his checkbook?
4: Of course, my beauty comes from within.
5: It must do.
4: Men can sense the unplumbed depths of my desire.
5: Of course they can.
4: It must be the way my eyelids droop when I'm worked up.
5: Here it is. Lancashire and Cotton Mill and Farmer's Bank.
4: I do symbolic dances in front of a mirror, you know.
5: Pay cash

0: 100 pounds. Do you?
1: Yes. Guess what this one is.
0: Lovely, lovely, very good. Sign here.
1: That was a Greek goddess prancing in the meadows while the shepherd boy blissfully sleeps.
0: The best thing he could have done. Well, here we are. Here's the pen.
1: What's this for?
0: 100 nicker. Didn't Mr. Hancock tell you? He pays me 100 nicker every week.
1: What for?
0: Well, I'm his brother.
1: Well, what's the 100 for?
0: To keep quiet about it.
1: But your name's James.
0: That's right, Sidney James Hancock. I dropped the Hancock because he's ashamed of me, see? Well, he's a big star now. He doesn't want to know me.
1: Oh, what a snob. I can't stand people like that. I'll make it for 150 if you like.
0: All right, then. Make it out to cash. Oh, by the way, don't mention anything about this to my brother, Tony.
1: No?
0: No, he doesn't like to be reminded about me. He'll probably say he hasn't got a brother. Don't you take any notice of that. You just leave the check on a sideboard every Friday, and I'll nip in the window and pick it up, all right? Oh, and make it out to cash. Yes. Well, I'll see you, gorgeous.
1: Just a minute, look. Aphrodite rising from the sea to lure the sailors to their doom.
0: Yeah, well, some other time. All right, then, tell her.
1: Oh, what a nice man. Wait till I see that no good brother of his. Where's my umbrella?
2: Oh, there you are, Miss Pugh. Miss Pugh, for our future relationship as employer and employee, I was going to suggest that you call me...
1: Snake, toffee-nosed little runt, viper!
2: I was thinking of Mr. Hancock.
1: I know all about it. Your brother has told me.
2: Oh, him? How is he? Wait a minute, I don't remember having any brother. I'm on me Todd. Father took one look at me, had a row with my mother, and left home mumbling dark things about our family.
1: This was your brother, Sidney.
2: I don't know any Sidneys. Well, except Sidney James, and he's...
1: That's
2: he's
1: him.
2: No...
1: Sidney James Hancock. I gave him the money.
2: Yes. How much?
1: £150. He came through the window just after the manager of the Palladium phoned.
2: What a nerve, coming through... Who phoned?
1: The manager of the Palladium.
2: What did he say? Were you polite? Did you bow?
1: Well, he wanted you to do a season at some music hall in London. I told him you couldn't, due to other engagements.
2: I haven't got any other engagements. Not a nibble till Christmas Day. A children's party down at the fire station. It was not cold this Christmas, sliding down that pole. Phone him up and tell him I can do it.
1: He's gone home now, 5:30.
2: Then write to him. Take a letter. To the manager of the Palladium. Dear sir. No. My dearest sir. No. Your Grace. I must apologise to my secretary this morning. She didn't know who you were. This is to let you know I'm available to play the Palladium any time you want me. I am your humble servant, Anthony Brackets. Hi, here we are again. Hancock. Read that back.
1: Squiggly line with two dogs, a fish hook with a tail, one coming round like a horseshoe and sloping off at the bottom, two birds in flight.
2: All right, don't bother about it. While you're about it, you can send one to Sid James. Say, let's see, I'm warning you, if you bother me any more, I'll have the police on you. I've got enough evidence to put you in jail where you so richly deserve to be. This is the last time I shall tell you, you are nothing but a robbing, conniving crook, and furthermore, if I get the slightest... Well, have you done it?
1: Yes, I've posted the letter to the Palladium.
2: And Sid's?
1: Yeah, well, I delivered that in person. I wanted him to see Aphrodite rising from the sea to lure the sailors to their doom.
2: Aphrodite, the beautiful goddess.
1: Sidney thinks I'm beautiful.
2: For 150 quid, he'd tell the bride of Frankenstein she was beautiful. Coming!
0: Hello, Hancock.
2: You. Oh, Hugh, you've got the nerve to show your face in here again after the letter I sent you.
0: Well, that's what I want to see you about. I am not the manager of the Palladium.
2: I know it. Miss Pugh, I have reason to believe that you've put one of your dainty plates in it again.
1: Oh, you know what I think I've done?
2: Go on, surprise me, go on.
1: Yeah, this will amuse you.
2: Yes,
1: if you've got a sense of humour, of course. Yes. I think I've put the letters in the wrong envelope.
2: Oh, yes. Yes, how madly amusing. To the manager of the Palladium. I'm warning you, if you bother me anymore, I'll have the police on you. You can't help laughing. No. I'm ruined. Struck down in the middle of a great career. What work will I get now?
1: You've got the grocery shop.
2: Oh, shut up.
0: Why don't you try to get the letter back before it reaches the Palladium?
3: How can you do that?
0: It hasn't gone yet. It's still in the pillar box. Wait for the postman to come along and then ask him for it.
3: We'll give it a try. I've got to get it back. If the manager of the Palladium sees that letter, I'm finished in show business. Then what will I do? The only other trade is tram driving. Not much demand for those these days in London. Mind you, of course, I was redundant when the trolley buses came in. I was all right on swinging the old brass handles, but the steering wheel and no lines to help you out, well, I was cold boxed right. Never any good at conducting, either. I could not master the punch, you know. Never once did I get the little hole in between the right lines. The old thumbnail looked like a castle battlement some night. No, it's no good. We've got to get that letter back.
0: Well, come on, then. We'll catch the 8:30 collection.
2: Any sign of the postman yet?
0: No, not yet.
2: It's 9:15. Where is he? Are you sure he hasn't been?
4: No, the tag's still in the slot. Next collection, 8:30.
2: Oh, I wish he'd hurry up.
1: Well, look, here he comes. Here's the van.
2: And about time, too. You're 1/4 hour late. What sort of service is that from a public department? No wonder it takes a letter 3 days to get to China. It's not good enough, my man. I shall report you to the Postmaster General. Now come along, open this pillar box.
5: I can't. I've lost me keys.
3: 50,000 pillar boxes in London and you picked this one. Well, go back to the post office and get another set of keys.
5: No, I can't. They think I'm soft.
3: We know you are.
5: Well, they don't. It's my first day. Anyway, it wouldn't do any good. They wouldn't let me have any keys.
3: Why not? They must have a duplicate set.
5: No, I lost 7 bunches already. I've used them all up.
3: Well, how are we going to get the letters out, then?
5: Put your arm in.
3: No.
5: Oh, don't be rotten.
3: I'm not putting my arm in.
5: You'd help me out of hole.
3: I'll help you in one if you don't do something.
5: Oh, no, stop messing about. Well, now, let me work out a plan of campaign.
3: Right.
5: Two different worlds we live in, two different worlds we know. I love you in my heart. Ooh, want a chocolate?
3: No, I don't.
5: Two different worlds we... Ooh, I got it.
3: What?
5: A soft centre. It's a lemon, I think.
4: Why don't we dig up the paving stones and get in from underneath?
3: Oh, yes, what a good idea. Go back to sleep.
5: Yeah.
3: What?
5: Yeah.
3: What?
5: Put your arm in.
3: No.
5: Yeah, go on.
3: No.
5: Go on.
3: No.
5: All together. Oh.
3: It's no good. My arm's stuck. What a daft idea that was. Now what are we going to do?
5: Oh, I got a plan now. I worked it all out.
3: What?
5: Look on this bit of paper here.
3: Yes?
5: Well, you see the round ones with the squiggles on? They're the soft centres. And all the rest are hard ones, see?
3: Oh, yes.
5: So if I look for the squiggles, I'll know which are the soft centres in future, won't I?
3: He's right, you know. Well done. Meanwhile, back at the pillar box.
2: My arm is still stuck.
5: Oh, no, I don't panic. They're a rotten lot, you know. There's no bottom layer. It's all straw.
3: Oh, come on, somebody. Think of something.
5: I know.
3: What?
5: Put your other arm in.
3: And what good will that do?
5: Well, it'd be company for the other one, wouldn't it?
3: Hey, wait a minute. What's happening? It's moving. The pillar box. It's falling over. Look out.
5: Oh, that's funny. What happened?
3: Why didn't we think of that before?
5: What?
3: Miss Pugh leant on it.
5: Well, thank you very much. I'll just pick all the letters up and pop them all in my sack. And I'm off.
3: Wait a minute. There's a letter in there we want.
5: Is there?
3: Yes, we posted it by mistake and we want it back.
5: Ooh, no, I'm sorry, that's not allowed.
3: But it's my letter.
5: No, it's not. It's yours till you posted it. It's ours till it's delivered. Then it's his till he's read it.
2: Look, it's very important. I must have that letter. That's what we've been waiting here all night for.
5: I can't help that. You can't have it. Good night. Thanks for helping me. Oh, look.
2: Now what?
5: I found me keys. They was on me belt all the time. I don't know what I've got in my head.
3: Soft centre. Well, that's that. Now what do we do? Where does he take the letters now?
0: To the post office. They stay there overnight and they get delivered in the morning.

0: on the other side of the counter, behind the wire grill.
1: It's just like visiting day, isn't it?
0: We've got to find it. If that letter gets to the Palladium, it's me for the trams. Have you found it yet, Bill?
2: No.
1: Miss Pugh?
2: No.
0: Sid.
1: Sid. Sid. Where's the postal order department? Sid!
3: Hello, hello, hello. What's going on here, then?
4: Oh, good evening, Constable. What can you do for you? Health stamp?
3: The post office shouldn't be open at 2 o'clock in the morning.
4: Well, it's a big rush. We're working overtime. Volunteer helpers. Have a book of stamps. How about a radio license? Half price to men in uniform.
3: Can I see your post office workers' union cards, please?
5: Wrong grill. Position closed next week.
3: I don't like the look of this.
6: Neither do I, quite frankly.
3: I think I shall blow my whistle.
4: Run for it!
7: Well, that's it. We've failed. You'll have the letter by now. Hey, what are you doing with your old stage suit, Stubb?
6: Here they are, straight in, the vultures picking at the bones. Well, you're not having them.
8: Yes? Who? Oh, just a minute. It's you, Mr. Hancock, the manager of the Palladium. Can I have my money now?
6: Never seen a vulture that size. It must be a pterodactyl. Give us the phone.
4: Hello there, Tony. Yes, yes, you got it. Yes.
1: Yes. What did you think? Bit of a giggle, wasn't it, Jess? No, when I wrote it, I said he's a man with a sense of humor. He'll like this. Yes. Those are my very words. I did. Yes, yes, yes, of course. Yes. Yes. You didn't. Well, you didn't. Yes, but I know. But I realised that was... Oh, damn, all right. Yes, well, right. Yes, so that's the attitude, is it? I see. Well, you listen to me, matey. I got my rights. You can't keep me out of work. I'll tell you. I'll get work. Don't you worry.
9: Oh, come on, driver. What have you stopped for?
6: It's not my fault. I haven't got used to these handles yet. These Blackpool trams aren't like the old London ones. Hello, here we are. Here we get in. Anyone for the end of the line? That's the only place we shall stop. I don't know where the brakes are yet. Now, come on, all along, all aboard. Here we go. On your left, the illuminated gardens. I'd like to see you. Now, the coach of fire. Up the

That was Hancock's Half Hour, starring Tony Hancock, with Sidney James, Bill Kerr, Hattie Jakes, and Kenneth Williams. Theme and incidental music composed and conducted by Wally Stott. Show written by Alan Simpson and Ray Galton. The programme, which was recorded, was produced for the BBC by Tom Ronald.

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3: We present I'm Sorry I Haven't a Clue, the antidote to panel games. At the piano is Colin Sell, and your chairman is Jack D.
4: Hello, and welcome to I'm Sorry I Haven't a Clue. You join us this week in Cheltenham, the beautiful Regency town known as the gateway to the Cotswolds, in much the same way that Gloucester is known as the Asda of the Malverns. A noted Cheltenham resident was Dr. Edward Wilson, who, along with Lawrence Oates, joined Captain Scott as scientific officer on their ill-fated expedition. He perished in March 1912, along with Scott and Oates, after their failed attempt to open a porridge factory. That'll be edited out, or I'm finished. Nearby is the great country estate of Badminton House, most famous for its horse trials. This four-day equestrian event has been won by notable riders such as Annalee Drummond-Hay, Jane Holderness Rodham, Celia Ross Taylor, Lucinda Pryor Palmer, William Fox Pitt, and on one rare occasion, someone with only one surname. Princess Anne. Let's meet the teams.
5: On my left, Barry Cryer and Graham Garden. And on my right, Timbrook Taylor and Jeremy Hardy.
4: And hopeful for a good score this evening, please welcome the delightful Samantha. Okay, we kick off this week with a round about movies. Many films, of course, have sequels, but what about prequels? There must be dozens of potential prequels that we've never seen, so teams, your suggestions, please, of movie prequels that have disappeared from cinema history. Tim, you can start.
6: Alice Lives Here.
4: Barry.
7: Apocalypse Soon.
4: Graham.
8: That Baby Jane's Got a Future.
4: Jeremy.
9: Gone with the Lentil and Butter Bean Stew.
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4: Well, we move on to a musical game now where the teams are asked to sing one song to the tune of another. It's called One Song to the Tune of Another. Piano accompaniment will be provided by Colin Sell. Listeners will be interested to learn that Colin recently spent last week producing Eminem. And what a tedious game of Scrabble it was. Start with you, Barry, and I'd like you to sing the words of Knowing Me, Knowing You by ABBA to the tune of Who Do You Think You Are Kidding, Mr. Hitler?

0: doing you. It's the best thing I can do.
1: Thank you. Barry Cryer, listening to you sing reminds me of Music Hall and why we don't have it anymore. You now, Tim, and I'd like you to sing the words of Rehab by Amy Winehouse to the tune of When I'm 64.
2: They tried to make me go to rehab. 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

0: or whoever.
1: Your turn, Graham. I'd like you to sing the words of Kung Fu Fighting to the tune of She.
0: Everybody was Kung Fu fighting. Those cats were fast as lightning. In fact, it was a little bit frightening. But they fought with expert timing. They were funky Chinamen from funky Chinatown. They were chopping up, they were chopping them down. It's an ancient Chinese art, and everybody knew their part. From a feint into a slip and a kicking from the hip, everybody was kung fu fighting. Those cats were fast as lightning. In fact, it was a little bit frightening, but they fought with expert timing.
1: The old crooner still got it, despite the penicillin. And finally, Jeremy, I'd like you to... So you haven't heard him sing. I'd like you to sing the words of the Scooby-Doo theme to the tune of Bridge Over Troubled Water.

0: Now Scooby Dooby Doo. Where are you?
1: Keep on calling.
0: We need some help.

0: Well done, Jeremy.
1: Oh, don't take the piss.
2: Yeah. Two tuning forks have just walked out.
1: In this next round, it'll be my job to remain stony-faced no matter what the teams say. Not so much a job as the law of unintended consequences. The round is called Sausages, and it's played in tribute to that great old TV show, That's Life, which was a neat blend of consumers complaining about terminally poor service combined with unusual vegetables and animals trying to talk. Anyone who's called the BT Broadband Helpline will get the idea. Okay, teams, you can ask me any question you like, but the answer will always be sausages. So, Barry, you can start.
2: If your house was burning down, what's the first thing you would rescue from it?
1: Sausages.
3: What is David Cameron's nickname?
1: Sausages.
4: What are you going to be wearing at the BAFTAs?
1: Sausages.
5: Which medicines do you take in suppository? Which medicines do you take in suppository form?
1: Sausages.
4: What was the original title for Lead Balloon?
1: Sausages.
5: What's better than sex?
1: Sausages.
3: True. What is your wife called?
1: Sausages.
3: Well, that happens to be true.
5: How do you get your five a day?
1: Sausages.
2: Fill in the song title. All you need is
1: sausages.
5: My first is in orange, but not in tomato. What am I?
1: I'm gonna get you for this. Sausages.
4: What do these remind you of?
1: Sausages.
5: What's Jamie Oliver's idea of salad?
2: Sausages. What was thrown overboard at the Boston Tea Party?
1: Sausages.
5: What do you think of when you're trying to keep a straight face?
1: This round. Well, we move on to a round now, which is all about celebrities' shameless attempts to plug their latest books or series. Well, you wouldn't normally catch the teams trying to plug some exciting new project they were involved with, even if that ever happened. Well, actually, that's unfair. Barry Cryer did once plug a film that he was in, and it might have done pretty well if only talkies hadn't arrived. In this round, the teams take it in turns to plug a film, radio show, book or TV show, the title of which is known only to their interviewers. And the plugger's job is to try to guess exactly what it is they're promoting whilst remaining positive and enthusiastic throughout. Okay, so we'll start with you, Tim and Jeremy. The identity of the project you're about to plug is now being displayed to our theatre audience via the plasma display screen. And for listeners at home, here's a mystery voice.
6: You and yours. You and yours.
1: Barry and Graham, you're the interviewers welcoming Tim and Jeremy onto your chat show, so off you go. Mm.
2: Welcome, welcome.
3: Thank you.
5: Thank you very much.
4: Now, you must be very excited about this.
3: Very, very excited.
5: It's a big thrill. It's been a lot of work.
3: A lot of hard work, but now we've got here, we're very pleased.
2: Yeah, so, but you say you got here. Where do you see it going from here?
3: Right to the top.
5: Straight to the,
4: Well, spin-offs.
5: Ideally, spin-offs and merchandise.
4: Yeah,
5: you know,
4: T-shirts,
5: sequels, T-shirts. Yeah.
2: Would it work as a musical?
3: Well, you answer that. I mean, would it? Do you think?
4: I don't see how it would, but you maybe can think of a way.
5: Well, we have actually been in discussion with Radiohead.
4: Oh right, it's very appropriate.
3: Yeah. Andrew Lloyd Webber's very interested.
5: Yeah,
4: really?
3: Not in this, but
5: in cosmetic surgery.
3: Yes.
5: Yeah.
2: You seem to keep it so fresh. I mean, how do you keep the quality up of it?
3: Well, I think Jeremy can answer that.
0: But obviously, that falls to me.
3: I throw ideas out, and he is the quality control.
0: Yeah, I'm looking at them saying, this works, this doesn't work, let's...
3: Usually this doesn't work.
0: Let's rehearse this.
7: But you put them on anyway, the ones that don't work.
0: You get the, maybe the actors to...
7: Well, a lot comes down to the cast, doesn't it?
0: Yes, all the cast, yeah. Without them, there would just be...
2: How many are there in the cast, actually?
0: A number.
2: Would you specify?
3: Quite a lot you don't actually see.
7: What about the regulars? Who are the regulars?
0: Oh, they're the ones who are in it the most.
3: Every time.
2: What would you compare it to?
0: Well, ideally compare it to things that aren't as good, and then it'll look
2: such as.
3: What's that radio show with the two Scotsmen on it?
0: You and Yours.
3: That's you and McGregor's.
7: But I mean, anything you would compare it to apart from itself?
2: You're better than you think.
1: You can now have a guess at what it was that you were promoting. Have you?
3: I don't know what it's called.
0: We need more help.
7: You've already mentioned it.
2: You've mentioned it already.
0: Have we? What, the film?
7: It's not a film.
0: It's not a film.
2: You try and
1: Jeremy, I'm afraid, is in his own world.
0: Is it?
7: It's sad.
0: Is it a medical breakthrough?
3: Hamish and Dougal.
2: No.
7: I'll give you a clue. It starts with you.
3: You and Yours.
1: Tim went to Cambridge, ladies and gentlemen.
2: And what a day he had.
1: Okay, your turn to be the pluggers to Barry and Graham.
2: We'll never top that.
1: The identity of your new project will now be displayed to the audience via the laser display board, while here again is the mystery voice for listeners at home. And you're the interviewers this time, Tim and Jeremy, so here comes the...
6: Snow White and the Seven Dwarves. Snow White and the Seven Dwarves.
1: So, off you go.
3: Hello.
2: Hello.
3: You must be very proud of this.
2: We're very proud.
3: What made you come up with the title?
2: Well, it's been a dream for years.
7: Yes.
3: What sort of a dream is that?
0: What were your different roles in the process?
2: Very close.
7: Yeah.
0: Yeah, but how were they different?
7: Well, I had the cheese and tomato and Barry had the ham.
0: How did you come up with the title?
7: We took it from the front of the book.
0: Yeah.
3: Why are you picking on this particular minority? This is what I don't
2: understand. Because their voice should be heard.
7: I don't think we're picking on a minority at all.
3: Aren't you?
7: No.
0: You don't think you're stereotyping them in any way?
2: No.
0: Tell us about the male characters, because they've all got very distinctive personalities, haven't they?
7: Yes, they have, haven't they? Something we particularly liked about the project was the variety of male characters that it has within it.
2: And the subtlety of their characteristics.
7: And the subtlety of the differentiation between them.
2: Which a lot of people don't spot.
7: It really appealed to us. It's one of the main things that appealed to us.
2: We didn't want them to be just objects.
7: No, we didn't want them just to be objects at all.
3: Did the thought sort of arise originally from the miners' strike?
2: That's a very interesting theory.
7: Yes, but I think, you know, in dealing with the miners, I think we felt we like to deal with the little people.
3: Do you whistle while you work?
0: Yes, indeed.
7: Well, Barry does, but he's at that age now.
2: Very embarrassing. Very embarrassing.
3: I think you might have got this now.
7: Yes, I think we have, yes.
2: We have indeed. The Magnificent Seven.
0: Yeah.
2: Thank you.
1: Teams are going to take the roles of continuity announcers now to introduce some newly commissioned programmes. Not that we're likely to get any new programmes anytime soon under the current budget restraints. The BBC have recently considered scrapping some TV stations such as BBC Three and BBC Four, which would save in the region of £25 million and £40 million respectively. And there's also a suggestion that they'll get rid of Radio 7, producing an annual saving of a further £45. Most new programmes these days seem to be commissioned solely on the basis of a clever title. So, teams, I'll ask you to introduce some shows that have been commissioned solely on the basis of a catchy or punning title. Barry, you can start.
2: 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Fern Britton's Got Talent.
1: Captain.
3: Channel 4 documentary tonight follows father of eight, Dave, on the day of his vasectomy. That's A Stitch in Time Saves Nine.
1: Jeremy.
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1: Graham.
7: Tonight, Stephen Fry tests the general knowledge of his guests in the popular quiz from Newcastle. That's YI at 9 o'clock.
2: Channel 5 at 9 o'clock, Gordon Ramsay in conversation with Lionel Blair. Yes, it's Butch Casserole and the One Dance Kid.
7: Coming up now, teams of skin-tight lycra-clad celebrities try to fit through an amusing hole in a polystyrene wall to avoid being shoved into a pool. That's Hole in the Schedule, next.
0: After the Archers, Mark Lawson presents a new gynecological series, Front Bottom.
1: You know, I was quite proud when I got this job.
7: Tonight sees the return of Hugh Laurie as the brilliant but irascible doctor who has now had his troublesome legs taken off. That's Bungalow at 9.
2: New series tonight on BBC One at 9 o'clock about a hateful hatmaker. Yes, it's Scumbag Milliner.
0: Tonight on BBC Four, a new series in which Alan Yentov swans about being a big punce. That's a pain in the arse at 9 o'clock.
1: OK, the teams are going to write some proper old-fashioned letters now. Oh. In this round, each team takes a turn to improvise the correspondence between two famous figures, taking one word each at a time. The fun here is what we call non-stop, just like a Toyota braking system. Tim and Jeremy, I'd like you to start by composing a letter from Boudicca or Boadicea to Julius Caesar. And then Barry and Graham will come up with the reply and so on. So off you go, Tim and Jeremy.
3: Dear
0: Julie,
3: have
0: you
3: seen
0: my
3: wheels?
0: They
3: are
0: spiky.
3: But
0: somehow
3: they
0: are
3: very
0: alluring.
3: If
0: you
3: know
0: what
3: I
0: mean.
3: If
0: you
3: fancy
0: a
3: bit
0: of
3: the
0: other,
3: then
0: come
3: round
0: my
3: place
0: tonight
3: and
0: sample
3: some
0: tofu.
3: As
0: you
3: like
0: it
3: so
0: much.
3: I'm
0: particularly
3: interested
0: in
3: giving
0: you
3: one
0: of
3: the
0: vegetarian
3: samples
0: I
3: bought
0: from
3: Waitrose
0: earlier
3: in
0: time.
3: You
0: must
3: have
0: thought
3: I
0: am
3: easy
0: because
3: I
0: am
3: easy.
0: If
3: you
0: would
3: like
0: some
3: of
0: my
3: easiness,
0: email
3: me
0: at
3: Boadicea
0: at
3: btinternet.com. That's
0: really
3: all
0: I
3: have
0: to
3: say
0: at
3: the
0: moment.
3: Lots
0: of
3: love
0: from
3: Boody.
0: Come.
3: Kiss, kiss, kiss.
7: Dear
2: Boo,
7: why
2: are
7: you
2: writing
7: to
2: me
7: in
2: that
7: tone
2: when
7: you
2: know
7: very
2: well
7: that
2: I
7: am
2: hot
7: and
2: throbbing
7: with
2: desire
7: for
2: you
7: because
2: I
7: am
2: on
7: the
2: brink
7: of
2: exploding
7: because
2: I
7: have
2: a
7: desire
2: to
7: see
2: you
7: tonight
2: behind
7: the
2: shed
7: where
2: we
7: keep
2: the
7: chariot
1: oil.
7: So,
2: will
7: you
2: also
7: tell
2: me
7: how
2: you
7: ever
2: took
7: such
2: measures
7: in
2: the
7: first
2: place?
7: Because
2: I
7: am
2: in
7: the
2: first
7: place.
2: So,
7: what's
2: the matter?
7: You.
2: Bye from
7: me,
2: Julie
7: Caesar,
2: and
7: my
2: fondest
7: friend.
2: Who
7: is
2: next
7: to
2: me
7: now?
2: The
7: love
2: from
7: Julie.
1: Well, it's very nearly the end of the show, but there is just time for a round of Hairdresser's Songbook. Listeners may be interested to hear that Barry Cryer has launched his own range of hair care products. Take two bottles into the shower? Yes, he does. Okay, teams, your suggestions, please, of song titles likely to appeal to an audience of hairdressers. Jeremy, can you please start?
0: With a little help from my fringe.
1: Barry?
2: Oh, yes, I'm the great split ender.
1: Tim?
3: Are you going on a summer holiday?
1: Graham?
3: At all? Sorry, I should have said at all.
7: Ah.
2: Yeah. Ah.
7: And the audience should have laughed. Let's cut the whole thing off.
2: Supercalifragilisticexpialopecia.
7: The gel from Ipanema.
2: Mullet of Kintyre.
7: Head and shoulders, knees and toes.
3: Walking in the hair, sorry. Carry on, Barry.
2: God Shave the Queen.
1: And so, ladies and gentlemen, as the arrow of time smashes through the apple of hope and the William Tell impressionist is thrown out of PC World, I notice it's the end of the show. So from the teams, Samantha, myself and our audience here in Cheltenham, it's goodbye. Goodbye!
8: Barry Cryer, Graham Garden, Timbrooke Taylor and Jeremy Harvey will be given silly things to do by Jack D, with Colin Sell setting some of them to music. The programme consultant was Ian Pattinson and the producer was John Naismith.
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11: From the Sky News Centre at midnight, European football's governing body says it's lost confidence in FIFA president Gianni Infantino following his failed bid to sell stakes in a World Cup company to private investors. UEFA's called it a shabby backroom deal. Infantino withdrew his proposal yesterday following backlash from several confederations. Former FA chief executive Mark Palios says he should resign.
12: Do the decent thing. I think he clearly has lost credibility. And just in terms of, you know, if he did stand on the mandate of transparency, well, this is probably the most untransparent example I've seen.
11: Authorities in Russia have not said who might have been behind a homemade bomb that killed three people near a Moscow restaurant. The Russian state news agency is reporting an unidentified woman who tried to carry the device into the building died in the blast. Officials in Spain say most of the 60,000 migrants who crossed into Ceuta have been returned to Morocco. Spanish authorities are said to be planning to install a 500-metre barrier on the border of the territory. Mountaineer Nir Melperja has died in an avalanche while leading an expedition in Pakistan. The former British Army soldier was climbing Broad Peak, the world's 12th highest mountain. Sport, and Josh Kerr says it meant everything to him to win a gold at a home Commonwealth Games. The Scottish world record holder was dominant in his one-mile race at the Scotstoun Stadium in Glasgow. Kerr says it was a special night.
13: You know, a lot of hard work goes into those performances, and to be able to have a bit of time to enjoy it in the last 100 is, you know, this is a memorable experience for me to be able to do that in front of a home crowd. It's just everything I want to do. So it's been a great 2 weeks, and I'm glad I'm able to perform on the big day.
11: Aberdeen opened their Scottish Premiership campaign with a dramatic 2-1 win against Hearts. They scored both of their goals in injury time, with captain Kevin Nisbet sealing victory thanks to a 95th-minute penalty. That's the latest. I'm Laura Safe.
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0: 7 till 9, are you mad?
1: Yes.
0: Okay, what are we going to do?
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0: 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I'm Phil.
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0: Between 7 and 9, Monday to Friday, every day. Right here.
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0: A squeezing across the chest. A feeling of unease. That sense something's not right.
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0: Hi, I'm Vince. When I left school, I wanted to make a difference, but I didn't know how, until I discovered a nursing degree. Day one was, well, no words. But soon, I knew lots of words. Cannula, laparotomy, and pediatric ward nurse, which was me when I qualified. Having the skills to help children get better, it's amazing.
1: 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We are the NHS. We are recruiting now. Search nursing careers.
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4: Infantino. That's despite the FIFA president's decision to scrap plans to sell off a stake in the World Cup. The Prime Minister reacted to the story earlier.
5: What's your response to the FIFA climb down, Prime Minister?
6: Well, it's the right decision.
4: UEFA says it was a shabby, backroom, opaque deal that was anything but transparent. It launched a review to find out who came up with it. It's being reported that at least three people have been killed and 15 injured in an explosion at a restaurant in central Moscow. Emergency services and investigators are at the scene. Spanish officials say most of the 60,000 migrants that arrived in the enclave of Ceuta have been returned to Morocco. It's as EU leaders say they'll hold talks next week to understand what happened. Dr. Miriam Sherti from the Centre on Migration Policy and Society claims young people in Morocco believe Spain will provide them with jobs.
7: One in three are not in education, employment or training. Combined with this, there is this social media that was used to amplify messages, because this has been building up for a few days before it culminated with this crossing.
4: The Prince of Wales says he's saddened to hear of the death of mountaineer Nirmal Persia. The former British Army soldier died in an avalanche while leading an expedition in Pakistan. In sport, world record holder Josh Kerr stormed to victory to pick up the first Commonwealth gold medal in the 1 mile for 60 years. The Scottish star played to the home crowd as he broke away from the rest of the pack to win at the Scotstoun Stadium. And Aberdeen have claimed a remarkable 2-1 win against Hearts in their opening Scottish Premiership game of the season. They scored both of their goals in injury time, including a 95th-minute penalty from captain Kevin Nisbet. That's the latest. I'm Laura Safe.
3: Northern Air. Music, chat and information to help you during your stay in hospital. Number one's at one.
2: Here on Northern Air.